0: And the Southern California coast is also dealing with strong winds and high surf. I'm Jason Nathanson.
1: A prominent California Republican is renewing his call to pull the plug on high-speed rail in California. State Senator Tony Strickland from Huntington Beach points out in an op-ed in the Sacramento Bee today that after two decades and billions of taxpayer dollars spent, Californians, he says, are still no closer to riding a high-speed train between the Bay Area and L.A. Strickland says the project is financially unsustainable and impossible to finish as promised. Scott Carr, NBC News Radio.
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0: 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Ladies and gentlemen,
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0: NBC News Radio, I'm Scott Carr. President Trump is warning Iran the clock is ticking, advising the government of Tehran in a social media post this morning they better get moving fast or there won't be anything left of them. Writing time is of the essence regarding apparently stalled peace negotiations. This after Trump rejected Iran's response to a White House peace proposal as totally unacceptable. Mountain Home Air Force Base in Idaho is locked down after a mid-air collision of two military fighter jets during an air show today. Videos online show the jets colliding before spinning toward the ground and crashing. Also seen in the videos are four parachutes being deployed. The pilot status is not known, but officials say no casualties are reported on the ground. The mayor of Austin, Texas, Kirk Watson, says authorities are still looking for a suspect connected to at least 10 random shootings across the city over the weekend. Austin PD says 10 shootings were reported late Saturday and early today, with four people shot. Scott Carr, NBC News Radio.
1: The attorneys at Sweet James stepped in immediately, took control of...

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4: NBC News Radio, I'm Scott Carr. President Trump is warning Iran the clock is ticking. In a social media post Sunday morning, President Trump advised Tehran there won't be anything left of them if they don't get moving fast regarding a peace deal. This latest threat coming after he'd rejected Iran's response to a recent White House peace proposal as totally unacceptable. The Mountain Home Air Force Base in Idaho was locked down today after the mid-air collision of two military fighter jets during an air show. Videos online show the jets colliding, spinning out of control and crashing. Reports say four crew members were able to safely eject from their aircraft. A Senate Republican in Louisiana who had defied President Trump was defeated in a Saturday primary. Incumbent Republican Senator Bill Cassidy came in third place behind Trump-endorsed Congresswoman Julia Letlow and the state's Treasurer John Fleming. They'll now face off against each other in a runoff next month. Scott Carr, NBC News Radio.
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0: Ladies and gentlemen,
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0: NBC News Radio, I'm Scott Carr. Former FBI Director James Comey says he has complete faith in the judicial system. In the face of federal charges after posting a collection of seashells and stones reading 8647, which federal prosecutors argue was a threat against President Trump, Comey tells NBC's Meet the Press it was not a threat against the president.
1: I'm not just not guilty, I am innocent, and so let's go.
0: Comey's set to be arraigned June 30th. President Trump's been warning Iran the clock is ticking, telling Tehran in a social media post this morning they better get moving fast regarding a peace negotiation or there won't be anything left of them. This after Trump rejected Iran's response to a White House peace proposal as totally unacceptable. The 61st Academy of Country Music Awards ceremony is underway, the most nominated with 9, Megan Maroney. Tonight's ceremony is being hosted by Shania Twain from the MGM Grand Garden Arena in Las Vegas. Scott Carr, NBC News Radio.
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4: NBC News Radio, I'm Scott Carr. President Trump is warning Iran the clock is ticking, advising the government in Tehran in a social media post this morning they better get moving fast or there won't be anything left of them. Trump writes time is of the essence regarding peace negotiations that appear to remain stalled. This after Trump had rejected Iran's response to a White House peace proposal as totally unacceptable. The Mountain Air Force Base in Idaho is locked down following a mid-air collision today of two military fighter jets during an air show. Videos online show the jets colliding before spinning toward the ground and crashing. Four parachutes are also visible. Reports say four crew members were able to safely eject from their aircraft. No casualties were reported on the ground. President Trump is pulling his support for Republican Congresswoman Lauren Boebert after she campaigned for a Republican in Kentucky whom Trump does not support. Michael Kastner has that.
5: Boebert has long been a Trump ally, but the Colorado Republican has recently aligned herself with Congressman Thomas Massie ahead of the midterms. Massie is one of the four Republicans who backed a discharge petition calling for the release of the Epstein files. On True Social Saturday, Trump called Boebert weak-minded for supporting Massie and asked if there was anyone interested in challenging her in Colorado's Republican primary. I'm Michael Kastner.
4: Former Google CEO Eric Schmidt was booed by groups of students at the University of Arizona during Schmidt's commencement speech, in which he talked about AI, drawing a parallel between artificial intelligence and the transformative impact of the computer. A petition had circulated earlier in the week calling for the removal of Schmidt as commencement speaker. As reasons, students cited a sexual assault lawsuit against Schmidt and his ties to the U.S. military. Scott Carr, NBC News Radio.
6: Front door. She never made it.
4: Some New Yorkers are preparing for a possibly chaotic commute tomorrow as a walkout by members of several unions working for the Long Island Railroad is still in place. As Larry Kofsky reports, no new talks are scheduled between the unions and the Metro Transportation Authority, or the MTA, ahead of the first regular workday of the walkout.
7: Governor Kathy Hochul says the MTA is ready with plans to get Long Islanders in and out of Manhattan. Speaking at a news briefing, Hochul blamed Washington for allowing the walkout to happen.
8: This strike would not have been possible if the Trump administration had not taken the highly unusual step last fall of releasing labor unions from mediation. Unfortunately for our commuters, the direct consequence of this action is the strike we have today.
7: There will be free rush hour shuttle buses available to key subway stations in Queens, as well as parking for several thousand cars at Citi Field. Officials are urging anyone who can to work from home. I'm Larry Kofsky.
4: In many parts of California this weekend, high winds and high heat have been a concern. Jason Nathanson is there.
9: A red flag warning went into effect Saturday morning for much of Central and Northern California, where fire officials are on alert.
10: We're going to make sure that water tenders are available, as well as any other firefighting equipment that we need.
9: Captain Victor Daniel with Contra Costa County Fire Prevention. The National Weather Service says the red flag warning will be in effect through Monday night, and the Southern California coast is also dealing with strong winds and high surf. I'm Jason Nathanson.
4: A prominent California Republican is renewing his call to pull the plug on high-speed rail in California. State Senator Tony Strickland from Huntington Beach points out in an op-ed in the Sacramento Bee today that after two decades and billions of taxpayer dollars spent, Californians, he says, are still no closer to riding a high-speed train between the Bay Area and L.A. Strickland says the project is financially unsustainable and impossible to finish as promised. Scott Carr, NBC News Radio.
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Waxing crescent moon visible around sunset. Skies be clear, breezy, humid, low around 68. Southwest winds 10 to 20 miles per hour. 5:55 a.m. sunrise. Strawberry Monday. Lots of sunshine. Breezy, warm, and humid. Topping at around 80. Southeast winds 15 to 25. Monday night, clear skies, breezy, low around 66. Lots of blue skies, breezy for Tuesday, the high in the mid-80s. Our extended outlook, mostly sunny, breezy, warm, and humid for Wednesday, the high in the mid-80s. Cloudy, windy with showers Thursday and Friday, highs in the low to mid-60s. A few showers next weekend, highs in the mid to upper 60s. FlorStarRadioGroup.com, I'm meteorologist James Cuppington. This weather update, a service of, 94.3.

0: 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Waxing crescent moon visible around sunset. Skies be clear, breezy, humid, low around 68. Southwest winds 10 to 20 miles per hour. 5:55 a.m. sunrise, Strawberry Monday, lots of sunshine, breezy, warm and humid, topping at around 80, southeast winds 15 to 25. Monday night, clear skies, breezy, low around 66. Lots of blue skies, breezy for Tuesday, the high in the mid-80s. Our extended outlook, mostly sunny, breezy, warm and humid for Wednesday, the high in the mid-80s. Cloudy, windy with showers Thursday and Friday, highs in the low to mid-60s. And a few showers next weekend, highs in the mid to upper 60s. FlorStarRadioGroup.com. I'm meteorologist James Covington. This weather update, a service of, now, 94.3.
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1: NBC News Radio, I'm Scott Carr. President Trump is warning Iran the clock is ticking. Advising the government in Tehran in a social media post Sunday, they better get moving fast regarding a peace deal or there won't be anything left of them. Trump writes time is of the essence as peace negotiations appear to remain stalled. Trump's latest threat coming after he rejected Iran's response to a White House peace proposal as totally unacceptable. Cleveland Cavaliers are headed back to the Eastern Conference Finals for the first time since 2018. The Cavs toppled the top-seeded Detroit Pistons tonight, 125-94 in Game 7. Cleveland now travels to take on the New York Knicks in Game 1 on Tuesday. In New York, there's plenty of blaming going on for it, but there's no trains, no deal, and no talk scheduled in a two-day-old Long Island Railroad strike. Though Sarah Lee Kessler reports there are contingency plans for the Monday morning commute.
2: There are shuttle buses from six locations.

0: patients that will take workers to ANF trains, but that's not enough to handle the LIRR's 300,000 daily riders, commuters being urged to work from home. Governor Hochul saying,
1: I'm urging all parties once again to bargain at the table and to get a deal done.
0: Hochul is blaming union leaders for not responding to the MTA's contract offers. Her GOP re-election rival, Nassau County Executive Bruce Blakeman, is blaming Hochul for the shutdown. I'm Sarah Lee Kessler.
2: The 61st Academy of Country Music Awards were handed out tonight during a ceremony in Las Vegas. A star-studded list of performers included Miranda Lambert, Casey Musgraves, Blake Shelton, and Kane Brown. Ella Langley, the big winner of the night, taking home four awards, including Female Artist of the Year and Song of the Year for Choosin' Texas.
3: It's Choosin' Texas, I can tell.
2: Parker McCollum's self-titled album was crowned Album of the Year. Scott Carr, NBC News Radio.
4: India has repatriated hundreds of tons of...
2: U.S. Trade Representative Jameson Greer is saying a commitment's been made by China to not provide material support to Iran. Greer making that comment to ABC's This Week following President Trump's high-stakes summit last week with the Chinese president.
5: And so that's a big win for the president to be able to go over there, have a lot of candid conversations with President Xi, and come to agreement on some of the biggest issues of the day.
2: Greer says China has a clear interest in reopening the Strait of Hormuz. Speaking to reporters Friday, President Trump called his two-day summit in Beijing a great success, claiming the U.S. and China made great trade deals. A prominent California Republican is renewing his call to pull the plug on high-speed rail in California. Jason Nathanson has that.
6: Calling California's current high-speed rail program a fantasy and a fallacy, State Senator Tony Strickland from Huntington Beach just wants it to end. He wrote an op-ed in the Sacramento Bee Sunday, pointing out that after two decades and billions of taxpayer dollars, Californians are still no closer to riding a high-speed train between the Bay Area and Los Angeles. He says the project is financially unsustainable and impossible to finish as promised, and as vice chair of the Senate Transportation Committee, he's calling for the legislature to make the difficult decision to end what he calls the, quote, rail fail. I'm Jason Athenson.
2: A mistrial has been declared in Harvey Weinstein's third sex crimes case. A jury in New York City told the judge it was deadlocked, and the judge ended deliberations. The jury had been weighing evidence around the third-degree rape charge for 2 days. The 74-year-old Weinstein, whose health's been deteriorating, is already serving a 16-year sentence. Battling it out for first place at the weekend box office are the biopic Michael and The Devil Wears Prada 2.
7: You are here to help us through our current scandal. But I did not hire you, and all I need to do is bide my time until you fail.
2: Both films are looking to make more than $20 million over the weekend. Mortal Kombat 2 is projected to make around $15 million in its second weekend. Scott Carr, NBC News Radio.
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Waxing crescent moon visible around sunset. Skies will be clear, breezy, humid, low around 68. Southwest winds 10 to 20 miles per hour. 5:55 a.m. sunrise, Strawberry Monday, lots of sunshine, breezy, warm and humid, topping at around 80, southeast winds 15 to 25. Monday night, clear skies, breezy, low around 66. Lots of blue skies, breezy for Tuesday, the high in the mid-80s. Our extended outlook, mostly sunny, breezy, warm and humid for Wednesday, the high in the mid-80s. Cloudy, windy with showers Thursday and Friday, highs in the low to mid-60s. A few showers next weekend, highs in the mid to upper 60s. FlorStarRadioGroup.com. I'm meteorologist James Cuffington. This weather update, a service of, 94.3.

0: 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Waxing crescent moon visible around sunset. Skies be clear, breezy, humid, low around 68. Southwest winds 10 to 20 miles per hour. 5:55 a.m. sunrise, Strawberry Monday, lots of sunshine, breezy, warm and humid, topping at around 80, southeast winds 15 to 25. Monday night, clear skies, breezy, low around 66. Lots of blue skies, breezy for Tuesday, the high in the mid-80s. Our extended outlook, mostly sunny, breezy, warm and humid for Wednesday, the high in the mid-80s. Cloudy, windy with showers Thursday and Friday, highs in the low to mid-60s. A few showers next weekend, highs in the mid to upper 60s. For StarRadioGroup.com, I'm meteorologist James Covington. This weather update, a service of, no, 94.3.
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4: News Radio. I'm Tammy Trujillo. President Trump is warning Iran the clock is ticking. He advised Tehran they better get moving faster. There won't be anything left of them. In a Sunday post on Truth Social, Trump wrote, "Time is of the essence," as peace negotiations appear to remain stalled. Trump's latest threat comes after he rejected Iran's response to the White House peace proposal as totally unacceptable. He also described the fragile ceasefire as being on life support last week. Former FBI Director James Comey says he has complete faith in the judicial system. Scott Carr has the details.
5: The former FBI director says he believes he'll be vindicated in the face of federal charges after posting a picture of seashells and stones reading 8647, which federal prosecutors have argued was a threat against President Trump.
6: The genius of our founders, it's the, frankly, the only leg of our three-leg stool that is still standing in the U.S. government, but it's standing tall and straight.
5: Comey tells NBC's Meet the Press he did not threaten the president with the post.
6: I'm not just not guilty, I am innocent, and so let's go.
5: He declined to comment on the specifics of the case. Comey is set to be arraigned June 30th. I'm Scott Carr in Washington.
4: Mountain Home Air Force Base is locked down following the mid-air collision of two military fighter jets during an air show Sunday in Idaho. Video circulating online shows the jets colliding before spinning toward the ground and crashing. Four parachutes being deployed were also visible. The status of the pilots has not been released, but there were no casualties reported on the ground. Mountain Home Air Force Base is about 50 miles outside of Boise. Oklahoma City Thunder star Shai Gilgeous-Alexander has repeated as the NBA's most valuable player. Gilgeous-Alexander is now only the 14th player in league history to win the MVP award in back-to-back years. The last player to accomplish the feat was Nugget star Nikola Jokic in 2021 and 2022. Other players to win the award 2 years running include Stephen Curry, LeBron James, and Tim Duncan. 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
7: Scary. Everyone loves Curry.
4: The USS Gerald R. Ford is back in Virginia after 11 months at sea. Jim Forbes has details.
8: Families gathered at Naval Station Norfolk Saturday as sailors returned home following an eventful deployment that featured combat operations, a shipboard fire, and plumbing issues aboard the carrier. Navy officials say the deployment was the longest carrier voyage since the Vietnam War. The vessel's missions included the capture of former Venezuelan President Nicolas Maduro and the Iran War. Secretary of War Pete Hegseth praised the crew's performance, while Navy leaders acknowledged the deployment lasted far longer than the normal seven-month timeline. I'm Jim Forbes.
4: Strauss Family Creamery is recalling a number of its ice cream products over concerns about the presence of metal fragments. The FDA says there have been no injuries reported. Potential customers, though, are advised to return the ice cream to the store or throw it away. Strauss says it's working with retailers to ensure that any affected products aren't removed from shelves. Gen Z shoppers are energizing a mall revival. More on that story from Lisa Carton.
9: Younger consumers are preferring in-person shopping experiences over online carts. Data from Nielsen IQ shows Gen Z retail spending is expected to pass $12 trillion globally by 2030, with growth outpacing every other generation. Data from Circana also found shoppers between 18 and 24 years old made 62% of their general merchandise purchases in physical stores last year. I'm Lisa Carton.
4: Denny Hamlin is $1 million richer after taking home the checkered flag in the NASCAR Cup Series All-Star Race at Delaware's Dover Motor Speedway. The driver of the number 11 car outlasted Chase Briscoe for the ultimate prize. Eric Jones, Austin Dillon, and Connor Zillish rounded out the top five finishers. The field gets back to regular season action in the Coca-Cola 600 at Charlotte Motor Speedway next Sunday. Tammy Trujillo, NBC News Radio.
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0: 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Waxing crescent moon visible around sunset. Skies be clear, breezy, humid, low around 68. Southwest winds 10 to 20 miles per hour. 5:55 a.m. sunrise, Strawberry Monday, lots of sunshine, breezy, warm and humid, topping at around 80, southeast winds 15 to 25. Monday night, clear skies, breezy, low around 66. Lots of blue skies, breezy for Tuesday, the high in the mid-80s. Our extended outlook, mostly sunny, breezy, warm and humid for Wednesday, the high in the mid-80s. Cloudy, windy with showers Thursday and Friday, highs in the low to mid-60s. A few showers next weekend, highs in the mid to upper 60s. For StarRadioGroup.com, I'm meteorologist James Covington. This weather update, a service of, no, 94.3.
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0: 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Waxing crescent moon visible around sunset. Skies be clear, breezy, humid, low around 68. Southwest winds 10 to 20 miles per hour. 5:55 a.m. sunrise, Strawberry Monday, lots of sunshine, breezy, warm and humid, topping at around 80, southeast winds 15 to 25. Monday night, clear skies, breezy, low around 66. Lots of blue skies, breezy for Tuesday, the high in the mid-80s. Our extended outlook, mostly sunny, breezy, warm and humid for Wednesday, the high in the mid-80s. Cloudy, windy with showers Thursday and Friday, highs in the low to mid-60s. A few showers next weekend, highs in the mid to upper 60s. For StarRadioGroup.com, I'm meteorologist James Covington. This weather update, a service of, no, 94.3.
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1: NBC News Radio, I'm Tammy Trujillo. President Trump is warning Iran the clock is ticking. He advised Tehran they better get moving fast or there won't be anything left of them. In a Sunday morning post on Truth Social, Trump wrote, "Time is of the essence as peace negotiations appear to remain stalled." His latest threat comes after he rejected Iran's response to the White House peace proposal as totally unacceptable. Former FBI Director James Comey says he has full faith in the judicial system amid an ongoing case involving a social media post. Appearing on NBC's Meet the Press, he stressed he's not only not guilty, but believes he's innocent. He's facing federal charges after posting a photo of seashells spelling out 8647, which federal prosecutors have argued was a threat against the president. Napoleon Solo is the winner of this year's Preakness Stakes. Iron Honor took second and Chip Honcho took third at Saturday's horse race at Maryland's Laurel Park. Tammy Trujillo, NBC News Radio.
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My

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Waxing crescent moon visible around sunset. Skies be clear, breezy, humid, low around 68. Southwest winds 10 to 20 miles per hour. 5:55 a.m. sunrise for our Monday. Lots of sunshine, breezy, warm and humid, topping at around 80. Southeast winds 15 to 25. Monday night, clear skies, breezy, low around 66. Lots of blue skies, breezy for Tuesday, the high in the mid-80s. Our extended outlook, mostly sunny, breezy, warm and humid for Wednesday, the high in the mid-80s. Cloudy, windy with showers Thursday and Friday, highs in the low to mid-60s. A few showers next weekend, highs in the mid to upper 60s. For StarRadioGroup.com, I'm meteorologist James Covington. This weather update, a service of, 94.3.

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Waxing crescent moon visible around sunset. Skies be clear, breezy, humid, low around 68. Southwest winds 10 to 20 miles per hour. 5:55 a.m. sunrise. Strawberry Monday. Lots of sunshine. Breezy, warm, and humid. Topping at around 80. Southeast winds 15 to 25. Monday night, clear skies, breezy, low around 66. Lots of blue skies, breezy for Tuesday, the high in the mid-80s. Our extended outlook, mostly sunny, breezy, warm, and humid for Wednesday, the high in the mid-80s. Cloudy, windy with showers Thursday and Friday, highs in the low to mid-60s. A few showers next weekend, highs in the mid to upper 60s. FlorStarRadioGroup.com. I'm meteorologist James Covington. This weather update, a service of, 94.3.

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4: NBC News Radio, I'm Tammy Trujillo. President Trump is warning Iran the clock is ticking. Mark Mayfield reports.
5: Trump advised Iran they better get moving fast or there won't be anything left of them. In a Sunday morning post on Truth Social, Trump wrote that time is of the essence as peace negotiations appear to remain stalled. Trump's latest threat comes after he rejected Iran's response to the White House peace proposal as totally unacceptable. Last week, he also described the fragile ceasefire as being on life support. I'm Mark Mayfield.
4: A giant U.S. aircraft carrier is finally returned home from the Middle East. The sailors' families gathered at Naval Station Norfolk in Virginia on Saturday to welcome home the USS Gerald R. Ford after nearly a year at sea. Navy officials say the deployment was the longest carrier voyage since the Vietnam War. The vessel's missions included the capture of former Venezuelan President Nicolas Maduro and the Iran War. Former FBI Director James Comey says he has complete faith in the judicial system. Scott Carr has details.
6: The former FBI director says he believes he'll be vindicated in the face of federal charges after posting a picture of seashells and stones reading 8647, which federal prosecutors have argued was a threat against President Trump.
7: The genius of our founders, it's the frankly the only leg of our three-leg stool that is still standing in the U.S. government, but it's standing tall and straight.
6: Comey tells NBC's Meet the Press he did not threaten the president with the post.
7: I'm not just not guilty, I am innocent, and so let's go.
6: He declined to comment on the specifics of the case. Comey is set to be arraigned June 30th. I'm Scott Carr in Washington.
4: Napoleon Solo is the winner of this year's Preakness Stakes. Iron Honor took second and Chip Honcho took third at Saturday's horse race at Maryland's Laurel Park. It was the first Triple Crown victory for jockey Paco Lopez and trainer Chad Summers, but there is no Triple Crown contender this year since Kentucky Derby winner Golden Tempo skipped the Preakness to prepare for the upcoming Belmont Stakes. You're listening to the latest from NBC News Radio. President Trump is pulling his support for Lauren Boebert after the congresswoman campaigned for an anti-Trump Republican in Kentucky. Michael Kastner reports.
8: Boebert has long been a Trump ally, but the Colorado Republican has recently aligned herself with Congressman Thomas Massie ahead of the midterms. Massie is one of the four Republicans who backed a discharge petition calling for the release of the Epstein files. On Truth Social Saturday, Trump called Boebert weak-minded for supporting Massie and asked if there was anyone interested in challenging her in Colorado's Republican primary. I'm Michael Kastner.
4: A new poll finds Americans are unhappy with the state of the economy. The CBS News and YouGov poll out Sunday shows that Americans find financial conditions uncertain and the economy to be struggling. The survey also found that Americans' approval of President Trump's handling of inflation has hit its lowest point. Respondents said their incomes are not keeping up with inflation, which has reached its highest level since April of 2023. Gen Z shoppers are energizing a mall revival. That story from Lisa Carton.
9: Younger consumers are preferring in-person shopping experiences over online carts. Data from Nielsen IQ shows Gen Z retail spending is expected to pass $12 trillion globally by 2030, with growth outpacing every other generation. Data from Circana also found shoppers between 18 and 24 years old made 62% of their general merchandise purchases in physical stores last year. I'm Lisa Carton.
4: Denny Hamlin is $1 million richer after taking home the checkered flag in the NASCAR Cup Series All-Star Race at Dover Motor Speedway in Delaware. The driver of the number 11 car outlasted Chase Briscoe for the ultimate prize. Eric Jones, Austin Dillon, and Connor Zillish rounded out the top five finishers. The field gets back to regular season action in the Coca-Cola 600 at Charlotte Motor Speedway next Sunday. Tammy Trujillo, NBC News Radio.
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1: On Interstate 64, at mile marker 260.3, in the city of Newport News, near Harpersville Road, a broken-down vehicle is blocking traffic. The west right shoulder is closed. On Interstate 64 in the city of Hampton, at Hampton Roads Bridge Tunnel East, motorists can expect potential delays due to a bridge-slash-tunnel stoppage. All east lanes are closed. 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

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Lots of sunshine, breezy, warm, and humid. High around 80. Southeast winds 15 to 25. 8:08 p.m. sunset this evening. Waxing crescent moon visible around sunset. Clear skies, breezy, low around 66. South winds 15 to 25. Lots of blue skies, breezy for Tuesday, high around 84. Mostly sunny, breezy, warm, and humid for Wednesday, highs in the mid-80s. Our extended outlook, cloudy, windy with showers. Thursday and Friday with a high in the low to mid-60s. A few showers next weekend, highs in the mid to upper 60s Saturday and Sunday. For StarRadioGroup.com, I'm meteorologist James Covington. This weather update, a service of, 94.3.

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Lots of sunshine, breezy, warm, and humid. High around 80. Southeast winds 15 to 25. 8:08 p.m. sunset this evening. Waxing crescent moon visible around sunset. Clear skies, breezy, low around 66. South winds 15 to 25. Lots of blue skies, breezy for Tuesday, high around 84. Mostly sunny, breezy, warm, and humid for Wednesday, highs in the mid-80s. Our extended outlook, cloudy, windy with showers. Thursday and Friday with a high in the low to mid-60s. A few showers next weekend, highs in the mid to upper 60s Saturday and Sunday. For StarRadioGroup.com, I'm meteorologist James Covington. This weather update, a service of, 94.3.

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0: Hey, Trujillo. President Trump's out with another warning to Iran. In a sharply worded post on Truth Social Sunday morning, Trump said the clock is ticking. He added, quote, they better get moving fast or there won't be anything left of them. He concluded by saying time is of the essence. The warning came just hours after state-run media began publishing details of what Tehran described as hardline U.S. demands for negotiations to resolve the conflict. Luigi Mangione faces a critical hearing today in the New York City trial for his alleged murder of United Healthcare CEO Brian Thompson. Scott Carr has the details.
1: The judge in Mangione's state trial is set to rule on a motion from his defense team that seeks to suppress key evidence collected during his arrest at a McDonald's in Pennsylvania. At issue are the items found in the backpack, which include the alleged murder weapon and a journal. Mangione's defense team says the items were unlawfully seized without a warrant. Mangione faces state and federal charges in his alleged assassination of Brian Thompson. The judge in his federal trial already ruled to allow the items into that trial. I'm Scott Carr.
0: A new poll says Americans are unhappy about the state of the economy. Details on that story from Mark Mayfield.
2: The CBS News and YouGov poll released Sunday shows that Americans find financial conditions uncertain and the economy to be struggling. The survey also found that Americans' approval of President Trump's handling of inflation has hit its lowest point. Respondents also said their income is not keeping up with inflation. Inflation reached its highest level since April 2023. I'm Mark Mayfield.
0: The stars came out Sunday night for the 61st Academy of Country Music Awards show. Ella Langley was the big winner of the night, taking home four awards, including Female Artist of the Year and Song of the Year for Twos in Texas. The coveted Entertainer of the Year award went to Lainey Wilson, while Parker McCollum's self-titled album was crowned Album of the Year. 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
3: In an ongoing
0: Americans are again protesting for voting rights in Selma, Alabama. Lisa Carton reports.
4: A large crowd gathered Saturday at the Edmund Pettus Bridge, where peaceful civil rights protesters were met by heavily armed police in 1965. This time, protesters were marching in opposition to Republican efforts to eliminate Democratic-majority black districts across the South. Congresswoman Alexandria Ocasio-Cortez and Senator Cory Booker were among those who also took part in a huge weekend rally in Montgomery, Alabama, to protest a recent Supreme Court ruling that effectively limited minority representation in Congress. I'm Lisa Carton.
0: The USS Gerald R. Ford is back in Virginia after 11 months at sea. Families gathered at Naval Station Norfolk as sailors returned home following an eventful deployment that featured combat operations, a shipboard fire, and plumbing issues aboard the carrier. Navy officials say the deployment was the longest carrier voyage since the Vietnam War. The lead singer of the 1970s band Dr. Hook, Dennis LeCourier, has died. Michael Kastner has details.
5: Sylvia's mother says Sylvia's busy.
6: His rep confirmed he died at the age of 76 following a long and courageous battle with kidney disease. LeCourier is best known for such hits as Sylvia's Mother on the cover of the Rolling Stone and When You're in Love with a Beautiful Woman during a career spanning nearly six decades. He was also a songwriter who helped found the group originally called Dr. Hook and the Medicine Show. I'm Michael Kastner.
0: A new study has found a brain chemistry difference in people with anxiety. Scientists at the University of California found that people with anxiety disorders have lower levels of choline. It's a nutrient needed for healthy brain function. Researchers say the discovery is the first clear chemical brain pattern linked to anxiety. It could lead to new nutrition-based treatments. Tammy Trujillo, NBC News Radio.
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1: On Interstate 64 in the city of Norfolk, at Hampton Roads Bridge Tunnel West, motorists can expect potential delays due to a bridge/tunnel stoppage. All west lanes are closed. 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

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Lots of sunshine, breezy, warm, and humid. High around 80. Southeast winds 15 to 25. 8:08 p.m. sunset this evening. Waxing crescent moon visible around sunset. Clear skies, breezy, low around 66. South winds 15 to 25. Lots of blue skies, breezy for Tuesday, the high around 84. Mostly sunny, breezy, warm, and humid for Wednesday, highs in the mid-80s. Our extended outlook, cloudy, windy with showers. Thursday and Friday with a high in the low to mid-60s. A few showers next weekend, highs in the mid to upper 60s Saturday and Sunday. For StarRadioGroup.com, I'm meteorologist James Covington. This weather update, a service of, 94.3.

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1: On Interstate 95, at mile marker 80, in the city of Richmond, a broken down vehicle is blocking traffic. The north right shoulder is closed. On Interstate 64 West in the city of Norfolk, at Hampton Roads Bridge Tunnel West, heavy traffic is causing a delay. 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
4: NBC News Radio, I'm Tammy Trujillo. Efforts are underway to end a strike that has shut down New York's Long Island Railroad, the nation's largest commuter rail system. The National Mediation Board is stepping in as five unions prepare to meet with the Metropolitan Transportation Authority today over disputes involving pay and health care benefits. President Trump has issued another warning to Iran. In a sharply worded post on Truth Social Sunday morning, Trump said the clock is ticking and added, quote, they better get moving fast or there won't be anything left of them. Trump concluded by saying that time is of the essence. A new national poll is pointing to growing economic frustration among Americans. The CBS News and YouGov survey released Sunday finds many respondents describing the economy as uncertain and struggling, with concerns that incomes are not keeping up with inflation. Inflation has climbed to its highest level since April of 2023. Tammy Trujillo, NBC News Radio.
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8: Hey, I want you to text me at 55100 if you are one of the 3% of Americans that brush their teeth while sitting on the toilet.
9: Oh,
10: what?
8: Oh. Hey, be nice. Some people are time efficient.
9: That doesn't seem practical.
8: They like to, they're hitting several targets with one shot.
9: Do you spit like between your legs?
8: I guess. Oh. And that's what we're going to find out.
9: All right.
8: This is what I learned while I was on vacation. Mm. The question for the random poll was, where do you brush your teeth? 71% said they in the mirror, at the sink.
9: Mm-hmm.
8: 20% of people said they walk around the house while they're brushing their teeth.
9: What?
8: And 3% say they sit somewhere. Another 3% says they sit on the toilet while brushing their teeth.
9: Okay.
8: You know, don't even mention brushing your teeth in the shower. Scotty B is so upset about
11: it. I'll vomit thinking about it. I will tell you, though, I drank coffee on the toilet the other day, which was kind of weird.
9: Oh.
8: Yeah. Everything you do is weird.
11: Yeah.
9: You cannot mix charticles and food or anything that you consume.
12: Exactly.
11: I was thinking about that.
13: But I would rather you shower and brush your teeth than toilet and brush your teeth.
12: Or toilet and
8: You'd rather a shower toothbrush than a sharting toothbrush.
11: Yes. What? I would rather brush my teeth on the toilet than in the shower. Yeah. Okay. I might try it later.
13: Okay. Oh, thanks. Great.
8: Okay. But also the one that intrigued me is people walking around the house while brushing. Because I would drip all over the place.
10: Yeah.
9: Same.
10: I slobber.
9: Me too. Yeah, me too. Yeah. Straight down my chin.
8: Yeah.
9: It's gross.
8: A little slobby. Anyway. All right. No one's texting in about... Oh, someone said they brush their teeth on the toilet if they're running late.
9: Okay.
8: A lot of people brush their teeth in the shower.
9: Hmm.
8: Okay.
10: I just don't brush my teeth if I'm running late.
13: I just don't brush my teeth.
10: Why bother?
3: I'm a shower brusher. You get everything. I don't want spittle on my mirror. That's why I do everything in the shower.
9: What a brush.
3: Shave in the shower. All of it.
9: Toothpaste toes.
8: All right. Well, with that said, I just want to...
13: Scary's toes smell very minty. Oh. Why do your toes smell so minty, Scary?
8: Your toes are so fresh. Good morning, Angela.
14: Good morning.
8: So, we're talking about people that brush their teeth whilst sitting on the toilet.
13: Uh-oh.
8: She wants us to guess what she does while she's brushing her teeth.
13: Oh, boy, Angela.
8: I daren't guess. Just tell us, what unique thing do you do, Angela, when you brush your teeth?
14: I do squats in the morning while I brush my teeth.
8: You're squatting?
9: Oh, nice.
13: Okay.
9: Yeah.
13: That's great.
9: Okay, that's cool. Yeah.
8: That's good. It's good for you to squat.
9: Yeah.
8: And it's good for you to brush your teeth, Nate.
10: Sometimes you're running late.
8: So you squat.
10: Yeah.
8: Okay.
14: I need to get a little exercise in, and I feel like that's
8: combine
14: the time.
8: Do you make any grunting noises while squatting?
9: Yeah.
14: I do not. I have a toothbrush in my
9: mouth. Nice.
8: All right.
9: That's for you. Sure. Yeah.
8: All right. So because of your call and the other things I've learned this morning, I'm assuming a lot of people do a lot of unique things while brushing their teeth.
9: Yeah.
8: So.
14: Probably, yeah.
8: But squatting is, that's a good one. We all approve of squatting.
9: Yeah. Hell yeah. I love that.
8: All in favor of squatting while brushing your teeth, say aye.
9: Aye.
8: No one in the world's ever said that. All right. Well, Angela, thank you for listening to us. Are you squatting now?
14: No, I'm actually driving to work at University of Vermont Medical Center.
8: Well, you could do while driving? You could do your Kegels.
14: I could.
8: Well, hold on. I'm doing mine now.
9: Hey.
8: Does it gross you out? All right. Thank you for listening to us, Angela. You have a great day, okay?
14: Thank you so much. I can't even believe I'm talking to you guys. Love you guys.
8: Well, thank you. Happy squatting. And there you go.
13: Happy squatting.
15: Got a story for us?
16: I asked the guy once if he wanted to have magic sex.
8: Okay.
16: That's where he and I have sex, and then he disappears.
15: Oh! Call us 1-800-242-0100. Elvis Duran in the Morning Show.
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20: 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Lots of sunshine, breezy, warm, and humid. High around 80. Southeast winds 15 to 25. 8:08 p.m. sunset this evening. Waxing crescent moon visible around sunset. Clear skies, breezy, low around 66. South winds 15 to 25. Lots of blue skies, breezy for Tuesday, high around 84. Mostly sunny, breezy, warm, and humid for Wednesday, highs in the mid-80s. Our extended outlook, cloudy, windy with showers. Thursday and Friday with a high in the low to mid-60s. A few showers next weekend, highs in the mid to upper 60s Saturday and Sunday. For StarRadioGroup.com, I'm meteorologist James Covington. This weather update, a service of, 94.3.
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22: On Interstate 295, at mile marker 30.4, in the county of Henrico, a broken down vehicle is blocking traffic. The north right shoulder is closed. On Interstate 64, at mile marker 273.4, in the city of Norfolk, near Willoughby Bay Bridge, a broken down vehicle is blocking traffic. The west right shoulder is closed. On Interstate 64, at mile marker 273.6, in the city of Norfolk, near Willoughby Bay Bridge, a broken down vehicle is blocking traffic. The west right shoulder is closed. On Interstate 64, at mile marker 285.3, in the city of Virginia Beach, near Twin Bridges, a broken down vehicle is blocking traffic. The east right shoulder is closed. On Interstate 264, at mile marker 16.7, in the city of Virginia Beach, near Independence Boulevard, a broken down vehicle is blocking traffic. The east exit 17B narrows. 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

0: 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Lots of sunshine, breezy, warm, and humid. High around 80. Southeast winds 15 to 25. 8:08 p.m. sunset this evening. Waxing crescent moon visible around sunset. Clear skies, breezy, low around 66. South winds 15 to 25. Lots of blue skies, breezy for Tuesday, the high around 84. Mostly sunny, breezy, warm, and humid for Wednesday, highs in the mid-80s. Our extended outlook, cloudy, windy with showers. Thursday and Friday with a high in the low to mid-60s. A few showers next weekend, highs in the mid to upper 60s Saturday and Sunday. For StarRadioGroup.com, I'm meteorologist James Covington. This weather update, a service of, 94.3.
1: 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I know they like that. 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

0: into the show saying, my best friend Simone has been driving us nuts. She's asked me to do her a favor and pick up her wedding dress since she's so busy. And I told her, okay, I'll get it done. So why don't we have a little fun with her? Let her know that, well, something's happened to her dress. She will freak out. So all we need is a bridezilla, a puppy named Max, and Nicole, a friend who wants to phone tap her bridezilla friend, Simone. And then you have the combination for a great phone tap. This is one of those phone taps where they do the call. Let's listen into today's phone tap.
1: Simone speaking. How may I help you?
2: Hey, girl. What's up?
1: Hey. How you doing?
2: I'm good. What you did this weekend?
1: We went to go see Medea. It was real fun. Did you see it?
2: Yeah, it was all right. I did some errands and stuff.
1: Did you pick up my dress?
2: Yeah.
1: For real? Did you pick it up?
2: Why? Yeah.
1: Huh?
2: But this, don't go off now. Don't go off, please.
1: You didn't get the dress?
2: No, I did get the dress, but...
1: But what?
2: I had a little problem with Max.
1: You had a problem with Max? What's that got to do with me?
2: He's not house trained yet, so he got excited with the dress.
1: Nicole.
2: He started humping on it and stuff.
1: Nicole,
2: and
1: hold on a second.
2: Let me just explain,
1: Nicole, hold on a second. Don't say another word. And close this door.
2: Why are you closing doors for everything?
1: What's wrong with my dress, Nicole?
2: Let me explain first. Hold
1: explain
2: on.
1: What,
2: let me explain.
1: Then speak up. Say something. What the hell?
2: So, man, this peed on it a little bit, which we could fix.
1: Your dog peed on my dress?
2: Hold on. Let me explain.
1: Nicole, I'm not even playing with you right now. Your dog on my dress?
2: Hold on.
1: Kidding me? Are you laughing right now?
2: Anyways, so he jumped on it. There's a little hole. There's some holes.
1: Nicole, your dog put a hole in my wedding dress? Are you calling me now at work? Why would you do that? Why didn't you call me when it happened?
2: We fixed it, though.
1: Nicole, you are not that stupid. Stop acting dumb right
2: what
1: now.
2: What do you mean?
1: You sound like you're laughing. It's not funny, Nicole.
2: I'm not laughing because you spazzing out.
1: My wedding is in a week and my dress is up, Nicole.
2: We got a week. It'd be different if it was a
1: Nicole,
2: it took 5 months to get
1: my dress and you acting like it's a joke. I cannot get another dress in a week. It took 5 months to get that one. Do you understand?
2: You tripping right now.
1: I'm tripping. You got your dog on my dress.
2: I didn't let him on his dress. I was in the kitchen cooking.
1: What the my dress was in the kitchen with you?
2: No, it was in the room.
1: You supposed to put it up and put that nasty little dog outside if you got my $2,000 wedding dress in your house.
2: Whatever. For
1: $2,000. Nicole, I've been friends with you for a long time, but you know what? I'm going to slap the out of you next time
2: Come
1: I see
2: on,
1: you. And
2: bitch.
1: I'm
2: going
1: to slap
2: Come
1: your
2: on.
1: Little dog, too.
2: Simone.
1: Why you didn't tell me this earlier? Why you calling me laughing, playing, giggling when you up my wedding?
2: Giggling? What are you talking about? I'm going to help you.
1: How you going to help me, Nicole? You can't get me a new dress in a week?
2: I already feel bad enough about it. So just
1: you don't sound like you bad. You sound like you think it's funny. It's not.
2: Did you hear me laughing at all?
1: Fix my dress, Nicole. How you going to fix it? You can't fix it.
2: That's why I called you my auntie to go to fix it.
1: Bring me my dress. I want you to keep your little nasty dog away from my dress, and I don't want your Aunt TT touching it. I want you to pay for another dress and get it here in a week. And you know you can't do that, so you can't do for me right now. You always did some Nicole.
2: You just being dramatic.
1: It's my wedding dress.
2: Oh, my God. I wish I would have did nobody no favor.
1: And you think you're doing
2: and
1: me a favor right now by letting your dog on my dress?
2: Thanks I get for being a friend.
1: I know you didn't just say that to me. You know, I'm a thank you, all right? Next time I see your ass, I'm a thank you. Bring it to me. Bring it to me right now.
2: Girl, you don't want to see this dress, girl.
1: You mean I don't want to see my dress? What happened to it, Nicole?
2: I didn't tell you everything he did.
1: Nicole?
2: You don't want to see it, right?
1: Nicole, what the f*** happened to my dress, Nicole?
2: I dressed to my Aunt TT. You know she used to be a tailor.
1: Nicole, your Aunt TT that made that 16-year-old birthday dress? She's not touching my wedding dress, Nicole. And it's not funny.
2: Maybe this is how you're not supposed to get married. I'm just
1: Nicole.
2: Right.
1: You don't decide who I marry and what I wear when I get married, okay? You're lucky if you can come anywhere near my wedding. I want my
2: stuff.
1: I want my dress. Bring me my dress,
2: Let me
1: Nicole.
2: Try to fix it first.
1: Don't touch my dress, Nicole. Leave it alone.
2: You crazy.
1: Bring me my dress.
2: I'm going to try to fix it, so I'm going to try
1: Nicole,
2: to fix it
1: Nicole, don't fix it. 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
7: 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Lots of sunshine, breezy, warm, and humid. High around 80. Southeast winds 15 to 25. 8:08 p.m. sunset this evening. Waxing crescent moon visible around sunset. Clear skies, breezy, low around 66. South winds 15 to 25. Lots of blue skies, breezy for Tuesday, high around 84. Mostly sunny, breezy, warm, and humid for Wednesday, highs in the mid-80s. Our extended outlook, cloudy, windy with showers. Thursday and Friday with a high in the low to mid-60s. A few showers next weekend, highs in the mid to upper 60s Saturday and Sunday. For StarRadioGroup.com, I'm meteorologist James Covington. This weather update, a service of, 94.3.
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9: On Interstate 95, at mile marker 84, in the county of Henrico, a big rig accident is causing delays. The north right shoulder is closed. On Interstate 85 North, at mile marker 69, in the city of Petersburg, a big rig accident is causing delays. On Interstate 295, at mile marker 30.4, in the county of Henrico, a broken down vehicle is blocking traffic. The north right shoulder is closed. On Interstate 64 East in the city of Hampton, at Hampton Roads Bridge Tunnel East, heavy traffic is causing a delay. Traffic is backed up about 1.5 miles. 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

0: I mean, you go to a lot of gyms. They give you the sauna area where you can do a nice steam if you want. And then you can roll over to the cold plunge.
1: Yeah.
0: Have you cold plunged?
1: I have. Yeah. I did it actually on one of the Norwegian cruises. They had that in like the spa area.
0: How'd you do?
1: I was cold.
0: what is the actual average temperature of a cold plunge? Do we know?
1: I don't know.
0: Because we were hanging out with one the other day. I put my finger in it.
1: No.
0: If you know what I'm saying.
1: What's it supposed to do for you?
2: I think it's in the 30s.
0: In the 30s? Ugh. Yeah. What's it supposed to do to you? Well, they're saying that it's good to like get your body all warm and then do the cold plunge to revitalize, to wake you up.
1: Okay.
0: Right?
3: This says beginners usually start between 50 and 59 degrees, while more seasoned people hover 45 to 50 degrees, which makes sense because 30-ish degrees, it would be freezing.
2: Well, 32, yeah. I put ice cubes in. I tried it. I got down to my knees, got into my thighs, and then as soon as it hit the old, you know, change coin purse, I got the hell out of there. I couldn't do it.
0: What a visual. Thank you.
1: I think you got to jump right in.
3: You can't ease into it.
1: Yeah, no easing.
0: I'm so afraid cold. I'll have a heart attack. Are there any stats out there about people who have coronary issues when they hop into cold a cold plunges. Plunge? Because I tell you, I was at a house the other day.
1: Yeah.
0: And I saw the guys who were just kind of, you know, hanging out and having beers by the pool go try the cold plunge. And they considered it the cold plunge challenge because none of them had ever been in one.
1: Did they do it?
0: Yeah, but it was just in out. It's like, whoa, oh, no one could stay in there. Apparently, women have a higher threshold of pain.
1: That's because we gave birth to babies.
0: Well, Gandhi hasn't.
3: I have not.
1: Oh, yeah, that's true.
0: But
1: yeah.
0: Gandhi said she can actually take a nap in a cold plunge.
1: Really?
3: Not quite a nap, but they don't traumatize me, I think, the way that they do a lot of people. I also don't ease into it. I don't think I could ever do that. No. I just get in and stay there.
1: Your threshold to pain also is different than other people's.
3: Yes, absolutely. So, for sure.
2: But it's an anatomical thing. Your genitalia is not as exposed as ours, right?
3: Like, well, you don't know anything about my genitalia.
0: Wow. How can you top that one? I don't, but wait a minute. I don't think it's as much about genitalia, is it? It's about everything.
2: When it hit down there, I had to get the hell out.
0: Well, I'm gonna believe you on that one.
3: So to answer your first question about cold plunges and heart attacks, according to the AI overview, you are right. They said it puts significant stress on the heart and can trigger heart attacks with people who have arrhythmias, increased or high blood pressure, all kinds of stuff. If you have any type of heart issue, you should be very careful, apparently.
1: Wow.
0: I'm going to assume I have one, therefore no cold plunge. Scary, I'd love to see you in a cold plunge.
4: I did one. When I was at Sandals Duns River, I went to the Red Lane Spa, and that was my first experience and only experience with a cold plunge. I would do it again, but it was cold.
0: My version of a cold plunge is maybe, you know, doing a steam and then jumping into a swimming pool.
3: Yeah, that counts. Yeah.
0: Well, no, for me it does. I mean, there's a huge temperature difference, and the body definitely, you say, oh, this is cold.
3: That's so fun.
0: That's as cold plunge as I can do.
1: But none of the swimming pool is heated. That doesn't count.
0: No, it needs to be a little heated.
1: Okay. Oh, my God.
3: That was the best, though. In summertime, you'd, like, get out and then get all hot and then jump back in or go toast yourself up in the sauna and jump back in.
0: Well, you know, we can sit here and assume we know what the significant benefits are of a cold plunge. What is it in writing? What does it say?
3: Let's see. Benefits of a cold plunge.
0: Yes. Chop down another tree.
1: Maybe it's in something.
0: ChatGPT to pull
4: it up. Lower cortisol. It's supposed to be good for weight loss and stuff.
1: Maybe your pores.
3: So again, this is the AI overview that I'm reading right now. I'm not going deep into the articles, it says they offer significant physical and mental health benefits, primarily by reducing inflammation, accelerating muscle recovery, and boosting mood.
1: Mm.
3: It can also improve your circulation, increase your dopamine.
0: There you go.
3: Yeah, all kinds of stuff.
1: It wakes you up. I'll tell you that.
3: Yeah. It activates your brown fat, which is all my fat.
0: Your brown, what is brown fat?
3: I don't know. It just said enhanced metabolism via brown fat activation.
0: Oh, my God.
4: Visceral fat around the muscles?
1: What is
0: I don't know, maybe.
4: Brown fat.
0: Brown fat. We're learning so much. This is a show of learning.
1: Seriously.
3: It's dark colored tissue with many blood vessels involved in the rapid production of heat in hibernating animals and human babies. So adult humans probably shouldn't have it done.
0: Should we be jacking around with this stuff?
3: I don't know.
0: A lot of people swear by cold plunges. And who was it a second ago who said they heard that they really mean nothing?
3: Nate said that.
2: Yeah, I have a friend. He did so much research. He's one of these people that as soon as one of these health trends come out, he does all the research. Cold plunges apparently do nothing, but the sauna, the warm, dry sauna where your body temperature goes up, that apparently is very good for you. Helps your expunge all of the fluids in your...
0: Warm, dry, not the warm steam.
2: Not the steam, just the hot, dry sauna. It, getting your temperature up, I guess, is good for you.
0: Mm. So. Okay. Mm. All right, well, now we know.
3: Interesting stuff.
0: This has been a day. We've learned a lot today.
3: Yeah. That's a lot of questions, gotten a lot of answers. Uh-huh. I bet somewhere there's a health expert just cursing in their car right now.
0: Yeah, probably.
3: You got it all wrong.
0: Probably. I don't know. All right. Okay. Cold plunges. Off the list. What else is on my list today? Oh, farts. Did you grow up in a household that was a fart-shaming atmosphere or a pro-fart atmosphere?
3: I grew up in a pro-fart atmosphere, but
0: What does that mean?
3: Nobody cared. People will just do it and sometimes laugh about it. And, you know, like my dad specifically would like roll up the windows and gas us. It was awful.
0: Oh my God.
3: Awful.
0: Lord.
3: Yeah. Oh, so terrible. And I'd be like, Dad, why? Why? Yeah.
0: See, I grew up with a mother that would never, ever tolerate that sort of thing.
3: Oh,
0: no.
3: Yeah.
0: Human eruption was not allowed.
3: Ugh. I think I've become a fart shamer, though. I think I went so far in the other direction.
0: I have.
3: Yeah.
0: If someone walks by and farts, I don't laugh. I'm like, God, dude, really?
3: I get angry. I'm like, ew, what am I breathing in? Ew. Come on.
1: I feel like in my house, because I have old boys that live there right now, we don't, who cares? Like, whatever.
0: Do you? Do you fart in front of your kids?
1: Oh, yeah. You should see. Is it my, Preston's.
0: Really? Daniel, no, back up.
1: Preston goes,
0: Daniel, do you fart in front of your family?
1: Yes. Not on purpose, but sometimes one gets out and then Preston and will say, are you serious right now, Mom? But it's okay if they all do it.
3: Yeah,
1: you know,
3: no,
1: whatever.
3: Get out of here.
1: Sheldon says he's British and they only fart twice a year. So.
0: Well, there you go.
1: Something like that.
0: That explains so much.
1: Yeah.
0: I remember the first time I heard my mom pass gas. And it was obviously purely by accident.
1: Yeah.
0: And I just didn't know women did that. And I was a kid. I thought that was something only guys did.
1: Nope.
0: And then she did it. I laughed for at least a day.
1: Live with a pregnant woman. It's like horrific.
0: Oh, really? Pregnancy?
1: Of course.
0: Your fart sack.
1: And you eat certain things and it causes, please.
3: I dated a guy who said he didn't think I was honest because he had never heard me fart.
0: Oh, really?
3: He's like, there's just something about it. I don't trust it. It's weird.
0: He judges your character.
3: Yeah. That's what he said. He said, there's something about it. I don't like this.
0: I don't know.
1: I don't want you to rip it like if you're a girl. I don't think you should be like going, hey, listen to this. But if it slips out, you should be able to just say, okay, it's human.
0: That'd be funny. I'll tell you why I think that's funny. Because women can't do a lot of things that guys are allowed to do.
3: Right.
0: And we this is nothing new.
3: Yeah.
0: But my other funny thing about women versus men is, and we've talked about this, calling a woman an a-hole. You just don't hear it.
1: Right.
5: Oh, she's an a-hole.
3: I get called an a-hole constantly.
0: Well, you do. Now, if anyone's, you know, off the list of people who can't be called a-holes, it's not you. What up there, Scary?
4: I also think you can't call a person in a wheelchair an a-hole.
0: Yes, you can.
4: What? No, I can't.
0: Oh, absolutely.
4: Yes, I can't.
1: What if they act like an a-hole?
4: A person in a wheelchair? I don't know, for some reason.
1: They're still a person.
4: They could call them other things, I guess, but not an a-hole.
0: Yes, you can.
3: Yeah, you can.
1: Look, yeah, you know,
0: look, you know, I don't know. I'm not in a wheelchair, so there, who am I to say this? But if I'm in a wheelchair, I don't want that to be what defines me.
3: Right, yeah.
0: I want to be, you know what I'm saying?
1: I want to be treated just like you.
3: Equal opportunity.
1: Come
3: here,
1: on.
4: I know, but I would feel bad if I did that to someone.
1: But if they were an actual a-hole, why would you feel bad?
4: You're right. They could behave like one.
1: Right.
4: Oh, yeah.
0: Yeah.
4: Okay.
0: I know. I've seen lots of people in wheelchairs act like a-holes.
3: You can be an a-hole no matter what.
1: That's it.
3: In any age. It doesn't matter what your age is either. You can be an a-hole.
0: Yeah.
3: Kids can be a-holes.
0: Someone walks by, they only have one arm. They're allowed to be an a-hole.
1: Of course.
0: I mean, don't take that away from them.
3: Absolutely.
0: You know what I'm saying? Come on.
4: You can't call someone with one arm an a-hole?
1: Yes, you can. Scary. They want you to treat them like everyone else, and if they're acting like that, then they deserve it.
0: Okay, tell me, do me a favor. If you have only one arm, with your good arm, I want you to text me. And I want you to say, it's okay. It's okay to, you may not be an a-hole, but on behalf of all one-armed people, you can say, yeah, you know what? Because if I have one arm, I do not want to be, You know what I'm saying?
6: I understand where you're coming from.
0: That's not my identity. My identity is as a human being, right. Not as a one-armed person.
6: You'd call a blind person an a-hole?
3: Yes. If they acted like one, I would call anyone an a-hole.
1: Right.
3: Anyone. No, who's immune from being an a-hole?
1: Right.
3: If you act like one.
1: Why?
4: All right.
6: What about a priest?
3: Yes.
0: Yes, God. There's a lot of priests out
1: if
0: there.
1: If he acts like absolutely. One. Like,
0: yeah. What about a one-armed priest?
6: A one-armed
0: nun? Yes.
6: A one-armed nun.
0: See, you know what? You keep a one-armed nun.
1: Gary, keep going.
0: So she's a female, and she's a nun, and she only has one arm. And she's mean? I can still call her an a-hole.
3: Yeah.
6: Oh my God.
0: Do you see what
1: of
0: we've
1: done? Course.
0: We've unlocked something really, really nice here.
7: Elvis Duran.
1: Oh, yeah.
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8: 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Lots of sunshine, breezy, warm, and humid. High around 80. Southeast winds 15 to 25. 8:08 p.m. sunset this evening. Waxing crescent moon visible around sunset. Clear skies, breezy, low around 66. South winds 15 to 25. Lots of blue skies, breezy for Tuesday, the high around 84. Mostly sunny, breezy, warm, and humid for Wednesday, highs in the mid-80s. Our extended outlook, cloudy, windy with showers. Thursday and Friday with a high in the low to mid-60s. A few showers next weekend, highs in the mid to upper 60s Saturday and Sunday. For StarRadioGroup.com, I'm meteorologist James Covington. This weather update, a service of, 94.3.
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10: On Interstate 95, at mile marker 91, in the county of Hanover, an accident is causing delays. The south right shoulder is closed. On Interstate 64, at mile marker 253.2, in the city of Newport News, near Denby Boulevard, a broken down vehicle is blocking traffic. The east left shoulder is closed. On Interstate 264, at mile marker 11.1, in the city of Norfolk, near Broad Creek Bridge, a broken down vehicle is blocking traffic. The east right shoulder is closed. On Interstate 264, at mile marker 14.4, in the city of Virginia Beach, near Cleveland Street, a broken down vehicle is blocking traffic. The west inside left shoulder is closed. On Interstate 64 East in the city of Hampton, at Hampton Roads Bridge Tunnel East, heavy traffic is causing a delay. Traffic is backed up about 4 miles. 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
1: Hey there, y'all. 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
5: Good morning, everybody at Elvis Duran. I love you.
6: Elvis Duran in the morning show.
2: Hey, come on in. The weekend's done.
7: Hello,
2: say goodbye.
7: Man.
2: Bye-bye, weekend. Bye-bye.
6: Bye, weekend.
2: What a fabulous weekend that was, right? How much fun.
6: Oh, my God. It's beautiful.
2: Oh, it's beautiful. And we're looking at temperatures close to 86, maybe close to 90 in some areas today.
6: Woo!
2: Yo! I'm so excited. And I don't want to hear anyone bitching and moaning about how hot it is. I'm not going to put up with that. Make me nuts. It is Monday. It is May 18th. Rolling through the month. Good morning, Gandhi. Thanks for showing up.
6: Good morning.
2: At the last minute.
6: Yeah. I made
2: it, though. What's your theory about Gandhi's Gary?
7: Yeah, she has lead singer syndrome.
6: Oh, Lord.
7: We've all been there at a concert where all the band is on stage, the drummer, everything's kicking in, and just as the vocal starts, the star of the show shows up, the lights come on, and they start singing the lyric right on cue.
2: You don't see
7: the lead singer before that.
2: There she is. The lead singer finally made it. Finally.
6: But
2: well,
6: did
2: good
6: I
2: morning,
6: make it?
2: Danielle.
6: Yes.
2: Yeah, you did. Danielle, she's been sitting here.
6: Morning.
2: Warming up her instrument for about 25 minutes now. I got here somewhere in the middle. And good morning, Danielle.
6: Good morning.
2: There's a Froggy. Hi, Froggy. How you feeling? How was your weekend?
8: Good morning. I'm great.
2: Yeah, but how was your weekend?
8: It was a really good weekend. Very busy, but very good.
2: Very nice. And good morning, Nate.
9: Buenos dias, Elvis Duran.
2: There's Scotty B, who obviously was in some sort of bike ride or 5K over the weekend. What'd you do?
8: So much running. There was a half marathon in Brooklyn. I didn't do that, but I did the 5K yesterday.
6: Nice.
2: Okay, look at you. You're insane. You know, Scotty B 3 years ago, nothing like this Scotty B.
8: No, not at all. But I'm still fat. I don't get it.
2: Diamond!
6: Good morning, Diamond.
2: There she is. Diamond's here. Garrett's rolling around. And Andrew may or may not be here. Who knows? Hey, I don't know. I was thinking something different today to start the show. How about
6: Ooh, yeah.
2: Portugal, the man. Welcome to Monday.

0: Whoa. Well, hold on. Back to the Larrys. It has something to do with a kickstand. What is that?
1: Now, he's just a rebel just for kicks.
2: Man?
3: Oh, I
0: man. Thought it was a kickstand. He was using his kickstand. Do they still have kickstands on bikes?
3: Yeah.
2: Yeah.
0: Is that an old school thing? I don't know. When I was a kid, we didn't use a kickstand. You just roll up, you just get off of it, and just plop it down on the ground.
2: Yeah.
0: On its side. Who is our first caller of the day? Is it Sydney?
3: Yeah.
0: Sydney. Wow. Good morning, Sydney, in beautiful Nashville, Tennessee. How you doing, Sydney? Why are you up so early? What's going on?
4: Hi. Good morning. I am completing my first year of teaching this week.
0: Wow.
4: And I just wanted to let y'all know that I literally listen to y'all at 5 a.m. It is currently 5:05, and y'all are my literal alarm clock.
0: Aww. I love that. I love that we're your little alarm clock. Well, hey, but Sydney, let's talk about your first year. Look back on that first year of teaching. How do you give yourself, what grade do you give yourself? How'd you do? An A, a B, a C, or a D?
4: An F. I would give myself a C.
2: Oh, wow.
0: Oh, God.
4: I could have done better, but I definitely have, grown.
0: Okay, all right.
2: It was your first year.
0: It was your first year. And how do you feel about it? I mean, are you loving your selection of professions?
4: I love it, actually. I teach history. I passed my classes a few weeks ago.
2: Ooh.
4: So now I can literally get my teaching license and get everything situated. Awesome. But I love the content.
0: I love that.
4: History.
2: Do you think you were better by the end of the year than the beginning of the year?
4: I think I'm way better. I think once I passed my practice, I had confidence of, oh, wait, I actually know what I'm talking about, and you little children don't. So, love this.
0: Nice. Nice. You're putting them in their place already. Year one. That is awesome. Well, congratulations. Yes. That's so cool. So, here you are in Nashville. How did you find our show?
4: So, I used to listen to y'all back when I was in high school. Shout out Shreveport, Louisiana. And I bought your book, and then I didn't have an Alexa or anything that connected to me, so I would listen to the iHeart app. And then I've been listening to it since 2018.
0: Oh, wow. I got to back up somewhere. You started listening to us in school in Louisiana. How did you find out about us in Louisiana?
4: I don't remember. I think I really loved Bobby Bones and somehow went through the iHeart app, pipeline down to you. I've always said if I had a radio show, I would ask the questions that you ask kind of thing.
2: No.
4: So, yeah.
0: I love that. I love that Bobby Bones was your gateway drug to us. That's cool.
4: No matter how you got here,
0: you're living in Nashville. What a wonderful place to live.
2: So nice.
0: First year in teaching. You got a lot going on, Sydney. We love you. And as our first caller of the day, you get something for free. What are we sending Sydney?
3: Yeah, the Elvis Duran in the Morning Show t-shirt, thanks to Hackensack Meridian Health. Would you like us to ruin it for you?
4: Yes, sir.
2: Yay! Okay. Wow. Look at Scotty's face. He's really?
0: Scotty's mad enough when people ask for it, but now you're asking her if she wants it.
5: Don't ever tell her we can do that.
0: What are you doing? Just be nice.
5: Okay.
0: Be nice.
4: I also love y'all's podcast. I listen to it every day as well. So.
0: Well, thank you. Good God. We should send you more than a
3: stupid... apparel line. You want us to ruin everything?
0: Yeah. The whole thing. We'll send it
4: on. Yes, the hoodie.
0: All right. Hold on, Sydney. Thank you for being with us. That's awesome. We gave away the farm. All right, so Scotty B, you're saying that we should not offer to ruin it. It should be like a secret menu item, like an In-N-Out burger.
5: Yeah, so if they're good listeners and they know, fine, request it. I'll get to it eventually, but don't offer it up.
2: Yeah, it's like the secret Starbucks item, you know, when you walk up and order it.
0: Only those who know. All right, duly noted. Let's get into the three things we need to know from Gandhi. Let's get on with the Monday. What's going on, Gandhi?
2: All right. A new warning is being sent by President Trump to Iran. In a sharply worded post on Truth Social Sunday morning, Trump said the clock is ticking for Iran, adding they better get moving fast or there won't be anything left of them. Trump concluded by saying time is of the essence. Meanwhile, the United Arab Emirates says it's investigating a drone attack on a nuclear power plant in Abu Dhabi. Authorities said the Sunday attack targeted an electricity generator outside the inner perimeter of the plant.

0: and that the investigators are looking for the source. Oil prices rose more than 1.5% after that incident. New York's Long Island Railroad employees are working to end a strike in partnership with the National Mediation Board. A group of five unions have been called to meet with the Metropolitan Transportation Authority today. The railroad, the nation's largest commuter rail system, is shut down over worker demands about salary and health care. Our governor, Kathy Hochul, is asking commuters to work from home today if they can. And this is supposed to cause quite a lot of problems. Scotty, is it impacting you at all?
1: There was definitely more cars on the road this morning. Yes, on the way in.
2: Yeah.
3: It's going to be a gnarly bitch.
0: Yes, it is.
3: Gnarly.
0: That's a good word.
3: And, gnarly and bitch. All the same. I did okay there.
0: You did great. And finally, we've been speculating, but now it's official. Gen Z shoppers are energizing a mall revival. Younger consumers prefer in-person shopping experiences over online carts. Data from Nielsen IQ shows that Gen Z retail spending is expected to pass $12 trillion globally by 2030, with growth outpacing every other generation. Data from Circana also found out shoppers between 18 and 24 years old made 62% of their general merchandise purchases in physical stores last year. And those are your three things.
3: I'll meet you guys at the food court.
0: Hell yeah. That was so fun.
3: I love a good food court. And by the way, Cavs and Knicks Tuesday night, tomorrow night.
4: Yep.
3: Just letting you know. Are you ready for your Monday?
0: Yeah.
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5: 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Lots of sunshine, breezy, warm, and humid. High around 80. Southeast winds 15 to 25. 8:08 p.m. sunset this evening. Waxing crescent moon visible around sunset. Clear skies, breezy, low around 66. South winds 15 to 25. Lots of blue skies, breezy for Tuesday, the high around 84. Mostly sunny, breezy, warm, and humid for Wednesday, highs in the mid-80s. Our extended outlook, cloudy, windy with showers. Thursday and Friday with a high in the low to mid-60s. A few showers next weekend, highs in the mid to upper 60s Saturday and Sunday. For StarRadioGroup.com, I'm meteorologist James Covington. This weather update, a service of, 94.3.
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8: On Interstate 95, at mile marker 80, in the city of Richmond, a broken down vehicle is blocking traffic. The north right shoulder is closed. On Interstate 95, at mile marker 91, in the county of Hanover, an accident is causing delays. The south right shoulder is closed. On Interstate 295, at mile marker 19.2, in the county of Henrico, a broken down vehicle is blocking traffic. The north right shoulder is closed. On Interstate 64, at mile marker 253.2, in the city of Newport News, near Denby Boulevard, a broken down vehicle is blocking traffic. The east left shoulder is closed. On Interstate 264, at mile marker 11.1, in the city of Norfolk, near Broad Creek Bridge, a broken down vehicle is blocking traffic. The east right shoulder is closed.
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0: haven't heard Where's My Husband yet. I need to get that on. I miss it. It's still my anthem. I don't know. I'm loving it. Did you guys hear any music over the weekend that's still kind of in your head? Okay, well, give me the name of it. Scary, you can't shake your head on the radio. You got to say the word.
1: Oh, no, I heard Sex on Fire from Kings of Leon, like three different places. Oh. It's an old school throwback, but still, it was a great song.
0: Anyone hear anything new, maybe? Or something you're really loving you can't get enough of?
2: Nope.
0: Oh, well, maybe this weekend we have a homework assignment.
2: Okay.
0: Mm-hmm. We have to come in next show after this weekend and have the song that's in our head, a new song that we can't get rid of.
3: New.
0: Think about it.
2: Okay.
0: The old earworm thing. I'm so excited. Danielle and I have a date tomorrow night. We're going to the theater.
4: We do. We're going to see Just in Time with Jeremy Jordan.
2: That's
0: going to be awesome.
4: Yeah,
0: I know. I'm excited. Yeah. Are we doing dinner? Where are we going?
4: I don't know. We'll have to chat about it and figure it out.
0: Oh my God.
4: Yes.
0: A dinner date. A New York City dinner date.
4: I'm going to want to eat tomorrow night because I have blood work for my physical tomorrow morning. So I'm going to be hungry. I'm going to be ready.
0: Oh, good.
4: Yeah.
0: I don't need someone crabby sitting next to me in the theater. That ain't going to work. All right. Who's doing the horoscopes today? Is it Danielle Scary? Is that it?
1: Yeah. What a combo.
0: When is Sam coming back?
4: A couple of months. She just popped that kid out.
1: That's how that works.
0: Months.
4: Yes.
0: See, you know what? This is why I want to have a baby. I want a few months off.
2: Well, guys get paternity leave, too.
1: Yeah.
2: Yeah.
0: Well, my husband is working on it, too. No one in this house is having a baby. Now, if you adopt a baby, do you get the same stuff?
2: In other countries, you do. I don't know about here.
4: I don't know about here.
2: I think some companies give it to you.
0: So, you're saying there's a possibility, Gandhi.
2: Yes.
0: I have to push a child out of my vagine in order to take 2 months off.
2: No. You can adopt one. I don't know about our company's policy, though, so maybe.
0: Oh, I thought you said other countries. But other
2: companies? No, other companies, too.
0: Can we look into that, please?
2: Yeah.
0: I'm going to start working on this scheme. All right, into the horoscopes. Let's go.
1: Hey, if it's your birthday today, happy birthday to you. You share with Tina Fey, George Strait, and Teresa Giudice, or Giudice, however you'd like to pronounce her. Taurus, a small change in your routine or environment lifts your mood more than expected. Lean into what feels steady. Your day is an 8.
4: Hi, Gemini. One conversation turns into something useful fast and stay present. There's more here than it seems. Your day is a 9.
1: Cancer, supporting someone matters, but so does your time. Keep things balanced so you don't overextend. Your day's a 6.
4: Leo, do not take yourself too seriously today. Live life out loud. Your day's a 9.
1: Virgo, something you set in motion earlier starts to work in your favor. Consistency is doing its job. Your day's a 7.
4: Libra, social timing lands in your favor. Being in the right place at the right time makes this feel easy. Your day's an 8.
1: Scorpio, you're seeing more than you're saying, and that gives you an edge. Move with intention. Your day's a 9.
4: Sagittarius, what starts casually has real potential. Say yes. This could lead somewhere worthwhile. Your day is a 10.
1: Capricorn, that's where that responsibility you put off is back. Handle it directly and clear the space it's been taking up. Your day is a 5.
4: Aquarius, something new catches your interest and holds it. Give it time. It may turn into something more serious. Your day is an 8.
1: Pisces, your instinct is accurate, but timing matters. Wait before acting on what you're picking up. Your day, a 7.
4: And Aries, high energy needs direction. Focusing on one priority will get you further than doing too much. Your day's a 6, and those are your Monday morning horoscopes.
0: Ah, the texts are coming through about my question asking what song were you into over the weekend?
4: Oh.
0: The new Kevin Jonas is getting a big response.
2: Oh, that's nice.
0: Scary, put that in the old hopper.
1: Gotta do that.
0: We'll get
1: right
0: to that
1: now.
0: In a few minutes. Get it ready for, in the next, let's say, 20 minutes, we're gonna play it. Danielle, what do you have coming up on your report?
4: Is Tom Cruise getting it on with Pamela Anderson?
0: Oh,
4: and
0: boy.
4: The Michael Jackson biopic wins the box office again.
5: Hey, girl.
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0: No.
5: 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I learn things.
0: He thinks redhead people smell like cheese.
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9: 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Lots of sunshine, breezy, warm, and humid. High around 80. Southeast winds 15 to 25. 8:08 p.m. sunset this evening. Waxing crescent moon visible around sunset. Clear skies, breezy, low around 66. South winds 15 to 25. Lots of blue skies, breezy for Tuesday, high around 84. Mostly sunny, breezy, warm and humid for Wednesday, highs in the mid-80s. Our extended outlook, cloudy, windy with showers. Thursday and Friday with a high in the low to mid-60s. A few showers next weekend, highs in the mid to upper 60s Saturday and Sunday. FourStarRadioGroup.com, I'm meteorologist James Covington. This weather update, a service of, 94.3.
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6: On Interstate 95, at mile marker 80, in the city of Richmond, a broken down vehicle is blocking traffic. The north right shoulder is closed. On Interstate 95, at mile marker 91, in the county of Hanover, an accident is causing delays. The south right shoulder is closed. On Interstate 264, at mile marker 14.4, in the city of Virginia Beach, near Cleveland Street, a broken down vehicle is blocking traffic. The west inside left shoulder is closed. On Interstate 64 East in the city of Hampton, at Hampton Roads Bridge Tunnel East, heavy traffic is causing a delay. Traffic is backed up about 4 miles. 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

0: time off. It's so important we get this straight. No. Okay, so we learned that, I think back in 2020-ish, New York State said that, yeah, people can take off legally all these months for babies. Yeah, child. Yes, you got a children.
1: Yes, right.
0: You have a children. I'm making up my own language. Yeah, maternity leave. Let's call it that.
1: Mm-hmm.
0: So I'm thinking, Alex and I adopt. We take the time off, and then we find a new perfect home for the child.
1: Okay.
0: Is it bad?
1: So you're really like fostering.
2: Yeah, so because you're just, yeah, you just want the time off.
0: Exactly. Mm. At the same time, then we'll help vet, you know, the new parents, people who really, really need or and deserve a child.
1: Oh. Mm-hmm.
0: Because there are so many people out there who do.
1: Okay.
0: You know?
1: Okay. Yeah.
0: Not me, but I would love some time off.
1: I got
0: so
1: you.
0: Somehow I would make this an advantage for the child.
1: Mm.
0: Maybe like a nice dowry that goes, you know, with him or her.
1: Okay.
0: You know?
1: Mm-hmm.
0: I don't know. How would you like that? If you really wanted to adopt a baby,
1: uh-huh,
0: they say, well, here's one. Elvis Duran's looking for a home for his foster child. After he gets back from vacation, he wants to look at all applications, and you also get cash.
1: Oh.
0: What do you think?
1: So you're adding a step and a prize to the already existing foster care system.
0: Exactly.
1: All
0: I'm
1: right.
0: paying money to
1: cool.
0: take a vacation, basically.
2: Oh, that's very nice.
0: But look, if I really get attached to the little tyke, I'm in.
2: Oh, and if not, you just bye-bye.
0: Well, no, I'm still a very caring person, though. I want to make sure that the baby goes to...
3: On your terms.
2: You want to make sure they go to
1: a lot
2: nice,
1: of good ideas.
2: A nice home.
0: Okay. Poo-poo my idea all you want.
1: All right. It seems like a ploy for vacation.
2: Yeah.
1: Like, essentially, you're just trying to pay your way into some more vacation.
0: It is.
1: I respect that.
0: Paid vacation.
1: Okay.
0: All right, think about it.
1: All right.
0: Let's get into the Danielle report. Yeah, Nate. What do you want to do to ruin my story?
3: No, without having a child, did you ever think about a sabbatical? I think you deserve it, right? Maybe go off, learn a little bit more about radio, come back with new...
0: They don't let you do that in radio.
3: Oh, they
2: a
3: don't.
2: Sabbatical?
3: Yes, no. Absolutely.
0: No, this industry does not support that.
2: No.
1: Boo.
0: No, because if we have this show going with, what, 10 million listeners or 8 million or maybe 4 listeners, I don't know. If we go away, they go away. Then we have to come back and start over from scratch to get them back.
2: Hey.
0: So here you go. I thought that through, Nate. Thanks for offering.
3: Hey, at least you thought it through.
0: I've been covering every angle. All right, Danielle, what do you got going on today?
2: Well, people are loving that Michael Jackson biopic. It has won the North American box office again, bringing in $26.1 million over the weekend. It is now past the $700 million mark at the global box office. That's crazy. Devil Wears Prada 2, still hanging in second place, brought in another $18 million. So I'm telling you, and Michael's music is even doing better right now because of this biopic. The Green Day inspired comedy Nimrods is getting a release date, August 14th. Now, that's centered around three high school friends that go on a road trip and think that their band has been booked to open for Green Day on New Year's Eve.
1: Uh-oh.
2: My guess is they're finding out that's not the case, but it's called Nimrods, and again, August 14th, that will be out. So, Tom Cruise and Pamela Anderson. Now, the source is the National Enquirer, so I'm just letting you know that from the start, but apparently...
0: Whoa. What's wrong with the National Enquirer? They're very credible.
2: Okay.
0: They are.
2: Okay.
0: You know, they are. I'm not... No, absolutely. We stand firmly behind the National Enquirer.
2: They say that Pamela is making room for love in her life and that Tom Cruise might be interested. After seeing her Golden Globe-nominated performance in The Last Showgirl, he reportedly called to congratulate her on her big comeback. They've been in touch ever since. An insider is saying that there's a spark between them, whatever that means. And, I don't know, a year ago, he was seen leaving the same New York City hotel, not together, but moments apart, so people start to think.
0: Huh.
2: So who knows? Maybe, you know... Maybe something's going on there. Who knows? So Darren Criss wrapped up his run in Maybe Happy Ending over the weekend. I know he jumped on a car after his final performance to like thank the fans and give them a cool speech. He has it on his Instagram. Very, very sweet. And if you remember, Maybe Happy Ending opened in November of 2024. And Matthew McConaughey once fled the country to live amongst people who didn't know who he was and to get his feet back on the ground. He said it was pretty early in his rise to stardom. He said he started to get typecast as that rom-com guy. So he took off to Peru. He lived for 22 days without electricity, and the people there only knew him as Mateo.
0: Wow. He said, I get that.
2: Yeah. He said it was very cool. He said at the end of the 22 days, the tears in their eyes, the tears in my eyes, the hug saying goodbye. Wow. And it was based off the man they had met named Mateo. It had nothing to do with my celebrity. It reaffirmed my own identity. And I said, I still got it. This is based on me.
0: Wow. So you know what? Moving someplace where no one knows you.
2: Yeah.
0: Scary. You should move to New York City.
3: There you go. I'm in.
2: Game one, NBA Conference Finals. You've got the Thunder and the Spurs tomorrow night. I know we've got the Knicks and the Cavs. You also have the 1% Club. The Quiz with Balls is on tonight. And that is my Danielle report.
0: Hey, have you talked about the fact that actors are now showing up for the casting process for James Bond, the new James Bond?
2: Yeah, we talked about it on Friday that it's starting, yeah.
0: Well, another story came out today saying that they are doing everything to shield their identity.
2: Mm.
0: Because people are trying to crack through to see who's coming in to to read for this part. But can you imagine?
2: Well, Gandhi and I have already cast it. It's cast.
0: Who?
2: Idris Elba. We've already cast.
0: Yeah, okay, I'm in. And every time you say that, I agree with you.
2: Yes, yes.
0: But they're also saying that since Amazon apparently owns the James Bond trademark now, right?
2: Yeah.
1: Mm-hmm. Oh, God.
0: They're going to select who
1: it's
0: gonna is going to
1: be Lawrence Sanchez.
2: Oh, please. Please.
0: I don't know. Isn't that weird? If you're so wealthy, you own James Bond and you can choose the next James Bond. Mm. I think that's just a bit sloppy.
2: Yeah, that's not.
1: Jeff Bezos does look like a supervillain now. He can
0: he does. He should
1: those.
0: He should always have a white cat with him wherever he goes.
2: Maybe you know what I'm saying? Maybe Lauren's going to be the next Bond girl.
1: It will be her. I know it.
0: Could be. I don't know. Well, all right, let's keep an eye on that. Why are you making fun of my National Enquirer, Nate?
3: Because do you remember those headlines that you'd be standing in the grocery checkout line and it'd be like,
0: yes,
3: Mariah Carey and Johnny Carson's alien love child reveal?
2: No, that wasn't. But that
3: which
2: wasn't
3: one was that,
2: that
3: one.
2: That was
0: The Sun.
2: No, that wasn't The Sun. That's from England.
3: There was one that had those headlines,
2: yeah,
3: and as outrageous as they were.
4: Weekly World News.
2: Yeah, that's it. Weekly World News. Yep.
3: You would pick it up and you'd start flipping through. You knew it was total garbage.
0: Okay, hold on. No, it's not. You know, shame on you. Okay. Open your mind. I'm telling you why. Within each over-the-top story, there's got to be a drop of truth.
2: Yeah. Do you remember the Bat Child that was on the cover the ears? Well, that's how Bat Boy the Musical was made.
0: Exactly.
2: And it was based off of that story.
0: Yes, yeah. Gandhi. What? This just in.
2: Well,
0: listen to this, Danielle.
1: All of this stuff that used to sound so insane, does it really sound that insane now? Probably
0: no.
1: Not, because Elvis, you were just talking about in the break how this man, well, this article was just released in the New York Post a few days ago, said that there actually is extraterrestrial life that has been identified and broken up into four different categories. So maybe that Bat Boy thing isn't that nuts anymore. Mm.
0: This is true. This professor has broken these four forms of life into four different categories, one being reptilian. Hello.
1: Hello, lady.
0: Now, okay, so if the theory is that we are walking amongst reptilian human beings or whatever, what percentage of us is that?
1: Well, it looks like it could be all of us. Who's to say? Because
0: no, but really?
1: No, well, so the four categories are mantis, which are insect-like things, gray, mm-hmm, which look like the aliens that we see in movies, mm-hmm, reptilian, which are the reptilian, and Nordic, which are classified as humanoids and just look like people.
2: Mm.
1: So what if all of that is true and that is all of us?
0: Well, my point is this, though. If you have to look at the numbers.
1: Yeah.
0: Like, they're saying that they know pretty much for a good, a big, hearty fact that a certain percentage of us are one of those four.
1: Mm-hmm.
0: Who in this room?
2: Yeah.
0: Who in this room?
1: Nate's the most Nordic in the room.
3: That's right.
1: And he is a bit of a creature.
3: What do you think?
0: I think Scotty is most reptilian.
1: Yeah, for sure.
2: Yeah.
1: I'm a little insecty.
0: Yeah, you are. And who's just the regular alien blob? Oh, they'd be froggy. All right. There is a grain of truth in everything you read. You may feel it's outrageously over the top and a lie. There could be something in there. Right, Frog? I know you agree.
4: Yeah, yeah.
1: Yeah, yeah.
0: Froggy, life is more exciting when you believe the way we believe.
4: It is.
5: Serious. Waking up in the morning.
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7: 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Lots of sunshine, breezy, warm, and humid. High around 80. Southeast winds 15 to 25. 8:08 p.m. sunset this evening. Waxing crescent moon visible around sunset. Clear skies, breezy, low around 66. South winds 15 to 25. Lots of blue skies, breezy for Tuesday, high around 84. Mostly sunny, breezy, warm, and humid for Wednesday, highs in the mid-80s. Our extended outlook, cloudy, windy with showers. Thursday and Friday with a high in the low to mid-60s. A few showers next weekend, highs in the mid to upper 60s Saturday and Sunday. For StarRadioGroup.com, I'm meteorologist James Covington. This weather update, a service of, 94.3.
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9: On Interstate 95, at mile marker 80, in the city of Richmond, a broken down vehicle is blocking traffic. The north right shoulder is closed. On Interstate 95, at mile marker 67.3, in the county of Chesterfield, a broken down vehicle is blocking traffic. The north right shoulder is closed. On Interstate 295, at mile marker 26.2, in the county of Henrico, a broken down vehicle is blocking traffic. The north right shoulder is closed. On Interstate 64 in the city of Chesapeake, at High Rise Bridge, a broken down vehicle is blocking traffic. The west right shoulder is closed. On Interstate 264, at mile marker 14.4, in the city of Virginia Beach, near Cleveland Street, a broken down vehicle is blocking traffic. The west inside left shoulder is closed. On Interstate 264, at mile marker 19.3, in the city of Virginia Beach, near Rosemont Road, a broken down vehicle is blocking traffic. The east right shoulder is closed. On Interstate 664 South in the city of Newport News, at Monitor Merrimack Memorial Bridge Tunnel South, heavy traffic is causing a delay. Traffic is backed up about 1.5 miles. On Interstate 64 East in the city of Hampton, at Hampton Roads Bridge Tunnel East, heavy traffic is causing a delay. Traffic is backed up about 4 miles. On Interstate 64, at mile marker 278.4, in the city of Norfolk, near Tidewater Drive, an accident is causing delays. The west left shoulder and left lane are closed. 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

0: weekend. Did you eat anything fantastic over the weekend? You just can't get out of your mind?
1: Oh, yes.
0: Yes? Okay. What is it? Gandhi.
1: My friend was in town and we did a lot of really cool stuff. One of the things we did was go to the Fly Fish Club, which our buddy Chef Capon is part of. And the food there was awesome. I had this zucchini pasta. So good.
0: Was it pasta Nerano?
1: No, it started with a C, and I cannot remember exactly how you pronounce it, so I'm not going to try. But it was really good. It was like pesto sauce, zucchini. Oh, it was incredible.
0: Oh, you got me there. We could stop there, but Danielle, what'd you have over the weekend? You can't get it out of your head.
2: I had fried zeppole at a carnival with lots of sugar, powdered sugar, and it was good. They just took them out of the fryer. So good. It was so
1: good.
2: That
1: sounds so good.
2: Yeah.
0: If you're wondering what fried zeppole is, you've had it before, but it's named different things in different places.
2: Oh, is it really? I didn't even know that.
0: Like in the South, we called it funnel cake.
2: Oh, yeah, funnel cake.
0: It's all just dough and powdered sugar on it at the end of the day.
2: Elephant ear somewhere?
3: Elephant ears.
1: Yeah. No, that's totally different.
2: Oh, is it?
1: An elephant ear is different. Yeah, an elephant ear has like cinnamon sugar and stuff on it. I know this because I hate it. But the funnel cake, yeah, that's the like all squiggly, delicious one.
0: But it all starts with a nice piece of fried dough.
2: Yeah. Right. Delicious.
0: What about you, Scary? One thing you ate over the weekend you can't get out of your head.
4: Eggplant rollatini from the El Carib Catering Hall in Brooklyn.
0: That place is still around, man. How many years has it been there?
4: I don't know, man, but what a throwback. I hadn't been there since I was a kid, and my friends Jason and Denise had their daughters, Sophia, sweet 16, there, and it was like a wedding. The seafood bar, everything, but that standout eggplant rollatini, mwah, chef's kiss.
0: There you go. What about you, Froggy? What'd you eat over the weekend? You can't get it out of your head.
3: On Friday night, we were at the Morgan Wallen concert, and we had what we call pit pizza, where you're down in the pit and you just find somebody walking around selling pizza. Oh, dude, it's some of the, as much as it was like, it's concert pizza, it was so good. It had those little pepperonis on it where they were like, where they cup up and they had the grease in the cup.
2: Yeah.
3: Oh, dude, it was so good. Pit pizza on Friday night.
0: Pit pizza. I'm in. Nate, did you eat anything good?
5: Well, I had my pancakes from Breakfast by Salt's Cure.
0: Oh, you know,
5: this is a place here in the city that has a line that's 30 minutes long. The problem was I was in the line in the sun for 30 minutes.
1: Oh,
5: so by the time I'm eating my pancakes, I have heat stroke. Not hungry at all. But I got them into my fridge right now, so I can't wait to get home.
0: Oh, awesome. Mm. So our really good friend Peter Botros, we all love Peter. Peter's officially a member of our family here. Mm-hmm. He opened another one of his restaurants down in Woodbridge, New Jersey.
2: Sheesh.
0: We drove on down, and we had a nice lunch yesterday. And Violet's is the name, Violet's Cellar. The food there is unbelievable. You guys know how Peter cooks.
2: Oh, it's amazing.
0: And I know he does not partake, but it's the mind of a stoner who comes up with this food. I mean, all the different flavors. Dare I give you the list of all the foods that we sampled?
3: Please do.
0: The house-made focaccia with piquillo, pepper, romesco, black garlic, soy butter, and Szechuan chili oils. You had three different things to dip it in. The skewers, beef satay skewers with spicy cashew bechamel. The smashed burrata with grilled peach, chili peach puree, cherry vancotto, and garlic chili oil. Chicken meatballs with porcini truffle cream.
2: Oh my gosh.
0: Lamb chops with pistachio verde and pickled cherries.
3: Oh my gosh.
0: Fried shrimp with garlic, soy caramel, chive, and crispy shallots.
2: Oh my gosh.
0: You know, he invented that dish. When he was working at another restaurant, he said, what if you put some chicken and some caramel, of all things, and some garlic, and tuna and corn tacos with charred corn, bluefin tuna, truffle, and this aioli, truffle corn gnocchi with charred corn, truffle, parmigiana cream.
2: Yeah.
0: I'm having, oh my God, I'm seizing up. I've got pains shooting down my left arm. And then we moved on to the short rib agnolotti with black garlic cream and French onion jam, spicy rigatoni, we all know that. Crab cavatelli, we got crispy truffles, like General Tso's chicken. Chilean sea bass with jerk spice with pineapple.
2: Sheesh.
0: Pork chop. Oh my God, that was amazing. Oh, listen to this. Pork chop with pineapple, cherry bread pudding, and hot honey mustard. Mm. Hello?
1: How many stomachs were present?
0: Oh God, well, I'm a cow. How many stomachs do cows have?
1: Like 7 or something, right?
0: Yes. We had the big Chateaubriand, the big 28-ounce steak, the skirt steak with 5-spice miso caramel, cream spinach, Israeli couscous with saffron, tomato, and garlic, cream corn with truffle parmesan cream, roasted zucchini, mac and cheese with smoked gouda, whipped potatoes, and pink pineapple cheesecake, pistachio, panna cotta, and some kind of cannoli. And There you go.
3: And how much food did you take home?
0: Oh, no. No food was wasted at all.
2: Wow.
0: No food was wasted. And we didn't order these things. And these were samples. And, you know, we all had a bite.
2: Okay.
0: But nothing was wasted. But you heard those things. These are not just like steak and potatoes.
2: No. Nope.
0: Which I love. I had steak potatoes Saturday. That was fine. But his mind, Peter Boutros has this creative mind that comes up with these combinations of flavors and textures and things. And he was never, ever formally trained in a kitchen. Ever.
2: He wasn't?
1: That's amazing.
0: No.
1: I love
0: not at all.
2: How did he pick it up?
0: He just started cooking.
2: Wow.
0: He now has, I think, 21 restaurants.
4: Wait, what? What?
0: He's up to 21 restaurants. He's always
2: do that.
0: That's the question. He's maniacally talented. He's maniacal and talented.
2: He's so nice too.
1: Yep. Oh,
0: yeah. The best friend ever. Yeah. So yeah, what's that look on your face, Nate? Are you not?
4: How does he manage that? That's insane.
0: Insanity. Insanity. You know, there's that thin line between creative genius and insanity.
4: Yeah, mm-hmm. He's like the William Shakespeare of chefs. Seriously,
6: he must have a strong team of people behind him.
2: Yeah,
6: you need.
0: Oh, absolutely, it does. Absolutely. Anyway, so Peter Boutros, well, hats off to you.
1: Congrats, Peter.
4: Yeah.
0: Yeah. Jesus. Yes. God.
2: Wow.
0: Anyway. But like I said, Saturday night, it was just steak and baked potatoes, which is my favorite meal. So at dinner Saturday, we had the conversation. Well, if you're on death row, you're going to, you're about to be put out to pasture. What's your last meal? And you know who ruins it?
1: Who?
0: The person who says, well, I can't even give you that because that's never going to happen.
1: I hate that.
2: That's not the question.
1: Play the game.
0: Use your imagination.
2: Yeah.
0: Yeah, by the way, that Violet Seller is the same one on Staten Island, by the way. It's the same Peter Boutros.
1: Oh, okay.
0: So have we gone over this before on the show? Like, Gandhi, you're on death row. They're going to lights out tomorrow morning.
1: Okay.
0: What is your last meal?
1: I think it would probably, I don't know if this counts. I would like it to be an Indian buffet, but with only the things that I want on it. Is that possible?
0: Okay. Yeah.
1: Okay.
0: You're the one dying. It's yours.
2: It's up to you.
1: Bring me the buffet. That's what
0: okay.
1: I want.
0: Okay. Indian buffet.
1: Yes.
0: The Indian delicacies that she loves. What about you, Danielle?
2: I would like a vodka pizza from Artichoke, please. That would be what I want. Thank you.
0: Wow. Okay.
2: Yeah. Yeah.
0: What about you, Froggy?
3: A big old porterhouse T-bone. And a baked potato.
2: Mm.
0: Right. I knew Froggy would use the words big ol'. Scary.
3: As much as you can put on a plate.
0: Yeah.
3: Big ol'.
4: I'm going to lasagna. Want? I love some good Italian lasagna with all the bolognese. Mm.
0: Okay. I'm in. What about you, Nate?
5: Mine's simple with a morbid twist. So I want my mom's spaghetti, but she has to make it because it's not the same unless she makes it. So it would be really kind of sad and morbid, my mother making my last meal.
2: She'd be hysterically crying.
5: Yeah,
2: she's
5: strapped in the electric chair. So
0: I don't know why I'm laughing, but there's something funny about this. I don't know.
5: Right?
0: Come on, puppy toes. Here's some spaghetti for mama.
2: Oh, my God. All her tears in the sauce.
4: Oh, my God. I sat in the electric chair.
0: You know what? Did we talk about this? I actually looked. I said, I want to eat spaghetti and meat sauce, the kind they used to serve in elementary school. Mm. You can actually go online and find the recipe for elementary school meat sauce.
1: Oh, God.
0: The stuff that a great Italian chef would never let you eat, right?
2: Never.
0: Oh, that sounds awesome. Of course, my last meal is steak and potato with a martini or chicken parm. Maybe both. I don't know.
1: There's something to talk about. I think of so many.
0: I know. Hey, what do we have coming up? What do you want to do? Do you have a game or something?
1: Yeah,
0: fun today?
1: Absolutely.
0: What do you have?
1: Today is National Sun Protection Day. So, Nate was baking in the sun all weekend. This is for you. And it's been really sunny and beautiful for the past few days. So we're celebrating the sun with songs about sunshine. Mm.
0: You better have Katrina and the Waves in there. I mean, hello.
1: I'm not telling what I have in there.
0: All right. You need to know your music, and you need specifically to know music about sunshine. Call Diamond now at 800-242-0100.
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8: 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Lots of sunshine, breezy, warm, and humid. High around 80. Southeast winds 15 to 25. 8:08 p.m. sunset this evening. Waxing crescent moon visible around sunset. Clear skies, breezy, low around 66. South winds 15 to 25. Lots of blue skies, breezy for Tuesday, high around 84. Mostly sunny, breezy, warm, and humid for Wednesday, highs in the mid-80s. Our extended outlook, cloudy, windy with showers. Thursday and Friday with a high in the low to mid-60s. A few showers next weekend, highs in the mid to upper 60s Saturday and Sunday. For StarRadioGroup.com, I'm meteorologist James Covington. This weather update, a service of, 94.3.
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10: On Interstate 295, at mile marker 26.2, in the county of Henrico, a broken down vehicle is blocking traffic. The north right shoulder is closed. On Interstate 64 in the city of Chesapeake, at High Rise Bridge, a broken down vehicle is blocking traffic. The west right shoulder is closed. On Interstate 64, at mile marker 279.5, in the city of Norfolk, near Norview Avenue, a broken down vehicle is blocking traffic. The east right shoulder is closed. On Interstate 64, at mile marker 280, in the city of Norfolk, near Norview Avenue, a broken down vehicle is blocking traffic. The east right shoulder is closed. On Interstate 264, at mile marker 14.4, in the city of Virginia Beach, near Cleveland Street, a broken down vehicle is blocking traffic. The west inside left shoulder is closed. On Interstate 264, at mile marker 19.3, in the city of Virginia Beach, near Rosemont Road, a broken down vehicle is blocking traffic. The east right shoulder is closed. On Interstate 85, at mile marker 65, in the county of Dinwiddie, a broken down vehicle is blocking traffic. The south left lane and right lane are closed. On Interstate 664 South in the city of Newport News, at Monitor Merrimack Memorial Bridge Tunnel South, heavy traffic is causing a delay. Traffic is backed up about 1.5 miles. On Interstate 64 East in the city of Hampton, at Hampton Roads Bridge Tunnel East, heavy traffic is causing a delay. Traffic is backed up about 4 miles. 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

0: when you're like actually on the phone.
1: Elvis Duran in the morning show.
2: All right, let's just jump right into it. Songs about sun. Now, what was your motivation behind this, Gandhi?
3: It's been so sunny around here lately. We love it. It is waking people up. People seem happy right now, and I love that. And it's also protect yourself from the sun day. So it's all about sunscreen and skincare and being careful out there.
2: You know what? Every once in a while, I'll find this mystery dot on my forehead. And I have this wonderful dermatologist, and I go in, and she's like, yeah, you're okay, but you need to be putting on sunscreen, wearing those hats. I'm like, I know, but I need a healthy glow. She said, then use chemicals.
3: Oh Lord!
2: put stuff on your face that can give you a glow. Mm-hmm. Because you know, I don't know how many. Do you have any friends who have had to go in, or have you had to go in and have something removed because it was precancerous or
4: yes,
2: even further?
4: Yes.
3: Yeah. Man,
2: talk about it.
4: I had cancer on my face, and I got misdiagnosed twice by the dermatologist, and thankfully it was something they caught early on, and it was okay. But hello. Like, you have to do your checks, and if you think something's wrong, you have to push. But it had to come off. I have a little scar from it.
2: What I've found with a dermatologist in New York City, anyway, there's a line down the middle. There are those dermatologists over here that want to be the Botox and, you know, beauty and this and that. And then over here, there's the other ones that look at these splotches, and they send them into the lab and have them checked for melanoma and whatever. Mm-hmm. Those are the ones you need to go see. And then, you know, as soon as you know you're healthy there, then go to the other one and get some Botox. Yay.
3: Yes. And black and brown people, we are not immune to this. I think a lot of us think that we are. We're not. My ex-boyfriend, he had a thing on his shoulder, and he had to go get it checked, and it was precancerous. And Bob Marley died of melanoma.
2: There you go.
4: Wow.
2: There you have it. So go get checked, and today's the day to remind you of that. And worship the sun. But
3: yes.
2: Do it safely, please. And responsibly. Oh, is this Soak Up the Sun?
3: Yeah.
2: Very cool. Let's go talk to Angelica from Staten Island. Hey, Angelica, how you doing?
5: Hi, I'm good. How you guys doing?
2: Great. How was your weekend? Was it fabulous?
5: I had such a great time this weekend. I filmed my first ever music video yesterday.
3: What?
2: What?
3: Wow. That's awesome.
2: We'll talk about it. Go ahead. We got to find out more. What are you talking about? Go ahead.
5: So I'm actually a musician from Staten Island, New York. My name is Angelica. I go under Same Mistakes Band on Instagram. And my single, it's called You Know. It's going to be released very soon. So if anyone wants to check me out, that's my little promotion.
2: Wow, how interesting. You're on
5: big,
2: the phone
5: big
2: with
5: things
2: you're on
5: happening.
2: The phone. Interesting, you're on the phone with us, and you know, we do stuff like that. We play those songs.
5: I love it. I know. I was like, I was so excited that I got through.
2: Well, hold on. Let me find it. No, go back to your artist name again. It's listed under what name?
5: So it's listed under Same Mistakes Band on Instagram.
2: Same Mistakes.

0: Now, what's this? But when does the single come out? I mean, when can we listen to it?
1: So it's going to be released, I think, at the beginning of July. So keep an eye out.
0: All right. Make sure I will actually physically take an eye out of my head.
2: Oh, wow.
0: I'll keep an eye out. And then when it comes out, you get in touch with us so we can hear it, okay? You promise?
1: Okay, absolutely. I promise.
0: All right, let's get to work. Tell Angelica all about what we're doing with the sun here, Gandhi.
2: All right, we are going to play you a little snippet of a song, and you just have to tell us what the name of that song is. We don't need the artist, because that might be a little too tricky, but these are very popular songs that have sun in them. Just give us a name. That's it.
1: Okay.
0: I'm looking at the list that Gandhi put together, and these are all over the board as far as when they came out. Here is Sun Song number 1.
3: I was lying on the grass of Sunday morning of last week.
0: What song is that?
1: Oh, my God.
0: Don't you dare.
1: Oh, my
0: dare.
1: God. Wait.
4: You're a musician.
0: Yeah, come on. There's no excuses here.
3: I was lying on the grass on Sunday morning of last week.
0: Wow. What song
1: Sunday
0: is that?
1: Morning?
4: Oh, oh my God.
0: Not on.
2: Sunday morning that, wouldn't even be about the sun.
0: That is Steal My Sunshine by Len.
3: I'm making sure I'm not in too deep.
0: Hey, put that in the queue.
1: Well,
0: I don't know, but let's go. Okay, oh boy, let's see. You got to know a lot about all sorts of music. Here is Sun Song number 2.
3: Make you want to move your dancing feet.
0: Yeah, I don't know. Do you know who sings it? What's the name of the song?
1: Okay. Is that Sun Is Shining?
0: Yo,
2: yay!
0: There you go, Bob Marley.
2: Got it.
3: Sun is shining.
2: Oh my God.
3: The weather is sweet.
0: All right. Now, this one may be tricky for you, but not for a lot of people who have been listening to our show for years.
5: Know that worrying is as effective as trying to solve an algebra equation by chewing bubble gum.
0: What song is that?
1: Whoa, okay. Can we play it one more time?
0: Yeah, you're not getting
5: it. Know that worrying is as effective as trying to solve an algebra equation by chewing bubble gum.
0: Yeah.
1: Hmm. Oh, I don't. Oh,
0: I'm going to go ahead and give you a little buzzer on that one. That is a song by Baz Luhrmann called Everybody's Free to Wear Sunscreen, and it was a huge hit on our show.
5: If I could offer you only one tip for the future, sunscreen would be it.
0: May have to play that for you in a second.
2: Such
0: You'll
2: a good
0: love
2: song.
0: It. All right, here we go. Here is Sun Song number 4.
3: In my eyes, indisposed.
0: Go.
1: In the skies, no one knows. Call my name.
0: What's the name of the song?
1: Black Hole Sun.
0: There you go.
2: Yeah.
3: Black Hole Sun, won't you come? Wash away the rain.
0: Out in the sound garden. All right, here is Sun Song, newer song, Sun Song number 5.
6: Don't mind tan lines, low rise, rooftop.
0: That may be the song of this summer.
1: It's Midnight Sun.
0: Midnight Sun, absolutely. Zara Larsson, we love her. All right, another Sun song.
3: It ain't no joke. I like to buy the world a toe.
0: Do you know it?
1: Oh my God.
0: One more time.
3: It ain't no joke. I like to buy the world a toe.
0: Great song back in the day.
1: I know this. I'm taking an L. I don't know it.
0: That is Smash Mouth and Walking on the Sun.
3: Might as well be walking on the sun.
0: Okay, how about this one?
7: When I'm a walking, I strut my stuff, and I'm so strung out.
0: What is it?
1: Blister in the Sun?
0: Yeah! Blister in the Sun!
7: Let me go wild, like I blister in the sun.
0: Oh, God, here's another song. This song was huge several summers ago.
8: You got those pretty eyes in your head, you know it.
0: A great Sun song. What is that?
1: Oh, my goodness. You know, this is one of those songs that I've always known, and I never actually knew the name. Oh, my God.
0: Yeah, that's...
1: I listen to that all the time.
0: One more time.
8: I got my head out the sunroof.
0: I hit the wrong one. Okay, I gave it away. It's actually by our friend Nikki Yore. It's called Sunroof.

0: That is a fabulous song. Scary, put that in the hopper. Okay.
1: Everything's in the hopper.
0: All five of them. Our hopper is bulging. All right, here's another one. You know that one.
2: Walking on sunshine.
0: There you go. Hey, walking on sunshine. Whoa. All right, one more, Angelica. If you don't get this one, you are banished. Here we go. Oh, God. It's been a long, cold, lonely winter. Oh, what an excellent song. What is that?
2: That is Here Comes the Sun by the Beatles.
3: Yeah. Here comes the
0: sun. My favorite one. Oh, awesome. Okay, so how did she do? She didn't get on, she did everything, but she got a lot.
1: 6 out of 10. I feel like that was the perfect version of this game.
0: Yes,
1: we don't want most of them.
0: Yeah, we don't want all of them.
1: Yeah.
0: We want some of them, and you did great. So you got 6 out of 10. What do you have for our friend Angelica? Something?
4: Well, she's a struggling musician, so we got some cash for you. $500 thanks to Top Dog.
2: Oh, thank you. Oh, my God.
0: $500.
2: Thank you so much.
0: That's incredible. I need the Today page here, Scary. Can you give that to me?
3: Let me pull that back.
0: I have something for Angelica. Can you pull that down?
3: Let me pull it up. Hold on. Hang on a second.
0: Okay, hold on. I gotta play something while Angelica is on the phone. Now, of course, Angelica is with Same Mistakes Band. She has a new song coming out soon. Let's see. Do you know who this is singing this right here?
5: Him.

0: Does that sound familiar to you, by the way?
1: That's me.
2: Hey!
0: Wow! Isn't that funny?
2: That's amazing.
0: Because that was definitely not in a professional studio. That was like on just in a room somewhere. And even with
1: that
0: quality.
1: I think that
0: quality,
1: was my bedroom. Yeah.
0: It was your bedroom. Let me tell you, sounding that great in a bedroom
2: wow.
0: is really fabulous. Mm-hmm. Good for you, Angelica. That's awesome.
1: Thank you so much. Thank you.
0: All right. $500 thanks to our friends at Top Dog Law on the way. And I can't wait for the new single. Let me know when it's out, okay?
1: Absolutely. Thank you guys so much. I love you guys.
0: It's
1: C100.
0: Yay!
2: Yay! Love you too.
0: Hold on one second. There you go. Check her out. Same Mistakes Band. And she did 6 out of 10. That was good. Gandhi, that was awesome.
2: I'm glad you liked it. We have a lot of songs to
0: play. I know we
2: got to
0: take a break. Well, you know, I have time to hit a quick Sun song.
3: Which one you want to do?
0: I don't know. Which Sun song do we want? There was a lot of great ones.
3: You had Everybody's Free to Wear Sunscreen. You had
4: Here Comes the Sun.
0: Oh, they're all so
5: nice. Still My Sunshine.
0: Still My Sunshine. I would put Baz Luhrmann in there. Yeah. This is the one that gets most. This gets most reaction out of everything we play ever. Do the short version that doesn't make reference to the fact it's 1998.
3: Okay. that'll be this one.
0: This is it. If you've never heard it, finally you get to hear the song that everyone loves. Everybody's Free to Wear Sunscreen. Baz
6: Luhrmann. Ladies and gentlemen, wear sunscreen. If I could offer you only one tip for the future, sunscreen would be it. The long-term benefits of sunscreen have been proved by scientists, whereas the rest of my advice has no basis more reliable than my own meandering experience. I will dispense this advice now. Enjoy the power and beauty of your youth. Oh, never mind. You will not understand the power and beauty of your youth until they've faded. But trust me, in 20 years, you look back at photos of yourself and recall in a way you can't grasp now how much possibility lay before you and how fabulous you really looked. You are not as fat as you imagine. Don't worry about the future. Or worry, but know that worrying is as effective as trying to solve an algebra equation by chewing bubblegum. The real troubles in your life are apt to be things that never crossed your worried mind, the kind that blindsides you at 4 p.m. on some idle Tuesday. Do one thing every day that scares you. Sing. Don't be reckless with other people's hearts. Don't put up with people who are reckless with yours. Floss. Don't waste your time on jealousy. Sometimes you're ahead, sometimes you're behind. The race is long, and in the end, it's only with yourself. Remember compliments you receive. Forget the insults. If you succeed in doing this, tell me how. Keep your old love letters. Throw away your old bank statements. Stretch. Don't feel guilty if you don't know what you want to do with your life. The most interesting people I know didn't know at 22 what they wanted to do with their lives. Some of the most interesting 40-year-olds I know still don't. Get plenty of calcium. Be kind to your needs. You'll miss them when they're gone. Maybe you'll marry. Maybe you won't. Maybe you'll have children. Maybe you won't. Maybe you'll divorce at 40. Maybe you'll dance the funky chicken on your 75th wedding anniversary. Whatever you do, don't congratulate yourself too much or berate yourself either. Your choices are half chance. So are everybody else's. Enjoy your body. Use it every way you can. Don't be afraid of it or what other people think of it. It's the greatest instrument you'll ever own. Dance. Even if you have nowhere to do it but in your own living room. Read the directions, even if you don't follow them. Do not read beauty magazines. They will only make you feel ugly. Get to know your parents. You never know when they'll be gone for good. Be nice to your siblings. They're your best link to your past and the people most likely to stick with you in the future. Understand that friends come and go, but with a precious few, you should hold on. work hard to bridge the gaps in geography and lifestyle. Because the older you get, the more you need the people you knew when you were young. Live in New York City once, but leave before it makes you hard. Live in Northern California once, but leave before it makes you soft. Travel. Accept certain inalienable truths. Prices will rise. Politicians will philander. You too will get old. And when you do, you'll fantasize that when you were young, prices were reasonable, politicians were noble, and children respected their elders. Respect your elders. Don't expect anyone else to support you. Maybe you have a trust fund. Maybe you'll have a wealthy spouse. But you never know when either one might run out. Don't mess too much with your hair, or by the time you're 40, it will look 85. Be careful whose advice you buy, but be patient with those who supply it. Advice is a form of nostalgia. Dispensing it is a way of fishing the past from the disposal, wiping it off, painting over the ugly parts, and recycling it for more than it's worth. But trust me on the sunscreen.
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8: Hey, it's Gary Jones, and this is happening faster than I expected it to. I'm about a handful of shots in with orderly meds, and I've already got a story. So I was down in Florida hanging on the hotel pool deck, and an old friend of mine who I hadn't seen in a while kept staring at me from across the room, but didn't come over. Finally, he walks up and goes, "Wait, Skiri? I didn't even recognize you." I'm telling you, Skinny Skiri is showing up. 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
9: 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Lots of sunshine, breezy, warm, and humid. High around 80. Southeast winds 15 to 25. 8:08 p.m. sunset this evening. Waxing crescent moon visible around sunset. Clear skies, breezy, low around 66. South winds 15 to 25. Lots of blue skies, breezy for Tuesday, high around 84. Mostly sunny, breezy, warm, and humid for Wednesday, highs in the mid-80s. Our extended outlook, cloudy, windy with showers. Thursday and Friday with a high in the low to mid-60s. A few showers next weekend, highs in the mid to upper 60s Saturday and Sunday. For StarRadioGroup.com, I'm meteorologist James Coffington. This weather update, a service of, 94.3.
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11: On Virginia 76 in the county of Chesterfield, in the vicinity of the ramp from Powhite Parkway, an accident is causing delays. The west right shoulder is closed. On Interstate 85, at mile marker 65, in the county of Dinwiddie, a broken down vehicle is blocking traffic. The north right shoulder is closed. On Virginia 288 in the county of Chesterfield, in the vicinity of the ramp to Jeff Davis Highway, an accident is causing delays. The south left shoulder is closed. On Interstate 64, at mile marker 192, in the city of Richmond, a broken down vehicle is blocking traffic. The west right shoulder is closed. On Interstate 295, at mile marker 26.2, in the county of Henrico, a broken down vehicle is blocking traffic. The north right shoulder is closed. On Interstate 264 East in the city of Portsmouth, at Downtown Tunnel East, motorists can expect major delays due to congestion. Traffic is backed up about 1 mile. On Interstate 64, at mile marker 290.9, in the city of Chesapeake, near Battlefield Boulevard, a broken down vehicle is blocking traffic. The east right shoulder is closed. On Interstate 264, at mile marker 14.4, in the city of Virginia Beach, near Cleveland Street, a broken down vehicle is blocking traffic. The west inside left shoulder is closed. On Virginia 288 in the county of Chesterfield, in the vicinity of the ramp to Jeff Davis Highway, motorists can expect delays due to a multi-vehicle crash. The south right lane and right shoulder are closed. On Interstate 64 east in the city of Hampton, at Hampton Roads Bridge Tunnel East, heavy traffic is causing a delay. Traffic is backed up about 3 miles. 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

0: all about?
1: AJ wants to phone tap his mom, Tanya, while he is in Cancun on spring break. So AJ's going to start the call to his mom, then I'm going to take over as the hotel manager where AJ is staying at.
0: Okay. Spring break?
1: Yes.
0: Always a problem. These always make great phone taps. Spring break phone taps. Let's listen in to today's phone tap.
2: Hello.
3: Hey, Mom.
2: How are you doing? Must be having a ball.
3: I need your help. You know the hotel that I stayed at?
2: Yeah.
3: Last night, we went out for drinks and kind of got a little bit too drunk and knocked over a statue in the lobby.
2: What do you mean you knocked over a statue?
3: It's nothing, you know, a simple statue. They, you know, they have all those statues and stuff in the lobby and everything, flowers and everything.
2: Yeah.
3: So we, you know, I kind of knocked it over and they have me detained.
2: They have you detained? What do you mean they have you detained? For what?
3: For knocking over the statue. They insist that I pay for it.
2: You paid for it? So what's the problem? Wait, did you just say you paid for it?
3: No. They want me to pay for it.
2: So pay for it. What's the problem?
3: No, they're telling me it's $1,500. I don't have that, Mom. Could you possibly send me another $1,500?
2: You want me to send you $1,500? I just paid for the trip.
3: Yeah, but I promise, as soon as I get back home, I will pay for it. I swear to you, I'll give you back the money.
2: No. I paid for this trip, and you want to get drunk and act stupid with your friends? You're so irresponsible. And you want me to come up with $1,500? Are you crazy?
3: Mom, please, listen. I just need your help. I can't even leave the place. They have me in this room in the hotel.
2: Well, you should have thought about that.
4: What is she doing? You paying?
3: Yeah.
4: You're gonna pay? You're
2: wait,
4: gonna
2: wait,
4: pay.
2: Wait. Who
4: You're
2: is that? Who is that?
3: That's the owner of the hotel. He's really pissed, Mom.
2: I'll put him on the phone. Put him on the phone now.
4: Hello, who's this?
2: I'm his mother. Who is this?
4: I own the resort that your son decided to destroy last night.
2: Okay, first of all, he told me that it was just one thing that he broke. You make it sound as if he tore up and wrecked your whole hotel.
4: We have a big problem going on here because I have Jonathan Taylor Thomas coming tomorrow, and he knocked over our statue of the founding father, Al Borland, okay?
2: Too bad. I'm not paying for it.
3: I don't have the money. Mom, listen, they're going to call the
4: police. Shut up your face. Shut it up.
2: Don't you tell my son to shut up.
4: Do you have the money to pay me?
2: No, I don't.
4: Okay, you shut up, too.
2: Oh, you shut up.
4: You back there, you shut your face.
2: You don't talk to my son like that. You don't tell him to shut up. Oh, you don't tell me to shut up.
4: Okay, well, you're going to need to get...
2: What kind of business is this?
4: I have videotape of him humping it last night in the fountain.
2: What?
4: He was humping a statue.
3: I wasn't humping the statue. I was showing the fellas how stupid the statue was.
4: Shut up!
2: No,
4: shut up!
2: You shut up! Don't you dare talk to my son like that!
3: Don't tell him to shut up!
4: He was humping it from behind. If you're curious, I have the videotape. Are you going to pay me, yes or no?
2: Hell no!
4: Then what are we doing here? Then I'm going to have to hold your son, okay? I'm holding your son.
3: Thank you, Mom.
2: What the hell did you do?
3: I don't even remember. Last night is all a blur.
2: I gave you money. Now, where is all the money?
3: I spent it.
2: What do you mean you spent it?
3: I got a tattoo, a nice cool tattoo.
2: With all that money that I gave you, you spent it on a tattoo?
3: I wanted to get tattoos, and I said, you know what? I love Jessica, and I...
2: Wait a minute! Hold it! Jessica? You got a tattoo with Jessica on it?
3: Yeah, on my neck.
2: Of all people, I can't stand her! You've just been dating her for a month!
3: Mom, I'm sorry.
2: What do you mean you got a tattoo with Jessica?
3: God.
2: Well, you tell Jessica to give you damn money. Don't come home!
3: I love you.
2: I don't want to talk anymore.
3: Please.
2: I don't want to talk to you anymore.
4: Hey, Tanya.
2: Who is this?
4: My name's Garrett from Elvis Duran and the Morning Show.
2: Who?
4: Garrett from Elvis Duran and the Morning Show, and you just got phone tapped by your son.
2: What? Wait, I got phone tapped. Are you serious?
3: You got phone tapped, Mom. Don't worry.
2: Are you still in Cancun, though?
3: Yes.
2: Are you okay?
3: Everything is fine.
2: This is ridiculous. So you're spending money playing pranks from Cancun.
3: I'm sorry, I love you.
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8: 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Lots of sunshine, breezy, warm, and humid. High around 80. Southeast winds 15 to 25. 8:08 p.m. sunset this evening. Waxing crescent moon visible around sunset. Clear skies, breezy, low around 66. South winds 15 to 25. Lots of blue skies, breezy for Tuesday, high around 84. Mostly sunny, breezy, warm, and humid for Wednesday, highs in the mid-80s. Our extended outlook, cloudy, windy with showers. Thursday and Friday with a high in the low to mid-60s. A few showers next weekend, highs in the mid to upper 60s Saturday and Sunday. For StarRadioGroup.com, I'm meteorologist James Covington. This weather update, a service of, 94.3.
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10: On Virginia 76 in the county of Chesterfield, in the vicinity of the ramp from Powhite Parkway, an accident is causing delays. The west right shoulder is closed. On Interstate 85, at mile marker 64, in the county of Dinwiddie, an accident is causing delays. The north left shoulder is closed. On Virginia 288 in the county of Chesterfield, in the vicinity of the ramp to Jeff Davis Highway, an accident is causing delays. The south left shoulder is closed. On Interstate 64, at mile marker 192, in the city of Richmond, a broken down vehicle is blocking traffic. The west right shoulder is closed. On Interstate 295, at mile marker 26.2, in the county of Henrico, a broken down vehicle is blocking traffic. The north right shoulder is closed. On Interstate 664, at mile marker 19.7, in the city of Chesapeake, near Bowers Hill Interchange, a broken down vehicle is blocking traffic. The north right shoulder is closed. On Interstate 264, at mile marker 14.4, in the city of Virginia Beach, near Cleveland Street, a broken down vehicle is blocking traffic. The west inside left shoulder is closed. On Virginia 288 in the county of Chesterfield, in the vicinity of the ramp to Jeff Davis Highway, motorists can expect delays due to a multi-vehicle crash. The south right lane and right shoulder are closed. On Interstate 64 East in the city of Hampton, at Hampton Roads Bridge Tunnel East, heavy traffic is causing a delay. Traffic is backed up about 3 miles. 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
7: Isn't it weird in this family of ours if someone has to go do number two? We must announce it to the room.
8: Yeah.
7: Now, and I'm sure wherever you work, it's the same thing. Hey, I'll be back in a minute. Gotta go drop a load.
8: Yeah.
7: I mean, no one wants to hear this. Well, so who does it, Nate? Mm-hmm. Hey, well, I gotta go. I've got something brewing. I said, Nate, why do you tell us this? And he actually came up with a great answer. He said, well, I know, but he said, this show is live, and if you need me for something, you need to know what timing is involved in as far as me coming back. So if I went to do number one, I would probably be back sooner than if I go to number two, or heaven forbid, number three. Good God.
8: Then you might never come back. I don't know.
7: But Danielle, you, Gandhi, everyone, Gandhi's a little more discreet, but the rest of us, I've got to go to the bathroom, yeah. Says Danielle.
8: Yeah, because I want you to know if I'm going to be longer, and if you need to find me, that's where I'll be.
7: Mm. Well, I know, right. but the guys will tell you exactly what they're going to do and what it's going to look like when they do it. Yeah, Froggy, you're the same way.
9: I'm guilty of not only the pre-warning, I'm also guilty when I come back and doing the, whoo, don't anybody go in there for about 30, 45 minutes.
8: Diamond does that too. Diamond will be in the stall and she will announce whoever comes in. Just so you know, I'm trying to take a poop in here. I'm like, okay, Diamond.
10: I appreciate when she does that though, because I'm very sensitive and I get queasy easily. You've been in the bathroom where I've walked in and been like, nope, and just leave.
8: Yes, she does.
10: So when somebody announces that, I'm like, I appreciate it. I am leaving.
11: I think you want to make the announcement because you want to get ahead of it. You know, you just want to just go own it. That's all.
8: That's so gross.
11: I mean, I don't.
8: So gross.
11: I will tell you if I'm going to take a Wiz Khalifa, though.
8: Oh, God.
7: I got to go take a Wiz Khalifa. a William Shatner.
10: Oh, God. Oh, boy.
7: Anyway, so Nate, we're assuming he goes to another floor in the building.
10: Yeah. Mm-hmm. The 10th floor is the only bathroom that's suitable to use, to be honest.
7: Well, I know, but do we want everyone here to know that?
10: I've said it so many times, no one cares.
7: It's one little private bathroom.
10: Oh, no, there are stalls, like nice, clean, empty stalls on the other side of that building.
7: Oh, I'm thinking of this one bathroom. Mm-hmm. It's a singular bathroom.
11: Yes.
7: That's my favorite.
11: Mm-hmm.
7: I can't believe we're even talking about this, but I know it's very relatable.
10: It's important. The 10th floor is full of bathrooms. So they have a men's and women's on one side that has stalls. They have those private bathrooms, and then they have men's and women's on the other side with stalls, too. Glorious. 10th floor is the only place people should be going.
11: Oh, my God! This is random.
10: Look
7: what happened. Okay, hold on, guys. Hold on. Nate went to take a poo and brought a special surprise back.
10: Well,
11: where did this come from?
7: Ladies and gentlemen, the one and only Jason Derulo.
10: So Nate wasn't pooping.
12: No.
10: Okay.
8: You're going to get Jason.
7: Jason, put your headphones on. Wait, headphones on. Oh. Hey, Jason.
13: Ew. How's it going, Elvis?
7: Okay, did you hear the top secret intro we just gave you?
13: I did not. Nah.
7: Producer Nate told the room.
13: I'm so sorry.
7: Hold on.
13: Let me turn these headphones up. You know I got musician ears.
11: Oh, okay.
7: Okay. Listen to what you said. This is radio magic. Nate tried to fool the room by saying, I'm going to the 10th floor to take a poo.
13: Damn.
7: And then he came back with Jason Derulo.
10: Yeah! What a surprise. Woo!
13: Yeah.
7: I don't know.
13: You know, I was passing through. You know, I was in the area. So I was like, let me come on
7: the bathroom.
13: In.
7: Okay, so Nate and I knew Jason was coming in. No one else. This is a big surprise, Jason. So good to see you.
8: I know. Nobody so else knew.
13: Yeah, so good to see you guys.
7: We got to come up with a better intro next time.
13: And Nate took one for the team, talking about, my stomach feeling a little bubbly.
8: Yeah. Oh, actually, for the last half an hour, he was saying, oh, my stomach doesn't feel right. I don't know what's wrong.
7: He's been setting it up for an hour.
13: Oh, Lord. Everybody Jason. At home like, oh, my God. Somebody somebody get Nate some Pepto-Bismol.
7: Welcome to New York City. We always love you. And the city always smells nicer when Jason Derulo's in.
13: Thank you very much.
7: Did you sniff him on the way in?
8: Yeah, of course I did. He always smells good. He knows that.
13: Thank you.
7: So I'm hearing rumor you're in town to get some work done. You're going to be on Today's Show on NBC.
13: Get some work done. Yeah, I'm getting a whole new joint. Today's Show, Kelly Clarkson's show, a couple of shows mm-hmm. I'm performing my new song, Sexy for Me.
7: Well, that's another reason why Jason kicked the door in and insisted on jumping through security.
13: Yes.
7: We almost had to call the police because he was a threat to the security downstairs. But you got upstairs because you have a special delivery for us.
13: Yes. I was like, let me in. I wanted to do a grassroots style, hand deliver my brand new song, Sexy For Me. It's not the same anymore. When you send an email and you're like, hey, this is my new song, it doesn't feel the same. So I wanted to hand deliver you my brand new song, especially, right on time for summer.
8: That's nice, yeah.
7: Oh, so
8: sweet.
7: So you're going for that quote unquote hit of the summer.
13: Yeah.
7: All artists want that hit of the summer.
13: Of course.
7: Why is that?
13: It's hot outside. Even New York City is different. When it's warm outside, everybody is out. The energy is good. When it's cold outside, everybody is miserable. Unless it's Christmas, of course. But besides that, everybody's just mad. Mm. Even when you go to a restaurant, the waitress is mad. I'm like, can I get some water, please? I guess. When it's warm outside, she'll gladly get you a glass of water.
7: Well, I know, but you're making yourself very miserable. Why would I want a song of the summer if everyone's mad at everyone? Your job with your song of the summer is to make people happy.
13: Exactly.
7: Yeah. I'm on it. So no one ever tries to have the hit of the winter. I've never heard of that one.
13: Me neither.
10: Because Mariah Carey kind of has that market cornered.
13: Yeah. Michael Bublé.
10: That's a tough one. Cher.
7: Cher has her Christmas song. All right. Well, I'm going to play what Jason says will be the hit of the summer.
8: Yes.
7: Now, that's it? You just drop by to leave a song and you're going to run out the door?
13: Can I introduce it?
7: Oh, you can do whatever you want. Jason Derulo, you can do whatever you want.
13: Well, thank you so much, Elvis. Ladies and gentlemen, boys and girls, I am so pleased to introduce to you my brand new song, right on time for summertime, because we're getting sexy for summer. This one is called Sexy For Me.
7: You want to press the button?
8: Jason Derulo! Press the button, Jason.
13: Yeah.

0: Ooh. Look at that. Isn't it funny? We started playing Sexy for Me. Jason starts dancing around with his cup of coffee.
1: Yeah.
0: Great.
1: Jason forgot his shirt today, just by the way. Just
2: male cleavage is in.
3: Yeah. Subutsa.
0: Male cleavage is in. There's a big story in the post today.
3: Really?
0: And so Jason Drillo forgot his shirt. I forgot my pants. You want to see?
2: It's a different kind of cleavage.
0: Okay, let me tell you what's unique about that song. And Scary, the radio geek, will tell me, I bet he knows why. I think this. Another reason why this could get more play than other songs this summer is because of the length of the song. Mm. Scary, tell him why.
4: Well, because it's 2 minutes long, right?
0: Ah. So it's a short song.
4: It's very short, and it can fit. So if you do want to do more music for your hour, you can kind of fit
3: slide
4: that song
3: in.
4: Slide it in. Oh, you get the extra track in there.
0: Also, if we have to back time to the top of the hour, like, okay, we need to be at the top of the hour, like at 10 a.m. Yep. has to be, but all the songs are like 3.5 minutes. Right. And you're like, but I only have 2 minutes. Oh, yeah. Give me the Jason Derulo song.
3: Get that Sexy for Me.
4: Slide right in. All the 2 minute songs get a lot of play for years and years beyond their popularity.
3: So I'm going to be on the 2 minute list.
0: Exactly.
4: It's yeah. six.
0: You don't want to be known as the 2 minute man.
1: I was gonna say, I'm not sure that's too sexy.
3: For this time only.
0: Okay. So, question, in producing a song like Sexy for Me, how did it turn out to be only 2 minutes long versus 3.5 or 4.5 minutes long?
3: Probably because I wrote it when I was on the Stairmaster and I wanted to get off the Stairmaster.
0: Okay.
3: I have no idea. I did actually write it on the Stairmaster. But it's, I don't know. It goes directly into the pre-hook. The verse is kind of short. And I guess the hook is pretty short as well. So I wanted to get right back to the sexy. I wanted to, don't bore us with the verses. Get back to the sexy, And then ended up being 3 minutes long. Not sure how it happened.
0: Well, I will tell you
3: this. 2 minutes long.
1: 2 minutes.
0: Yeah. We're 2 minutes long. We'll play it no matter how long or short it is. It's going to be on. Also, but I'm feeling a little negativity in the room here.
3: Uh-oh.
0: Gandhi is pissed off.
2: I'm so upset with you guys.
1: Why?
0: Why?
2: They didn't tell us Jason Derulo was coming in with a camera crew.
1: I know.
2: Y'all and I rolling here looking homeless today. I even wear my fake glasses to cover my face. Like, this is atrocious.
1: Wearing our sweatpants. What is happening here?
0: Yeah. Really? Yeah, you're seeing the real deal when you walk in.
1: We are, yeah.
3: You guys look so beautiful today.
2: Thank
3: I was just going to say,
2: yeah.
3: You guys look
2: okay,
3: so
2: Jay,
3: beautiful.
2: About to say it.
0: You know, he's a player, man. He's a player.
3: Honestly, when I walked in, I was like, oh my gosh, the ladies look so beautiful.
2: He was like, oh my God, who are these?
1: He is full of crazy. He's like, hey, what'd you do with Danielle and Gandhi?
4: That's what he's got new co-hosts.
3: Oh my
2: Bums.
3: God.
2: Thanks.
0: You know, people are texting in about the song, and so one of your fans said, you know, Jason Derulo has always sort of been the king of summer songs, even back when I was in college, which wasn't that long ago for this person. So, I mean, is that really truly the aim? If you get the summer song, that's the song that people remember for the rest of their lives as a part of their soundtrack of their life?
3: You know what? I believe so, just because I feel like our favorite times happen during the summer, right? Like when we're having the most fun, when we're, having the most drinks, when we're by the pool, it's hot outside. Everybody's having the time of their lives during the summer. Everybody's looking forward to the summer. Especially when you're a kid, you're not in school. Like, I mean, come on.
1: You can stay up later. It's like every day is the weekend when it's the summer. You
3: for
1: know?
3: Sure.
0: Well,
3: and
0: I love it.
3: When you listen to music during the week, it's like between classes. It's like, I guess I'll listen to this. But in the summertime, you wake up and you're like, let me turn on my joint. That thing is on, you know? And so it's a different, I feel like it's a different feeling. Mm.
0: And having it delivered by hand by Jason Derulo with his cleavage sticking, a cleavage big for men. I've had it for years, Big Hairy Cleavage. That's my new radio name. It's the Big Hairy Cleavage Show.
3: Oh, wow.
1: Very nice.
0: But having you bring it in, and you know what? Since you went to all the trouble to get out of the car, come all the way upstairs, surprise the girls in their sweats, I'm going to play it again.
3: Ooh,
0: we're going to get two spins.
3: Love that.
0: You're getting two spins today. Leave your cash at the door on the way out.
3: I got you, Elvis. Don't even trip.
0: That's it. Jason, thank you so much for coming by. Congratulations on a hit.
3: Thank you
0: so
3: much.
0: There you go. Jason Derulo, Sexy for Me.
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5: 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Lots of sunshine, breezy, warm, and humid. High around 80. Southeast winds 15 to 25. 8:08 p.m. sunset this evening. Waxing crescent moon visible around sunset. Clear skies, breezy, low around 66. South winds 15 to 25. Lots of blue skies, breezy for Tuesday, high around 84. Mostly sunny, breezy, warm, and humid for Wednesday, highs in the mid-80s. Our extended outlook, cloudy, windy with showers. Thursday and Friday with a high in the low to mid-60s. A few showers next weekend, highs in the mid to upper 60s Saturday and Sunday. For StarRadioGroup.com, I'm meteorologist James Covington. This weather update, a service of, 94.3.
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7: On Virginia 76 in the county of Chesterfield, in the vicinity of the ramp from Powhite Parkway, an accident is causing delays. The west right shoulder is closed. On Interstate 85, at mile marker 64, in the county of Dinwiddie, an accident is causing delays. The north left shoulder is closed. On Virginia 288 in the county of Chesterfield, in the vicinity of the ramp to Jeff Davis Highway, an accident is causing delays. The south left shoulder is closed. On Interstate 295, at mile marker 26.2, in the county of Henrico, a broken down vehicle is blocking traffic. The north right shoulder is closed. On Interstate 264, at mile marker 14.4, in the city of Virginia Beach, near Cleveland Street, a broken down vehicle is blocking traffic. The west inside left shoulder is closed. On Virginia 288 in the county of Chesterfield, in the vicinity of the ramp to Jeff Davis Highway, motorists can expect delays due to a multi-vehicle crash. The south right lane, right shoulder, and exit ramp are closed. On Virginia 16 in the county of New Kent, in the vicinity of the ramp from N to Interstate 64 East, an accident is causing delays. All north lanes are closed. All south lanes are closed. On Interstate 664 in the city of Suffolk, at Monitor Merrimack Memorial Bridge Tunnel North, motorists can expect potential delays due to an incident. All north lanes are closed. On Interstate 64 East in the city of Hampton, at Hampton Roads Bridge Tunnel East, heavy traffic is causing a delay. Traffic is backed up about 2 miles. On Interstate 64 in the city of Norfolk, at Hampton Roads Bridge Tunnel West, motorists can expect potential delays due to a bridge/tunnel stoppage. All west lanes are closed.

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1: Hey, I don't know if you're into puzzling, but the New York Times is sort of famous for their puzzles, as in Wordle and Crossplay and the crossword and the mini crossword, which is my favorite, and Connections.
2: Mm-hmm.
1: And I love them. Not a day goes by that someone in our house is not on the Wordle.
2: The Wordle.
1: Yesterday, I was mad at yesterday's Wordle. It made me mad.
2: Yeah, sometimes they get you.
1: They have Sudoku. They have tiles. Anyway, so how many people here in this room do the New York Times puzzle? Some of them.
3: Me. Doing mine now.
2: I do mine now.
1: What are you doing?
3: I'm doing the Wordle, and I've got two letters.
1: Okay, don't tell me. Okay.
2: Shouldn't he be working?
1: He's working.
4: He got Jason Derulo.
2: Okay.
4: In.
2: I did.
4: Then he's done.
2: I'm going to go play Gimme.
3: The problem with Wordle, it either takes me 10 seconds or 4 hours.
2: With
3: is
2: Wordle?
3: Anybody else like, yeah. Like,
1: yeah,
3: days
1: the same
3: where,
1: way.
3: Because I really try and analyze the next word. I don't want to waste any letters. And I'm at that point now where it's going to take me all day.
2: Do you play it in difficult mode or regular?
3: Just regular. There's a difficult mode?
2: Yeah, there's a different way to do it.
1: Yeah.
3: Oh,
1: so I subscribe to New York Times, and they send me their letters and the daily updates. There's actually an article out today about the people who do the puzzles.
2: Oh.
1: They said, meet our logic lovers and our nerds. As a subscriber, you know, whatever.
2: I'll take it.
1: Yeah, so there are people in the background who are putting these puzzles together for us, and I think it's fascinating. You never stop and go, well, does someone have to do this? I thought AI did it all, but this is real people.
3: Actually, trying to get Wina Lou, she's the one that does the connections every day, and then she didn't come on our show for some reason, I think, because I really wanted to know the reason for some of the connections. I was going to really, you know, I feel like I can, there's like some sort of motif behind each day, right? But I don't know if that's true.
1: Yeah, I don't either. I love connections. Anyway, so puzzling. It's good for the brain, they say.
2: Mm. Ooh, I got it.
1: You got Wordle?
2: Yeah.
3: Damn it. Four?
2: Yeah.
1: Wow, okay. All right. Doesn't matter. You got it. That's all that matters.
2: Okay.
1: Oh.
4: Guys, I cannot get over that Jason Derulo is here, and I cannot stop smelling him. He made this place smell so good. Like, my clothes smell like him. Everything smells like him. It smells so good.
3: You want to snip my chair?
4: No, not your chair.
1: Oh, God.
4: I don't want to smell his butt.
5: That's so gross, Nate.
1: No, you're nasty.
3: Nate,
1: like 50 minutes ago, you're talking about going out to take a poo. Now you're talking about sniffing your seat. Get out of here. Done. We got to move on.
3: Saying.
4: Oh, my God.
1: So Jason Derulo walked in, as he loves to do, because he's got the body, right? He wears a nice jacket with no shirt, so you see his man cleavage.
4: Yeah.
1: So I did a little studying. A few months ago, as you may recall, Vogue declared 2026 the year of the crack.
4: Yes.
1: Not the drug crack, but the backside cleavage. The plumber's crack in.
4: Hmm.
1: Well, now frontside cleavage is a thing for men. For men. It's always been for women, or some.
4: Yeah.
1: I know the Cannes Film Festival is going on, and model Alton Mason has been making his case for an aggressively open shirt.
4: Ooh.
1: It's not just the, I forgot a button thing. We're talking about the shirt all the way down to his navel is open. And you got to have a body, or at least, you know, some boobs, guys. I got the boobs. I got big hairy boobs. But these shirts probably don't even have to have buttons. I mean, he actually designed these shirts himself to be worn or actually just hang around his chest. So who in this room? I think, Nate, you've been working a lot lately. I bet you could actually pull off the man cleavage thing.
3: I was thinking about it yesterday. I was wearing a button down outside, and I normally undo the top button and the next button. And I thought to myself, you know what? This is the summer of three. I'm going down three buttons.
2: Watch out.
1: Look at you.
3: Wow. I got to get a tan, though.
2: Please.
1: Well, see, I don't have a lot of muscular cleavage, but I, you know, if I ever wanted to do like two buttons down, I got to shave all the silver hair off my chest because I'm an old guy, right?
2: I don't know. I heard body hair's back too.
3: Really?
1: Ooh, no, yeah. Not mine. Mm-hmm. Not mine. No.
2: Okay.
3: If yours isn't
1: not mine.
3: If yours isn't muscular cleavage, what kind of cleavage would you just? How would you describe your cleavage?
1: Well, just big fat titties. I don't know.
2: Oh my gosh. You could get boob tape and like tape them up in a way that it looks like pecs.
1: I could. They're not that bad.
2: Okay.
1: So Danielle Gandhi, what do you think of the man cleavage thing? Are you in?
4: If
1: you out?
4: Can
1: what
4: pull
1: does it take
4: off,
1: to make it work?
4: I
1: okay, what does that mean?
4: Well, Jason Derulo can pull it off.
3: Yeah.
4: So if you look like that in it, then you're good. I'm not going to name some names, but there are certain people that can't pull it off.
6: What are you looking at me for?
4: Oh, sorry.
2: I used to despise it. I was like, ugh, what is this? And then I watched The Roast of Kevin Hart and I saw The Rock. Oh. And he had that going on, and I was like, I don't hate this. And then Jason Derulo looked really good, too. Yeah. So, yeah.
6: You got to shave your chest, though, right? Can't be hair there.
2: I don't think it matters. I don't know.
4: I don't know.
1: Gandhi was saying that, you know, men's hair on their chest, a little, maybe a little fuzz is kind of nice.
2: I read the body hair's back, and it thrilled me because, hello, lady, I have that.
1: Look at that. Danielle's very excited because that mustache is growing.
4: No. I do not want that.
1: Let's get some sound in here.
7: Yep.
1: Up in this place. Hello, Garrett. What's
7: good
1: going on?
7: All right, let's start. Did anybody watch Ronda Rousey on Saturday night on Netflix?
2: My God, I sure did.
7: All 17.
1: Pretty fast.
7: Yeah, all 17 seconds. But the interesting part was the intro to her getting into the cage lasted longer than the fight itself. It lasted a minute.
1: Here's the intro.
8: Ladies and gentlemen, introducing the Olympic bronze medalist, the UFC Hall of Famer, the former UFC champion of the world, ladies and gentlemen, the record breaker, the icon, Rowdy Ronda Rousey.
1: All right, so her intro was like 26 seconds.
7: Yeah.
1: 10 seconds longer than the fight.
7: Yeah, exactly.
4: Wow.
7: And
4: the
7: then announcing the winner was longer than the fight itself as well. So.
4: Damn.
7: All right.
1: What'd you think of the fight, Gandhi?
2: I like the way it turned out. I was astounded. When you see the two of them come out, I was like, oh, Ronda Rousey is about to eat her for lunch. Jesus. And then that is exactly what happened. Much quicker than I thought it would, but it still happened.
7: Since it was on Netflix, I didn't feel bad because I'm already paying for Netflix, but if I had to pay for it like a pay-per-view, I would have been pissed.
4: Yeah, they should get 50% back.
2: But that's why they have all the other fights ahead before it, so that you get your money's worth.
4: Nobody wants to see those.
2: No, of course. Those are the
4: great.
1: Those are great. Oh, that's where the new talent
2: Hell yeah.
1: pops
4: oh, really?
1: In.
4: Oh, okay. Sorry.
1: All right. Now, let's talk about graduation season. Yes. I was talking to Froggy about what you're about to do with sound here. This was a great read I read over the weekend about this topic. Go ahead.
7: So Eric Church gave the commencement at North Carolina, and he had a lot to say. And the way he gave his commencement with his guitar was very, very interesting. And you have to go check it out. But this piece right here we're about to play talks about just, you know, making roots in your hometown, getting to know the people around you, and not trying to please everybody online.
9: Your generation faces a temptation no generation before has ever faced. The temptation to perform for everyone and belong to no one. To be globally visible and locally invisible. To have thousands of followers and no one knows actually where you live. Resist this. Plant yourself somewhere. Put down roots with the full intention of growing there. Learn the actual names, not usernames, of the people around you. Volunteer. Coach the team. Build the thing your community needs, even if the internet will never see it.
1: Wouldn't it be great to live in that town, right?
4: The Eric
1: Church town.
4: Yeah.
1: Now, what's great about this, and Froggy will fill in the blanks, and Garrett actually mentioned it as well, the guitar. It was a year ago they asked him to do this commencement speech, and he didn't know what to do, and he looked down at his guitar and take it away, Froggy. This was amazing what he did.
10: He said he had written three or four different ones, and he got very frustrated. But that in between the frustration times, he would take out his guitar and start playing. And one time while he was doing it, he's like, wait a second. The six strings of this guitar are a microcosm of life. The top is the foundation. And then he goes through each string. And at the bottom, the high, he said, this is what is so unique. And you should be unique. He said, the world doesn't need another cover song. You're the only person in the world with your voice. Be you. Don't be anybody else. Oh. And so the way he broke it down was incredible. And Eric Church, man, he was incredible that night at UNC. And that's his alma mater. That's where he graduated from.
4: Wow.
1: It was an incredible speech. If you could just do a search for Eric Church and just read through his speech, it was just remarkable. And thanks for bringing that sound in.
7: No problem.
1: Cool. What else you got?
7: Don't watch the Google commencement speech because that guy got booed off stage too for talking about AI over the weekend.
1: Yeah, different thing.
7: Yeah. All right. So this is kind of interesting. I think we should try it in the room. So a guy was going through talking to his therapist, and his therapist wanted to do some laughing therapy where she started laughing and then he started laughing and then became contagious. And then they both started laughing as they were on their session together, and he recorded it and here's a sample of it.
11: Just do what I do.
12: Okay.
11: Ha. Ha. Ha. Ha.
12: Ha.
11: Ha. Ha. Ha. Ha. Ha. Ha. Ha. Ha. Ha. Ha. Ha. Ha. Ha. Ha. Ha. Ha. Ha. Ha. Ha. Ha. Ha. Ha. Ha. Ha. Ha. Ha. Ha. Ha. Ha. Ha. Ha. Ha. Ha. Ha. Ha. Ha. Ha. Ha. Ha. Ha. Ha. Ha. Ha. Ha. Ha. Ha. Ha. Ha. Ha. Ha. Ha. Ha. Ha. Ha. Ha. Ha. Ha. Ha. Ha. Ha. Ha. Ha. Ha. Ha. Ha. Ha. Ha. Ha. Ha. Ha. Ha. Ha. Ha. Ha. Ha. Ha. Ha. Ha. Ha. Ha. Ha. Ha. Ha. Ha. Ha. Ha. Ha. Ha. Ha. Ha. Ha. Ha. Ha. Ha. Ha

0: There's Danielle.
1: It's so funny.
2: That's hilarious. Now, you know, Danielle, Gandhi was saying that this laughter therapy has been going on in India for years.
1: Oh, wow.
2: I've never heard of it.
1: Since my dad was a child, he always used to talk about laughter therapy being the best thing. If one person just starts laughing, even if it's the corniest laugh, everybody else will. And you see people outside in large groups just cackling like, what is going on? And that's what's going on.
2: I love it. Laughter therapy. Let's do it.
3: All right. Let's get into some music that came out from over the weekend. We'll start with Simon Cowell's boy band, December 10 from the UK. This is called Infinity.

0: That sounds really good.
1: You know, Ed Sheeran could put his voice anywhere, and it just works. And Martin Garrix is so amazing.
2: All right, and then finally, too, the FIFA World Cup official song put out by Shakira and Burna Boy. This is called Die Die. Now you get

0: How excited are you, Danielle?
1: Oh my gosh, I cannot wait.
0: Do you know what games you're going to go see, or what days anyway?
1: I'm going to see Panama and England in June. But this weekend, I put in my schedule every England game, every U.S. game, where it's being played, where all the fan fests are, so that I know where we need to go. I got it all down. I'm mapping it out, and we are ready to go.
2: God, I love it.
1: Yeah.
0: Oh, perfect. Take us to a game if you have an extra seat.
1: Oh, yeah. Well, I don't know about that.
2: All right. Can we talk about Shakira's new man?
0: Oh, God, yeah. Does anyone know about this? It's not a secret anymore.
2: Well,
0: tell them.
2: I don't know if it's rumor or not, but Shakira and Lucien Lavisquez, who we are all obsessed with. Oh, my God.
1: From Emily in Paris. Yes. He was Alfie.
0: We sat in that seat right there.
2: Yeah.
0: He talked to us like several months ago.
2: Yeah. He's so hot.
0: And he had a woman in the studio with him, and I accidentally said, well, your girlfriend. And they're like, no, it's not my girlfriend.
2: Yeah. What are you talking about?
1: I'm sure he'll say Shakira's his girlfriend.
2: Hell yeah.
1: Damn.
2: He's hot and he's love 20 it. Years younger. Love yep. that for her.
0: There you go. I'm in. You're a great American, Gary. Thank you so much. What do you want to do, Mr. Producer Man? You want to play a song? What do you want to hear?
3: We're a little backed up on stuff. I mean, we got right. A couple of things.
0: Okay, we're backed up. We're not going to play a song. Just say no. We're not going to play a song.
3: I mean, it depends on what song you're
0: going on for an hour and a half. Put Kevin Jonas
4: in
0: there.
4: You got to do
5: that. There you go.
0: Nate, a producer would say no or yes. You're like, here's Nate.
5: He said it depends on what song you want to play.
3: Here's the problem with you is that I say no and you say, all right, well, guess what I'm doing?
0: So you're saying no, right? You're saying no.
3: Yes.
0: You're saying yes. You're saying no. You're saying yes.
3: Yes to me saying no.
0: Okay, here's Kevin Jonas.
3: Yeah, there it is.
0: Who is on his world tour with the Jonas Brothers. This is his brand new

0: I love the show because of all you guys.
1: Oh, my God. Who else has hard nipples right now?
0: The topics, the characters.
1: That's Scotty B, where he puts his bananas.
0: Mr. Michael Oppenheimer.
2: Hi, must be good.
0: Mrs. Moskalopsis.
3: Huh? What?
4: Yeah! Elvis Duran in the morning show.
5: Mrs. Moskalopsis.
3: Huh? What?
5: You know, here's the thing. We're always hiring people here at the Elvis Duran Morning Show. And when someone walks in for an interview and they're like looking around chewing their gum, like, what is this you do again?
3: Oh, forget it.
5: Radio. They know nothing about what we do. 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
2: 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Lots of sunshine, breezy, warm, and humid. High around 80. Southeast winds 15 to 25. 8:08 p.m. sunset this evening. Waxing crescent moon visible around sunset. Clear skies, breezy, low around 66. South winds 15 to 25. Lots of blue skies, breezy for Tuesday, high around 84. Mostly sunny, breezy, warm, and humid for Wednesday, highs in the mid-80s. Our extended outlook, cloudy, windy with showers. Thursday and Friday with a high in the low to mid-60s. A few showers next weekend, highs in the mid to upper 60s Saturday and Sunday. For StarRadioGroup.com, I'm meteorologist James Covington. This weather update, a service of, 94.3.
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4: On Virginia 76 in the county of Chesterfield, in the vicinity of the ramp from Powhite Parkway, an accident is causing delays. The west right shoulder is closed. On Virginia 288 in the county of Chesterfield, in the vicinity of the ramp to Jeff Davis Highway, an accident is causing delays. The south left shoulder is closed. On Interstate 264, at mile marker 14.4, in the city of Virginia Beach, near Cleveland Street, a broken down vehicle is blocking traffic. The west inside left shoulder is closed. On Interstate 264 East, at mile marker 18.6, in the city of Virginia Beach, near Rosemont Road, a broken down vehicle is blocking traffic. On Virginia 16 in the county of New Kent, in the vicinity of the ramp from N to Interstate 64 East, an accident is causing delays. All south lanes are closed. On Interstate 64, at mile marker 280.3, in the city of Norfolk, near Military Highway, a broken down vehicle is blocking traffic. The east left shoulder, left lane, and center lane are closed. 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

0: high of like 86 degrees up here on the East Coast.
1: Yep.
0: And I'm so excited for it. Today, our friend Mikey is coming over and we're going to plant tomatoes. Aww. We're going to plant some basil. And
2: oh, that means we're going to get fresh tomatoes and stuff brought into us this year?
0: Yes, we are.
1: Oh, bring that.
0: I'll take it further. I'll make some sauce.
2: Yes.
0: Fresh tomato sauce is amazing.
2: Oh.
0: And also, we'll do some zucchini.
2: Mm.
0: Any other requests for the garden?
2: Peppers.
3: Arugula.
1: Oh, yeah. Cucumbers.
0: We got peppers. Arugula. Let's do some lettuces. Let's do lettuces this year.
2: Mm-hmm. Oh, and yeah, cucumber.
0: Cucumbers, no, they repeat on me. I can't do that.
4: Okay. Watermelon.
2: Zucchini?
0: They repeat on me. Watermelon, yeah.
1: Really?
0: Sorry, I have a no-repeat garden.
2: Oh.
1: What about grapes?
0: Well, the garden really isn't set up for grapes. It's a different.
2: Yeah.
0: Oh, let's start a vineyard. Hey, so any wasabi fans here on the show?
2: Love it.
1: Yes.
0: Wasabi is fantastic. The problem with wasabi, most people don't know this, the wasabi, the little blob you get at the sushi restaurant, mm-hmm. that is basically like horseradish with green food coloring. Right. They add water to the powder and they put it on there. That's not wasabi. But if you go to a great Japanese or / sushi restaurant, whatever, and they have real wasabi, always order it.
2: Huh.
0: It's a root. They bring it out and they grate it live at your table. Wasabi root is so fantastic. It doesn't burn your head off like wasabi that we get. So, did you know that in Japan, they grow wasabi? It takes close to a year to grow a nice size wasabi root.
2: Huh.
0: So it takes time. Do you know how much they sell that by the pound?
3: How much?
0: A lot. I mean,
3: it takes a year, I would imagine.
0: And it's just very expensive. As a matter of fact, they're saying a lot of pot growers are pulling the pod out of their crops and they're doing wasabi crops.
3: Mm, wow. Try this.
2: Wow.
0: We got to try this. Yes, we got to start growing some wasabi. This is our moneymaker. This is how we get out of radio and just do wasabi.
3: My indoor garden is thriving at the moment. I'll send you pictures. They're crazy.
0: Hydroponically is the way to do it. Yes. But you know what? If I have got acreage, let's get acreage. Let's open up wasabi acres.
3: Oh, I like that name.
0: Let's go.
3: Are you ever going to let me plant my redwood? I've been holding on to
0: this. No, you're not going to plant redwoods at my...
2: Why not?
3: Just one?
0: Why not? I mean, they'll only be like 3 feet tall by the time I quote, so it doesn't matter.
2: It takes a long time. You won't be around.
0: Have you seen redwoods, the big ones in California?
2: Of course, they're huge.
0: You can drive cars through them. Like, they have tunnels in them.
2: But you will be gone, long gone, before it grows that big.
3: And what a legacy.
0: Why is everyone trying to kill me off?
3: Nah, I just want to plant a redwood.
0: So, okay, summertime, planting the garden. Another thing in the summertime, those little carnivals come to town.
2: Oh, jeez.
0: You know, can't find enough parking space at the parking lot, in the parking lot at the strip mall because there's a carnival going on. Yep. And I used to love to go, we always used to go to the Lions Club Carnival.
2: Mm.
0: And I love that Tilt-A-Whirl. That was, if I wasn't on the Tilt-A-Whirl, and also that thing that goes around in circles really fast in the bottom, the floor falls out.
4: The Gravitron.
2: Yeah. Oh, gosh. I will throw up on everybody in that.
0: And so it's going in circles, and it goes up on its side. It's going on circles. And I'm waiting for it to fall off the axle, just roll down the highway. But anyway, Danielle, you actually went to a carnival?
2: Yeah. So I went to So I went to the carnival with my sister and her kids and my brother-in-law this weekend, right? So I go on the rides. I'll even go on the kiddie rides with the kids. I love it, right? I have a great time, eat all the food, everything. So there was one ride that I went on with my brother-in-law, and it like makes you go high and then you fall quickly and then you kind of go around and around and around. Well, the guy would put the restraints on everybody, but you put them on yourself, and he looks to like a couple of kids and he's like, hey, pull on your restraints. And the guy's like, yeah, good. He didn't even look at me and my brother-in-law and ask us, hey, pull on your restraints. He just put the ride on. And I'm like, hey, over here. And so my brother-in-law thinks he's hysterical. He's like, imagine they're not locked. I'm like, that's not funny. I'm like, because they very much could be. So my brother-in-law, Joe, as we're going around, starts pulling on my restraints to mess with me the whole time. I'm screaming, we're going to die. We are going to die. Then I'm thinking, the weight on this is not distributed right. It should be, there's all little kids on one side and me and Joe on the other side. I'm like, I should be here and Joe should be over there. We're dying. And then he just kept going around and around. I'm like, is this ride not over yet?
0: No.
2: I thought we were going to die.
0: No. It was so many years of riding the Tilt-A-Whirl, and you would see like a bolt on the ground
2: yeah.
0: beneath. I'm not riding those anymore. And you know, Gandhi believe it or not, all the many things she's done in life, she was a carny.
3: Yeah,
0: you worked in a carnival, so you know what's going on there.
3: I worked at the Ohio State Fair. Do not trust us. Oh. I was one of them. We don't do any of the people. We used to just go back and smoke weed behind the buildings where we were doing things and then come out half-assed. My job was to put these animatronic animals together, and the rhino, that horn fell off all the time. I can't even imagine what it would be like on a ride. Don't ever get on these rides, people.
2: Well, you know, I didn't think it was that bad.
0: Heed her warning. Heed her warning, Danielle.
3: Do not do it.
2: Gosh, I can't even.
3: Stay off of the ride.
1: There's no safety procedures there. They don't have safety checks.
3: There are procedures, but it's a bunch of teenagers who are high in charge of it.
2: And I'm pretty sure if I pulled on those bars hard enough, I would have been able to pull myself out of that. So I was like, this is not good.
5: Well, my mom, when she was at the fair as a kid, remember the swings? The thing you're on the swings?
2: Turns
0: out, God, those are scary.
5: She saw one of those come off and it flung somebody across the fairgrounds. She'll from that point on, she'll never get another ride
2: that's
5: ever.
2: Scary. Yeah, it's scary.
3: One of those slingshot rides just broke the other day. It was like a can't, like a little ball that people were in, and one of the bands, the bungee cords, just snapped, and it just boom, boom. It was terrible.
2: I've been in that ride before.
0: All right. Oh, no, okay, so in other words, do not get on those rides at carnivals.
2: Not in the ones that they put together in different towns. Like, you know, the ones that are standing there, that are there all the time. Those are okay.
0: Duly noted. I could have told you that before you went to the carnival. Just saying. All right, Danielle, what do you have?
2: All right, so Harry Styles, you know, he launched his lifestyle brand back in 2021. Well, now he's teamed up with Loop Earplugs. And together they've come out with a limited edition collection of the Experience 2 earplugs. They are specifically designed for live music. The earplugs come in two colors, both inspired by, I guess, the colors that Harry likes. I don't know. But anyway, one's pink, one's blue. Both go on sale globally on Thursday, and they retail for $39.95. But you know what? We're always saying that things are too loud, save your ears, so that might be a good thing to do. So Nick Lachey was on Watch What Happens Live with Andy Cohen, and he was telling the story of running into his ex, Jessica Simpson, and her kids and her ex on a flight to Hawaii. Now, they had not seen each other in like 20 years or something. They didn't sit together, but it was fine. They said hello, whatever. But the crazy part was that Jessica and her mom were sitting in first class while her kids and the ex sat in economy. That's according to Nick. So I'm like,
0: whoops.
2: That is not cool. Like, the whole family should sit in the same place, don't you think? No?
3: Nobody an ex?
2: No. Not him, but the kids at least. Bring the kids up and keep the ex in the back. No?
0: Oh, God, he hates kids. Don't listen to her.
2: Yeah, that's true.
3: Yeah, kids in first class blow my mind. I'm like, what is happening here?
2: She doesn't like them.
0: Here's the thing. First class is not for, it's not a rich thing. It's a, my ass spreads when I sit down. I need a wider seat thing.
3: It's a peaceful thing for me. And so kids, you bring kids up there. I'm like, damn it.
0: Kids, their asses are nice and, you know, they're not going to spread out.
2: But if they're rich
0: they can
2: kids.
0: Sit, they can sit in little bitty seats. Who cares about them?
2: All right, Alex, you guys are so mean. Sure. Alex Cooper, the Call Her Daddy host, is expecting a baby on her Instagram stories. She said, Daddy gang, there is something I've been waiting to share with you. And there were two photos of her sitting in her husband's lap, smiling and cradling that baby bump. And she said she can finally stop trying to hide the bump. So congratulations to them. So Michael Jackson's music is doing well. It's back on top of the Billboard's R&B hip hop albums chart. Thriller was number one, like the week of May 16th. And it's all because of the movie. And the movie was number one again this weekend. People are loving that movie. And John Stamos paid tribute to his Full House co-star, the late Bob Saget. It would have been his 70th birthday. He shared an image, and what he said is their last picture together, which is so sad. And he said that they used to throw each other the craziest parties. Like, they used to celebrate birthdays like insane. So he's missing his friend. Game one tonight of the NBA Conference Finals. You've got the Thunder and the Spurs. And then tomorrow, of course, you've got the Knicks and the Cavs, and you also have the first percent, the 1% club, and the quiz with balls, and that is my Danielle report.
0: And we go around the room coming up.
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8: 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Lots of sunshine, breezy, warm, and humid. High around 80. Southeast winds 15 to 25. 8:08 p.m. sunset this evening. Waxing crescent moon visible around sunset. Clear skies, breezy, low around 66. South winds 15 to 25. Lots of blue skies, breezy for Tuesday, high around 84. Mostly sunny, breezy, warm, and humid for Wednesday, highs in the mid-80s. Our extended outlook, cloudy, windy with showers. Thursday and Friday with a high in the low to mid-60s. A few showers next weekend, highs in the mid to upper 60s Saturday and Sunday. For StarRadioGroup.com, I'm meteorologist James Coffington. This weather update, a service of, 94.3.
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11: On US 522 North in the county of Powhatan, in the vicinity of Jefferson Park Road, Route 179 East and West, an accident is causing delays. On Virginia 76 in the county of Chesterfield, in the vicinity of the ramp from Powhite Parkway, an accident is causing delays. The west right shoulder is closed. On Interstate 95, at mile marker 76.7, in the city of Richmond, a broken down vehicle is blocking traffic. The north left shoulder is closed. On Interstate 664, at mile marker 18.2, in the city of Chesapeake, near Dock Landing Road, motorists can expect potential delays due to an incident. The north exit ramp is closed. On Route 615 in the county of Charlotte, in the vicinity of Butterwood Road, Route 66-4 north and south, motorists can expect delays due to a disabled tractor trailer. All east lanes are closed. All west lanes are closed. On Interstate 64, at mile marker 258.5, in the city of Newport News, near J. Clyde Morris Boulevard, motorists can expect delays due to a multi-vehicle crash. The west right center lane, right outside lane, and right shoulder are closed. On Interstate 64 in the city of Norfolk, at Hampton Roads Bridge Tunnel West, motorists can expect potential delays due to a bridge/tunnel stoppage. All west lanes are closed. 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
3: So Gandhi was saying, hey, I have a friend coming into town this weekend. It's going to be a busy weekend. And you had a busy weekend, right?
4: I had a busy weekend. It was amazing, though.
3: Like, give Danielle and me and Froggy and everyone, give us a little clue. Like, what did you do? What were the highlights?
4: Okay, we went to the Clam in the West Village, which was amazing.
3: Oh, love the Clam.
4: And then we went and saw Ken Brex. Stop it. The only
3: Shut
4: clam
3: up,
4: you
3: scary.
4: Like.
3: I mean, Froggy.
5: I'm so glad he laughed first because I was trying to hold it
6: in. We were all thinking that.
7: Guys, under things guys, you never thought
3: guys,
7: you'd hear Elvis
3: guys,
7: Duran say.
3: It's a restaurant. Okay.
5: Good one.
3: In my favorite part of the village. Okay, so we went to the Clam.
4: Yep, and then we went and saw a show called Ken Rex, which was incredible also. And then the next day we went to the Russian Tea Room. We went to the Museum of Natural History. And we saw stuff at the planetarium and then another film about the universe, Invisible Worlds. It was so cool. Mm. And then we went to the Fly Fish Club and Cattail Lounge in the evening. So we really packed in.
5: Wow,
4: everything.
5: You did a lot.
3: You went to great places. All right, two places I want to talk about. Let's talk about the Russian Tea Room.
4: Yes.
3: Russian Tea Room has been there since, what, 19... I don't even know how long it's been. It was where the elite used to eat. They would meet to eat at the elite eating place. The Russian Tea Room, you maybe saw it a lot on Sex and the City back in the day, but it's as if it was 75 years ago, I think. It's just a beautiful little place, and a lot of tourists don't know about it. If you want to go to like a very historically correct and still up like as it was place, Russian Tea Rooms, where do you go? What'd you have? What'd you eat? What'd you drink?
4: I got the chicken Kiev and we got tea. I think we just did a very simple English breakfast tea. They have a bajillion different offers. And then she got a quiche.
3: It's beautiful, right?
4: A black truffle mushroom quiche, and it was so good. Yeah.
5: Is it expensive still?
4: Yeah.
5: Okay.
4: I mean, well, so if you get like the brunch food, so what we got, it wasn't really that crazy. But if you do the actual tea setup where you get all of the different little sandwiches, it's kind of pricey.
5: Oh, yeah, okay.
3: We just go in for like frozen, very cold vodka.
4: Oh, okay.
3: Which is so Russian. That's my Russian tea. And that chicken Kiev, it's like a little fried chicken cutlet and you open it up and it's like butter just pours out by the gallon.
4: Oh, so good.
5: Oh, man.
3: It's so great. And then, okay, the Museum of Natural History, one of my favorite buildings and museums in New York City, even though we all agree some of those animals need a retread.
5: Yes, they do.
7: They need new dead animals.
4: They're looking good, though. They're looking good. I think they may have given them a retread recently.
5: Really?
4: And they have a cool new dinosaur exhibit, too.
3: Someone with a Swiffer, and they're taking care of those old... so what were your thoughts about Museum of Natural History?
4: Okay, so it's one of my favorite places. I love it. Specifically, the Hayden Planetarium. And they have different shows all the time. So we went, and you know, they say, no pictures or video. So, of course, I waited till the lights went off, and I wanted to take a picture or video. What is that?
3: Why do you do that? Why do you have to take pictures when they tell you not to take pictures? Why do you have to be that person?
4: Because it was so beautiful. The planetarium part is so cool. But they're up to something over there because you cannot take a photo on your phone. Once you enter the planetarium, it disables your camera.
3: Whoa. How does it know how to do that?
4: I don't know. But I was like, what? Because I put my camera on and I flipped it up at the screen and I went to take a photo and it said, no pictures or videos. I said, what? So then I opened my Snapchat camera thinking, oh, this is a workaround. No, it recorded nothing but a black screen.
5: Wow.
4: No sound, nothing. Wow. They got me. They got me good.
5: Whoa, I wonder how that's done.
4: But then somebody with a regular camera took a picture. So.
3: Hold on, unblock my camera. I'm asking.
4: How do they do that?
3: Mm-hmm.
4: Some sort of jammer.
3: A planetarium blocks your camera.

0: The shows at the planet.
1: Well, I hope you were on a different level of consciousness.
0: Of course.
1: At the planetarium? Absolutely.
0: Of course. That's the only way you can do that.
1: They should make everyone should have to take a microdose of mushrooms on the way in.
0: Listen, if ever you're going to do it and go to the museum because it's the best place to be. The animals come to life, the dinosaurs, the invisible world. Oh my God. It's incredible stuff.
1: And you're sitting there, they're all blogged out, and there's a zenith flying by. Like, whoa, a zenith.
0: Oh, that when's blue whale? Mind-blowing.
1: It talked to you, didn't it? Excellent. Sounds like you had a great weekend. By the way, but Russian Tea Room is 100 years old this year.
2: Wow.
3: Whoa.
2: Wow.
3: Okay.
2: Wow.
1: It's pretty cool. All right, let's go around the room. What's on the minds of people in the room? And then we have a celebration. We have a celebration. We love a good celebration. Danielle, I'm starting with you. What's on your mind today?
2: All right. So, you know Lori, who is from Shark Tank, right?
0: Oh, yeah.
1: Yes.
2: So, she posted 3 warning signs of human traffickers on her Instagram to basically warn people. And I found these so interesting and crazy. She said,
1: what'd you find out?
2: So, okay. So, first of all, she said that if you see any paint or chalk marks on your car, like on the windows or anything, it could mean that you've been marked as vulnerable. Drive to a police station or a well-populated area with cameras before removing the marks safely. Never touch money placed on your windshield or on the ground near your car. It could be laced with something to hurt you. Get in, lock the doors, and drive away. And she also says never touch or remove a zip tie on your car door handle because they will put it there. And then when you're taking the extra time to take it off, traffickers have time to come approach you and they will grab you and take you away. So those are 3 things to watch out for that people are apparently doing to grab people. How crazy is that?
1: Well, I got to tell you something. If you ever see anything out in the world that seems out of place.
2: Yeah.
1: But make note.
2: But if you,
1: make note, seriously.
2: How many times would you do that, though, if you saw a dollar bill on your windshield or on the floor? You'd be like, oh my gosh, who put this money here? And you'll go to grab it. Like, don't do that. They're telling you not to do that. It could be laced with something.
1: Well, you never know.
2: That's
1: and
2: crazy.
1: That's the thing. But in life, if anything doesn't seem like it's in place, it's out of place.
2: Yeah.
1: And so always look, this is the world we live in. Hey, what's up with you, Scary?
4: Well, I've been through hell and back this weekend because I drove off with my phone on the roof of my car.
1: All right.
4: And about 2 blocks before the tunnel, it fell off and then took me 10 minutes to get back to the spot where it fell off. Where 30 cars had already run over it. And then, just like in the movies, as I'm going into the street to retrieve it, one more for good measure. Whoa, right over it. I cannot believe what a destructive mess my phone became. I have the pictures to prove it. But
1: wait, hold on. If you have pictures to prove it, what'd you take the pictures with?
4: With my new, well, no, with Robin's phone, my girlfriend's phone.
1: Oh.
4: But then here's the best part. When I got the new iPhone, I was locked out of my Apple ID because I didn't write it anywhere. Where is my Apple ID? It's inside the notes section of my Apple. So you have to get into the ID.
2: Yeah, but you can get on the notes section on your computer. You don't
4: You can't unless you're logged in as yourself.
2: Oh.
4: I gotta be
1: Scary,
4: honest.
1: You should always remember your Apple ID.
4: Guys, 48 hours of torture, 20, without my
1: That's
4: phone,
1: hilarious.
4: I was at a Sweet 16 without taking any pictures or proof that I was there.
2: No!
1: Oh my God, all those young girls, you could take,
5: they were safe.
1: Oh my Lord. All right, well, you're safe now, you're all good. Okay, don't leave things on the roof or a hood of your car, duh.
4: And write your password somewhere else.
1: Okay, done. Are you done?
4: Yeah.
1: No, did you learn your lesson, young man?
4: Yes. Oh, and get Apple Care, because I didn't have any.
1: Okay. Hey, Nate, what's up with you today?
5: Do you know where the term spam comes from as far as emails go?
1: No.
5: I didn't either, and I was just thinking about it. I'm like, why do we call it spam?
1: Why?
5: It's apparently a Monty Python bit.
2: Is
5: do you remember that old show, Monty Python and the Flying Circus?
1: Oh, yeah.
2: Of course.
5: And they had this song and this bit where they're in a restaurant, and every dish in the restaurant has spam. So when somebody's being asked what something is, it's like, well, it's called spamming it. It's called spamming it. And that's where it comes from, because they were being spammed at the restaurant. Isn't that the most stupid thing? Like the dumbest way to get a term from something, right?
1: Well, like, it's the same. If you found every dish in life had spam in it, you'd be like, oh my God, this is not good. You've been spammed.
4: They were, all right, it makes sense. Spam a lot.
5: Spam a lot. Mm-hmm. There you go. Right. But that's where spam comes from.
2: Huh.
1: I may have some delicious spam for lunch today.
5: How about that?
1: What's up, Gandhi?
0: I wanted to give some flowers to an organization that I worked with over the weekend that is incredible. It's called TAF, the Asian American Foundation. And this month is AAPI month, so it's Asian American Pacific Islander. And their mission is to serve the Asian American and Pacific Islander community in the pursuit of safety, belonging, and prosperity that's free from discrimination, slander, and violence. And discrimination against this specific group has really gone up in the last 7-8 years. It's always been around, but it's gotten a lot worse. And they were incredible. I got to host a fireside chat with Chloe Flower, who I think is my new best friend. She's amazing. But there were so many cool Asian Americans in the building all at once working toward the same mission. And this group is just wonderful. So thank you for including me. And if you don't know anything about them, go look it up. TAAF.org. They are awesome. They put on such a cool event. And I was really honored to be part of it.
1: Now, what's her name again, your new friend?
0: Chloe Flower. Oh, my God.
1: I love her name, first of all. Yeah. I love Chloe. I love Flower. Put them together. What a name. But you know, Gandhi was all skippy this morning. I think I have a new best friend.
0: Yes. Aww. It's hard to make friends as an adult. And it's just, you know, one of those people where you meet and you click instantly and we exchange phone numbers. Let's go out and have a date. And she's just incredible.
2: I was
0: going to
2: ask you, does she know you're her?
0: Yes.
2: Okay.
0: I think it's feelings mutual.
2: Okay.
0: Because it was her idea to go out.
2: Okay.
0: But she's a classically trained pianist that was at the Grammys playing with Cardi B. Like, she's incredible.
1: Oh, my God.
0: That. Yeah.
1: Well, I want to be Chloe Flowers. Can I steal her from you?
0: I think you would love her. I actually told her, you should meet Elvis. I think you guys would get along.
1: I'm going to friend poach right now.
0: Okay.
1: Froggy, what's on your mind today?
3: Went to a concert on Friday night, stadium show, and as much as I enjoyed watching the performers on the stage, I also get such a complete rise out of watching the crowd. I saw these four girls, they were probably in their mid-20s, sing every single word. And I mean, at times they're screaming the words at each other and just hugging, and just watching people love live music is so incredible. And I enjoyed it just as much as I enjoyed the show.
1: Oh,
3: live
1: look
3: music
1: at you.
3: is incredible. It is unreal what it does to people. I love it so much.
1: So as long as AI isn't going to take over live music as well, they'll figure out a way to do it, then I'll always appreciate it as well.
3: Exactly.
1: Here, Froggy. Hey, Danielle, can you get Celia in here, please?
2: Yes, hold on. I'll have to call her. Mm-hmm. Celia!
5: Oh, my God.
1: All right. That should get her in here.
2: Okay, I think she's coming.
1: God. Look at that.
3: People from three zip codes over named Celia are coming.
2: Shut up, Froggy. Shut up.
1: Is she close?
2: Yeah.
5: There she is.
2: There she is.
1: Here we go.
2: Oh.

0: really wow. good friend, Celia. Celia's been with us for, God, 2 years now? Maybe?
1: Yes.
0: Yeah.
1: Wait,
0: happy
1: three,
0: birthday.
1: Yeah.
0: Oh, my God, three?
1: Mm-hmm.
0: You've been here a long time. We, people usually don't last that long around these, these parts.
1: I'm special. Well,
0: but thank you so much for all you bring to the table. And tell everyone what you do for our show. They're like, well, who's Celia? What does she do?
1: I help upload everything to the podcast network on demand. And then I also do Elvis's podcast network. So I'm a little producer.
2: Yay!
0: She's a big producer.
2: Yeah.
0: She's a very, very fantastic producer.
1: Thank you.
0: Thank you so much. It's been great watching you since you started here. You didn't know you were going to do podcast. You didn't know anything about what you're going to do, where you were going to go. And now look, it's all coming together. And isn't it kind of fun to watch?
1: Yes. I'm having so much fun. I love it here.
2: Aww.
1: I love the city. I'm a happy little girl now.
0: And you should be. And we're happy that you're here. Happy birthday, Celia.
1: Thank you.
2: Happy birthday.
0: Now, by the way, I got to warn you something because you'll have many birthdays here to follow. On the card we all sign, I have a tradition where I always say, and I spell out the word, F-U, love Elvis.
1: I love that.
0: I don't even know how that started years ago. How did that start?
2: I don't know.
0: But I put it on everyone's card, but I just don't want you complaining to HR.
1: I don't have HR, but I love that. That's actually my love language. So.
2: I did write a little note under it, and I wrote, don't take offense. I say this to everyone. I covered you today, Elvis. You got
0: it. There you go. Thank you. Well, happy birthday, Celia.
1: We're glad to have you.
2: Cut the cake. We want to eat.
1: Okay.
0: All right. Scary, pop up card three for us. There you go. Let's get into the three things we need to know. Gandhi.
2: All right.
0: I know you're not going to do sports. The Knicks and Cavs start their Eastern Conference Finals tomorrow night here at the Garden. And, of course, Scary and his Mets.
2: Congratulations.
0: Scary took two out of the three from the Yankees in the Subway Series this weekend.
2: Please. Right. Are you really getting that excited?
3: How about the Mets come from behind?
2: Please.
0: Yeah, they did a come from. They did quite the come from behind, and I just love that term. All right, here we go. Gandhi, what's going on right now?
4: A class action lawsuit has been filed against Amazon related to tariffs. The lawsuit alleges that in Seattle, the company collected hundreds of millions of dollars in unlawful tariff costs by raising prices on imported goods. Amazon did this before the U.S. Supreme Court ruled in February that President Trump lacked authority under the International Emergency Economics Power Act to impose certain tariffs. The complaint states that Amazon failed to seek billions of dollars in refunds from the government following the ruling in order to seek favor with Trump by allowing the government to retain the funds. The lawsuit also alleges that Amazon's decisions serve its own political and commercial interests at the expense of consumers who paid the costs. An investigation is underway. I don't know if you guys saw the video, but it was wild. Two military fighter jets collided during an air show in Idaho.
0: Insane.
4: It was insane. The weekend air show was being held near the Mountain Home Air Force Base, about 50 miles outside of Boise. Video shows the jets colliding yesterday before spinning toward the ground and crashing. But thankfully, all four Navy pilots were able to eject. The base was locked down following that incident.
0: I got a question, and I sort of know the answer, but four of these people in these planes all survived.
4: Yes.
0: Because they ejected out.
4: Mm-hmm.
0: Why don't we just put every seat in every airplane, like ejector seats? Can you imagine?
4: We really should.
0: We're going down. All right, here goes 150 people.
4: Because you know some idiot who's drunk would just eject in the middle of a regular flight for no reason.
0: Yeah, we have to control all ejection.
4: We'd have to figure that out.
0: They say you have to be very, very, very specifically trained in order to survive being ejected because apparently it is like being hit by a boulder.
4: It looks crazy. Seeing all four of those parachutes, it was great, though, that they're all
0: sorry to interrupt. Sorry.
4: No, you're fine. And finally, the so-called beer that made Milwaukee famous is getting retirement. Pabst Brewing Company is ending production of Schlitz after 177 years of existence.
0: No!
4: I know.
3: My favorite punchline.
4: Well, Schlitz was once America's largest brewer after being founded in 1849 and was bought by Pabst in 1999. The company gave permission to Wisconsin Brewing Company to brew an 80-barrel batch of Schlitz next Saturday using specifications from a 1948 recipe. Pre-orders for that final batch can be made that day and will be available next month. And those are your three things.
0: Yeah. Gandhi, I remember as a kid, I would sit on my dad's lap and he would be drinking a Schlitz and he'd burp that hot Schlitz burp in my face.
3: Hot Schlitz.
0: I can still smell my dad's Schlitz today. It's just awful.
5: You make us laugh. You make us smile.
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10: 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Lots of sunshine, breezy, warm, and humid. High around 80. Southeast winds 15 to 25. 8:08 p.m. sunset this evening. Waxing crescent moon visible around sunset. Clear skies, breezy, low around 66. South winds 15 to 25. Lots of blue skies, breezy for Tuesday, high around 84. Mostly sunny, breezy, warm, and humid for Wednesday, highs in the mid-80s. Our extended outlook, cloudy, windy with showers. Thursday and Friday with a high in the low to mid-60s. A few showers next weekend, highs in the mid to upper 60s Saturday and Sunday. For StarRadioGroup.com, I'm meteorologist James Covington. This weather update, a service of, 94.3.
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12: On US 522 North in the county of Powhatan, in the vicinity of Jefferson Park Road, Route 179 East and West, an accident is causing delays. Lane closures exist. On Interstate 85, at mile marker 68.8, in the county of Dinwiddie, a broken down vehicle is blocking traffic. The north right shoulder is closed. On Route 615 in the county of Charlotte, in the vicinity of Butterwood Road, Route 66-4 north and south, motorists can expect delays due to a disabled tractor trailer. All east lanes are closed. All west lanes are closed. On Interstate 64, at mile marker 258.5, in the city of Newport News, near J. Clyde Morris Boulevard, motorists can expect delays due to a multi-vehicle crash. The west right outside lane and right shoulder are closed. On Interstate 264, at mile marker 16.1, in the city of Virginia Beach, near Independence Boulevard, motorists can expect potential delays due to an incident. The west right shoulder and entrance ramp are closed. 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

0: today. What's it all about?
1: AJ wants to phone tap his mom, Tanya, while he is in Cancun on spring break. So AJ's going to start the call to his mom, then I'm going to take over as the hotel manager where AJ is staying at.
0: Okay. Spring break?
1: Yes.
0: Always a problem. These always make great phone taps. Spring break phone taps. Let's listen into today's phone tap.
2: Hello.
3: Hey, Mom.
2: How are you doing? Must be having a ball.
3: I need your help. You know the hotel that I stayed at?
2: Yeah.
3: Last night, we went out for drinks and kind of got a little bit too drunk and knocked over a statue in the lobby.
2: What do you mean you knocked over a statue?
3: It's nothing, you know, a simple statue. They, you know, they have all those statues and stuff in the lobby and everything, flowers and everything.
2: Yeah.
3: So we, you know, I kind of knocked it over and they have me detained.
2: They have you detained? What do you mean they have you detained? For what?
3: For knocking over the statue. They insist that I pay for it.
2: You paid for it? So what's the problem? Wait, did you just say you paid for it?
3: No. They want me to pay for it.
2: So pay for it. What's the problem?
3: No, they're telling me it's $1,500. I don't have that, Mom. Could you possibly send me another $1,500?
2: You want me to send you $1,500? I just paid for the trip.
3: Yeah, but I promise, as soon as I get back home, I will pay for it. I swear to you, I'll give you back the money.
2: No. I paid for this trip, and you want to get drunk and act stupid with your friends? You're so irresponsible, and you want me to come up with $1,500? Are you crazy?
3: Mom, please, listen, I just need your help. I can't even leave the place. They have me in this room in the hotel.
2: Well, you should have thought about that.
4: What is she doing? You paying? You're going to pay?
2: Wait, who is that? Who is that?
3: That's the owner of the hotel. He's really pissed, Mom.
2: I'll put him on the phone. Put him on the phone now.
4: Hello, who's this?
2: I'm his mother. Who is this?
4: I own the resort that your son decided to destroy last night.
2: Okay, first of all, he told me that it was just one thing that he broke. You make it sound as if he tore up and wrecked your whole hotel.
4: We have a big problem going on here because I have Jonathan Taylor Thomas coming tomorrow and he knocked over our statue of the founding father, Al Borland, okay?
2: Too bad. I'm not paying for it.
3: I don't have the money. Mom, listen, they're going to call the police.
4: Shut up your face. Shut it up.
2: Don't you tell my son to shut up.
4: Do you have the money to pay me?
2: No, I don't.
4: Okay, you shut up, too.
2: Shut up.
4: You back there, you shut your face!
2: You don't talk to my son like that. You don't tell him to shut up. You don't tell me to shut up.
4: Okay, well, you're going to need to get...
2: What kind of business is this?
4: I have videotape of him humping it last night in the fountain. He was humping a statue.
3: I wasn't humping the statue. I was showing the fellas how stupid the statue was.
2: No, shut up! Don't talk to my son like that.
3: Don't tell him to shut up.
4: He was humping it from behind. If you're curious, I have the videotape. Are you going to pay me, yes or no?
2: Hell no!
4: Then what are we doing here? Then I'm going to have to hold your son, okay? I'm holding your son.
3: Thank you, Mom.
2: What the hell did you do?
3: I don't even remember. Last night is all a blur.
2: I gave you money. Now, where is all the money?
3: I spent it.
2: What do you mean you spent it?
3: I got a tattoo, a nice cool tattoo.
2: With all that money that I gave you, you spent it on a tattoo?
3: I wanted to get tattoos, and I said, you know what? I love Jessica, and I...
2: Wait a minute! Hold it! Jessica? You got a tattoo with Jessica on it?
3: Yeah, on my neck.
2: Of all people, I can't stand her! You've just been dating her for a month!
3: Mom, I'm sorry.
2: What do you mean you got a tattoo with Jessica?
3: God.
2: Well, you told Jessica to give you damn money. Don't come home.
3: I love you.
2: I don't want to talk anymore. I don't want to talk to you anymore.
4: Hey, Tanya.
2: Who is this?
4: My name's Garrett from Elvis Duran and the Morning Show.
2: Who?
4: Garrett from Elvis Duran and the Morning Show, and you just got phone tapped by your son.
2: What? Wait, I got phone tapped. Are you serious?
3: You got phone tapped, Mom. Stop worrying.
2: Are you still in Cancun, though?
3: Yes.
2: Are you okay?
3: Everything is fine.
2: This is ridiculous. So you're spending money playing pranks from Cancun.
3: I'm sorry, I love you.
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8: 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Lots of sunshine, breezy, warm, and humid. High around 80. Southeast winds 15 to 25. 8:08 p.m. sunset this evening. Waxing crescent moon visible around sunset. Clear skies, breezy, low around 66. South winds 15 to 25. Lots of blue skies, breezy for Tuesday, high around 84. Mostly sunny, breezy, warm, and humid for Wednesday, highs in the mid-80s. Our extended outlook, cloudy, windy with showers. Thursday and Friday with a high in the low to mid-60s. A few showers next weekend, highs in the mid to upper 60s Saturday and Sunday. For StarRadioGroup.com, I'm meteorologist James Covington. This weather update, a service of, 94.3.
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10: On US 522 North in the county of Powhatan, in the vicinity of Jefferson Park Road, Route 179 East and West, an accident is causing delays. Lane closures exist. On Interstate 295, at mile marker 30.5, in the county of Henrico, a broken down vehicle is blocking traffic. The north left shoulder is closed. On Route 641 in the county of Gloucester, in the vicinity of Campground Road, Zach Road, Route 65 5 East and West, an accident is causing delays. The north right shoulder is closed. On Interstate 664, at mile marker 17.6, in the city of Chesapeake, near Dock Landing Road, a broken down vehicle is blocking traffic. The north right shoulder is closed. On Route 615 in the county of Charlotte, in the vicinity of Butterwood Road, Route 66 4 North and South, motorists can expect delays due to a disabled tractor trailer. All east lanes are closed. All west lanes are closed. On Virginia 27 in the county of Caroline, in the vicinity of US 31 South, / S, US 31 North, an accident is causing delays. All south lanes are closed. On Interstate 64, at mile marker 258.5, in the city of Newport News, near J. Clyde Morris Boulevard, motorists can expect delays due to a multi-vehicle crash. The west right outside lane and right shoulder are closed. 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
10: On US 522 North in the county of Powhatan, in the vicinity of Jefferson Park Road, Route 179 East and West, an accident is causing delays. Lane closures exist. On Interstate 295, at mile marker 30.5, in the county of Henrico, a broken down vehicle is blocking traffic. The north left shoulder is closed. On Route 641 in the county of Gloucester, in the vicinity of Campground Road, Zach Road, Route 65 5 East and West, an accident is causing delays. The north right shoulder is closed. On Interstate 664, at mile marker 17.6, in the city of Chesapeake, near Dock Landing Road, a broken down vehicle is blocking traffic. The north right shoulder is closed. On Route 615 in the county of Charlotte, in the vicinity of Butterwood Road, Route 66 4 North and South, motorists can expect delays due to a disabled tractor trailer. All east lanes are closed. All west lanes are closed. On Virginia 27 in the county of Caroline, in the vicinity of US 31 South, / S, US 31 North, an accident is causing delays. All south lanes are closed. On Interstate 64, at mile marker 258.5, in the city of Newport News, near J. Clyde Morris Boulevard, motorists can expect delays due to a multi-vehicle crash. The west right outside lane and right shoulder are closed. 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

0: A civil authority has issued required weekly test for the following counties/areas. Connecticut. District of Columbia/Washington, D.C. Delaware. Florida. Georgia. Indiana. Kentucky. Massachusetts. Maryland. Maine. Michigan. North Carolina. New Hampshire. New Jersey. New York. Ohio. Pennsylvania. Rhode Island. South Carolina. Virginia. Vermont. West Virginia. At 11:01 a.m. on May 18, 2026, effective until 12:01 p.m. Test message at pause open CAPIA's feed configuration test message.
1: Are dealing with a headache this morning as they try to figure out how to get to New York City with LIRR workers on strike. Scott Pringle reports.
2: Governor Kathy Hochul is urging folks who can work from home do so with trains not running. That's because the contingency shuttle bus plan is not going to accommodate all the impacted 300,000 daily riders. Emily is a nurse.
3: Yeah, I mean, I'm up over an hour earlier than I usually am to get to work, so it's going to be a long day. So I'm not expecting to be back here until like 10 p.m. tonight.
2: The MTA has shuttle buses from six locations on Long Island going to subway stations in Queens during the peak morning and evening rush times. MTA officials say folks can drive to Citi Field to park and then hop on a 7 train.
1: Georgia voters tomorrow will decide primary races for U.S. Senate and the governor's office. Republicans will be looking for a challenger to Democratic Senator John Ossoff, who notched a win in 2020 in the conservative state. Michael Kastner, NBC News Radio.
4: Stories from eyewitnesses on the ground.
1: Former FBI Director James Comey, who faces federal charges after posting a collection of seashells and stones, says he has complete faith in the judicial system. Scott Carr reports.
5: The former FBI director says he believes he'll be vindicated in the face of federal charges after posting a picture of seashells and stones reading 8647, which federal prosecutors have argued was a threat against President Trump.
6: The genius of our founders, it's the frankly the only leg of our three-leg stool that is still standing in the U.S. government, but it's standing tall and straight.
5: Comey tells NBC's Meet the Press he did not threaten the president with the post.
6: I'm not just not guilty, I am innocent. And so let's go.
5: He declined to comment on the specifics of the case. Comey is set to be arraigned June 30th.
1: Health Secretary Robert F. Kennedy Jr. looks to be ruling out a 2028 run for president. More from Lisa Carton.
7: In a recent interview with Kaiser Family Foundation Health News, the health secretary says he's not going to run in 2028. RFK Jr. previously ran in 2024 before dropping out and supporting Donald Trump's bid for a second term. President Trump is reportedly weighing Secretary of State Marco Rubio and Vice President J.D. Vance as possible successors. President Trump, too, has thought about running again in 2028, though the 22nd Amendment would prohibit it. YouGov ranks RFK Jr. as the fourth most popular Republican.
8: Sylvia's mother says.
1: The lead singer of the 1970s band Dr. Hook, Dennis LeCourrier, has died. His rep confirmed he passed away Saturday at the age of 76 following a long and courageous battle with kidney disease. LeCourrier is best known for such hits as Sylvia's Mother, cover of the Rolling Stone, and When You're in Love with a Beautiful Stranger, during a career spanning nearly six decades. Michael Kastner, NBC News Radio.
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1: On US 522 North in the county of Powhatan, in the vicinity of Jefferson Park Road, Route 179 East and West, an accident is causing delays. Lane closures exist. On Route 641 in the county of Gloucester, in the vicinity of Campground Road, Zach Road, Route 65-5 East and West, an accident is causing delays. The north right shoulder is closed. On Interstate 64, at mile marker 295.4, in the city of Chesapeake, near Deep Creek, a broken down vehicle is blocking traffic. The west right shoulder is closed. On Interstate 264, at mile marker 11.2, in the city of Norfolk, near Broad Creek Bridge, a broken down vehicle is blocking traffic. The east right shoulder is closed. On Route 615 in the county of Charlotte, in the vicinity of Butterwood Road, Route 66-4 North and South, motorists can expect delays due to a disabled tractor trailer. All east lanes are closed. All west lanes are closed. On Virginia 27 in the county of Caroline, in the vicinity of US 31 South, / S, US 31 North, an accident is causing delays. All south lanes are closed. On Interstate 64, at mile marker 258.5, in the city of Newport News, near J. Clyde Morris Boulevard, motorists can expect delays due to a multi-vehicle crash. The west right outside lane and right shoulder are closed. On Interstate 64 West in the city of Norfolk, at Hampton Roads Bridge Tunnel West, heavy traffic is causing a delay. Traffic is backed up about 5 miles. 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

Thunderstorm Watch. The National Weather Service has issued severe thunderstorm watch number 220, effective until 6 p.m. Eastern Daylight Time. This watch includes the following counties in Indiana: Adams, Allen, Blackford, DeKalb, Grant, Huntington, Jay, Kosciuszko, Noble, Steuben, Wabash, Wells, and Whitley, and the following counties in Ohio: Defiance, Paulding, and Van Wert. Remember, a severe thunderstorm watch means the conditions are favorable for the development of severe weather, including large hail and damaging wind, in and close to the watch area. While severe weather may not be imminent, persons should remain alert for rapidly changing weather conditions and listen for later statements and possible warnings. 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
1: On US 522 North in the county of Powhatan, in the vicinity of Jefferson Park Road, Route 179 East and West, an accident is causing delays. Lane closures exist. On Route 641 in the county of Gloucester, in the vicinity of Campground Road, Zach Road, Route 65-5 East and West, an accident is causing delays. The north right shoulder is closed. On Interstate 64, at mile marker 295.4, in the city of Chesapeake, near Deep Creek, a broken down vehicle is blocking traffic. The west right shoulder is closed. On Interstate 264, at mile marker 11.2, in the city of Norfolk, near Broad Creek Bridge, a broken down vehicle is blocking traffic. The east right shoulder is closed. On Route 615 in the county of Charlotte, in the vicinity of Butterwood Road, Route 66-4 North and South, motorists can expect delays due to a disabled tractor trailer. All east lanes are closed. All west lanes are closed. On Virginia 27 in the county of Caroline, in the vicinity of US 31 South, / S, US 31 North, an accident is causing delays. All south lanes are closed. On Interstate 64, at mile marker 258.5, in the city of Newport News, near J. Clyde Morris Boulevard, motorists can expect delays due to a multi-vehicle crash. The west-right outside lane and right shoulder are closed. On Interstate 64 West in the city of Norfolk, at Hampton Roads Bridge Tunnel West, heavy traffic is causing a delay. Traffic is backed up about 5 miles. 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

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Lots of sunshine, breezy, warm, and humid. High around 80. Southeast winds 15 to 25. 8:08 p.m. sunset this evening. Waxing crescent moon visible around sunset. Clear skies, breezy, low around 66. South winds 15 to 25. Lots of blue skies, breezy for Tuesday, the high around 84. Mostly sunny, breezy, warm, and humid for Wednesday, highs in the mid-80s. Our extended outlook, cloudy, windy with showers. Thursday and Friday with a high in the low to mid-60s. A few showers next weekend, highs in the mid to upper 60s Saturday and Sunday. For StarRadioGroup.com, I'm meteorologist James Covington. This weather update, a service of, 94.3.

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Lots of sunshine, breezy, warm, and humid. High around 80. Southeast winds 15 to 25. 8:08 p.m. sunset this evening. Waxing crescent moon visible around sunset. Clear skies, breezy, low around 66. South winds 15 to 25. Lots of blue skies, breezy for Tuesday, high around 84. Mostly sunny, breezy, warm, and humid for Wednesday, highs in the mid-80s. Our extended outlook, cloudy, windy with showers. Thursday and Friday with a high in the low to mid-60s. A few showers next weekend, highs in the mid to upper 60s Saturday and Sunday. For StarRadioGroup.com, I'm meteorologist James Covington. This weather update, a service of, 94.3

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1: On US 522 North in the county of Powhatan, in the vicinity of Jefferson Park Road, Route 179 East and West, an accident is causing delays. Lane closures exist. On Route 641 in the county of Gloucester, in the vicinity of Campground Road, Zach Road, Route 65-5 East and West, an accident is causing delays. The north right shoulder is closed. On Interstate 64, at mile marker 295.4, in the city of Chesapeake, near Deep Creek, a broken down vehicle is blocking traffic. The west right shoulder is closed. On Interstate 264, at mile marker 11.2, in the city of Norfolk, near Broad Creek Bridge, a broken down vehicle is blocking traffic. The east right shoulder is closed. On Route 615 in the county of Charlotte, in the vicinity of Butterwood Road, Route 66-4 North and South, motorists can expect delays due to a disabled tractor trailer. All east lanes are closed. All west lanes are closed. On Virginia 27 in the county of Caroline, in the vicinity of US 31 South, / S, US 31 North, an accident is causing delays. All south lanes are closed. On Interstate 64, at mile marker 258.5, in the city of Newport News, near J. Clyde Morris Boulevard, motorists can expect delays due to a multi-vehicle crash. The west right outside lane and right shoulder are closed. On Interstate 64 West in the city of Norfolk, at Hampton Roads Bridge Tunnel West, heavy traffic is causing a delay. Traffic is backed up about 5 miles. 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
1: On US 522 North in the county of Powhatan, in the vicinity of Jefferson Park Road, Route 179 East and West, an accident is causing delays. Lane closures exist. On Route 641 in the county of Gloucester, in the vicinity of Campground Road, Zach Road, Route 65-5 East and West, an accident is causing delays. The north right shoulder is closed. On Interstate 64, at mile marker 295.4, in the city of Chesapeake, near Deep Creek, a broken down vehicle is blocking traffic. The west right shoulder is closed. On Interstate 264, at mile marker 11.2, in the city of Norfolk, near Broad Creek Bridge, a broken down vehicle is blocking traffic. The east right shoulder is closed. On Route 615 in the county of Charlotte, in the vicinity of Butterwood Road, Route 66-4 North and South, motorists can expect delays due to a disabled tractor trailer. All east lanes are closed. All west lanes are closed. On Virginia 27 in the county of Caroline, in the vicinity of US 31 South, / S, US 31 North, an accident is causing delays. All south lanes are closed. On Interstate 64, at mile marker 258.5, in the city of Newport News, near J. Clyde Morris Boulevard, motorists can expect delays due to a multi-vehicle crash. The west right outside lane and right shoulder are closed. On Interstate 64 West in the city of Norfolk, at Hampton Roads Bridge Tunnel West, heavy traffic is causing a delay. Traffic is backed up about 5 miles. 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My name is Remedy Fox. Star Radio Group Traffic.
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Lots of sunshine, breezy, warm, and humid. High around 80. Southeast winds 15 to 25. 8:08 p.m. sunset this evening. Waxing crescent moon visible around sunset. Clear skies, breezy, low around 66. South winds 15 to 25. Lots of blue skies, breezy for Tuesday, high around 84. Mostly sunny, breezy, warm, and humid for Wednesday, highs in the mid-80s. Our extended outlook, cloudy, windy with showers. Thursday and Friday with a high in the low to mid-60s. A few showers next weekend, highs in the mid to upper 60s Saturday and Sunday. For StarRadioGroup.com, I'm meteorologist James Covington. This weather update, a service of, 94.3.

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4: NBC News Radio, I'm Michael Kastner. President Trump says the clock is ticking for Iran. His latest warning came Sunday in the form of a Truth Social post where he added they better get moving fast or there won't be anything left of them. An investigation is underway after two military fighter jets collided during an air show in Idaho. The weekend air show was being held near Mountain Home Air Force Base, about 50 miles outside of Boise. Video shows the jets colliding yesterday before spinning toward the ground and crashing. All four Navy pilots were able to eject safely.
5: He's choosing Texas, I can tell.
4: The stars came out Sunday night for the Academy of Country Music Awards show. Ella Langley was the big winner of the night, taking home four awards, including Female Artist of the Year and Song of the Year for the song Choosing Texas. Michael Kastner, NBC News Radio.
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1: On US 522 North in the county of Powhatan, in the vicinity of Jefferson Park Road, Route 179 East and West, an accident is causing delays. Lane closures exist. On Route 641 in the county of Gloucester, in the vicinity of Campground Road, Zach Road, Route 65-5 East and West, an accident is causing delays. The north right shoulder is closed. On Interstate 64, at mile marker 295.4, in the city of Chesapeake, near Deep Creek, a broken down vehicle is blocking traffic. The west right shoulder is closed. On Interstate 264, at mile marker 11.2, in the city of Norfolk, near Broad Creek Bridge, a broken down vehicle is blocking traffic. The east right shoulder is closed. On Route 615 in the county of Charlotte, in the vicinity of Butterwood Road, Route 66-4 North and South, motorists can expect delays due to a disabled tractor trailer. All east lanes are closed. All west lanes are closed. On Virginia 27 in the county of Caroline, in the vicinity of US 31 South, / S, US 31 North, an accident is causing delays. All south lanes are closed. On Interstate 64, at mile marker 258.5, in the city of Newport News, near J. Clyde Morris Boulevard, motorists can expect delays due to a multi-vehicle crash. The west right outside lane and right shoulder are closed. On Interstate 64 West in the city of Norfolk, at Hampton Roads Bridge Tunnel West, heavy traffic is causing a delay. Traffic is backed up about 5 miles. 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Star Radio Group Traffic.
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Skies will be sunny for our Monday afternoon. Breezy, warm, and humid. High around 80. Southeast winds 15 to 25. 8:08 p.m. sunset this evening. Waxing crescent moon visible around sunset. Clear skies, breezy, low around 66. South winds 15 to 25. Lots of blue skies, breezy for Tuesday, the high around 84. Mostly sunny, breezy, warm, and humid for Wednesday, highs in the mid-80s. Our extended outlook, cloudy, windy with showers. Thursday and Friday with a high in the low to mid-60s. A few showers next weekend, highs in the mid to upper 60s Saturday and Sunday. For StarRadioGroup.com, I'm meteorologist James Covington. This weather update, a service of, 94.3.

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1: On US 522 North in the county of Powhatan, in the vicinity of Jefferson Park Road, Route 179 East and West, an accident is causing delays. Lane closures exist. On Route 641 in the county of Gloucester, in the vicinity of Campground Road, Zach Road, Route 65-5 East and West, an accident is causing delays. The north right shoulder is closed. On Interstate 64, at mile marker 295.4, in the city of Chesapeake, near Deep Creek, a broken down vehicle is blocking traffic. The west right shoulder is closed. On Interstate 264, at mile marker 11.2, in the city of Norfolk, near Broad Creek Bridge, a broken down vehicle is blocking traffic. The east right shoulder is closed. On Route 615 in the county of Charlotte, in the vicinity of Butterwood Road, Route 66-4 North and South, motorists can expect delays due to a disabled tractor trailer. All east lanes are closed. All west lanes are closed. On Virginia 27 in the county of Caroline, in the vicinity of US 31 South/S, US 31 North, an accident is causing delays. All south lanes are closed. On Interstate 64, at mile marker 258.5, in the city of Newport News, near J. Clyde Morris Boulevard, motorists can expect delays due to a multi-vehicle crash. The west-right outside lane and right shoulder are closed. On Interstate 64 West in the city of Norfolk, at Hampton Roads Bridge Tunnel West, heavy traffic is causing a delay. Traffic is backed up about 5 miles. 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

0: 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Skies will be sunny for our Monday afternoon. Breezy, warm, and humid. High around 80. Southeast winds 15 to 25. 8:08 p.m. sunset this evening. Waxing crescent moon visible around sunset. Clear skies, breezy, low around 66. South winds 15 to 25. Lots of blue skies, breezy for Tuesday, the high around 84. Mostly sunny, breezy, warm, and humid for Wednesday, highs in the mid-80s. Our extended outlook, cloudy, windy with showers. Thursday and Friday with a high in the low to mid-60s. A few showers next weekend, highs in the mid to upper 60s Saturday and Sunday. For StarRadioGroup.com, I'm meteorologist James Covington. This weather update, a service of, 94.3.
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1: NBC News Radio. I'm Chris Caraccio. President Trump is telling Iran that time is of the essence when it comes to making a peace deal. In a post yesterday on Truth Social, Trump renewed his threats. He told Iran to get moving fast or there won't be anything left of them. It is a high-stakes political week for President Trump, NBC's Ryan Nobles explains.
2: A key test of Trump's power coming up in Kentucky. And over the weekend, Trump helping to end the career of Louisiana Senator Bill Cassidy, who was one of a handful of GOP senators that voted to convict the then former president in the wake of the January 6th riot.
1: Tomorrow, voters in Kentucky's 4th congressional district will decide whether Republican Congressman Thomas Massie will keep his job. In a post on Truth Social, Trump called Massie the worst and most unreliable Republican congressman in the history of our country and urged people in his district to vote the bum out. But Massie told ABC's This Week Trump's comments will only boost his fundraising. There will be some evidence suppressed in Luigi Mangione's New York State trial in the alleged murder of UnitedHealthcare CEO Brian Thompson. The judge in his state trial ruled this morning that the search of Mangione's belongings at a Pennsylvania McDonald's was an unreasonable search. Some of the items found in his backpack that must be suppressed include a loaded handgun magazine and a passport. 4 Navy pilots are safe after 2 military fighter jets collided during an air show in Idaho. The weekend air show was being held near the Mountain Home Air Force Base, about 50 miles outside of Boise. Video shows the jets colliding yesterday before spinning toward the ground and crashing. A new class action lawsuit has been filed against Amazon accusing the company of failing to refund tariff-related costs. Consumers allege in a proposed lawsuit filed in Seattle that the tech company collected hundreds of millions of dollars in unlawful tariff costs by raising prices on imported goods. Amazon did so before the U.S. Supreme Court ruled in February that President Trump lacked authority under the International Emergency Economics Powers Act to impose certain tariffs. I'm Chris Caron. NBC News Radio.
3: Thank you so much.
4: All right, thank you, Joe.
1: New poll says Americans are unhappy about the state of the economy. Mark Mayfield reports.
5: The CBS News and YouGov poll released Sunday shows that Americans find financial conditions uncertain and the economy to be struggling. The survey also found that Americans' approval of President Trump's handling of inflation has hit its lowest point. Respondents also said their income is not keeping up with inflation. Inflation reached its highest level since April 2023. I'm Mark Mayfield.
1: Coming up in the business week ahead, housing data will be in the focus. Pending home sale figures are due tomorrow, with the latest numbers on housing starts and building permits due on Thursday. Home improvement giants Home Depot and Lowe's will both report earnings this week. Memphis police say the National Civil Rights Museum had to be evacuated over the weekend after a bomb threat. The building was cleared out of an abundance of caution Saturday, while the bomb squad and canine units searched the area. Officials say no explosive devices or any armed suspects were found after a thorough search. The incident happened the same day the museum held a ribbon-cutting ceremony for its new legacy experience. The Austin, Texas Police Department says a third suspect in at least 10 random shootings across the city over the weekend has been caught. According to authorities, 10 shootings were reported late Saturday and Sunday with 4 people shot. 2 suspects were already taken into custody. Austin Mayor Kirk Watson says there wasn't a specific motive identified. The so-called beer that made Milwaukee famous is being retired. Pabst Brewing is ending production of Schlitz after 177 years of existence. Schlitz was once America's largest brewer after being founded in 1849 and was bought by Pabst in 1999. The company gave permission to Wisconsin Brewing Company to brew an 80-barrel batch of Schlitz next Saturday using specifications from a 1948 recipe. Pre-orders for the final batch can be made that day and will be available next month. I'm Chris Caraccio, NBC News Radio.
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1: On US 522 North in the county of Powhatan, in the vicinity of Jefferson Park Road, Route 179 East and West, an accident is causing delays. Lane closures exist. On Route 641 in the county of Gloucester, in the vicinity of Campground Road, Zach Road, Route 65-5 East and West, an accident is causing delays. The north right shoulder is closed. On Interstate 64, at mile marker 295.4, in the city of Chesapeake, near Deep Creek,

southbound north, an accident is causing delays. All south lanes are closed. On Interstate 64, at mile marker 258.5, in the city of Newport News, near J. Clyde Morris Boulevard, motorists can expect delays due to a multi-vehicle crash. The west right outside lane and right shoulder are closed. On Interstate 64 west in the city of Norfolk, at Hampton Roads Bridge Tunnel West, heavy traffic is causing a delay. Traffic is backed up about 5 miles. 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

0: 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Skies will be sunny for our Monday afternoon. Breezy, warm, and humid. High around 80. Southeast winds 15 to 25. 8:08 p.m. sunset this evening. Waxing crescent moon visible around sunset. Clear skies, breezy, low around 66. South winds 15 to 25. Lots of blue skies, breezy for Tuesday, the high around 84. Mostly sunny, breezy, warm, and humid for Wednesday, highs in the mid-80s. Our extended outlook, cloudy, windy with showers. Thursday and Friday with a high in the low to mid-60s. A few showers next weekend, highs in the mid to upper 60s Saturday and Sunday. For StarRadioGroup.com, I'm meteorologist James Coffington. This weather update, a service of, 94.3.
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1: On Interstate 264, at mile marker 11.2, in the city of Norfolk, near Broad Creek Bridge, a broken down vehicle is blocking traffic. The east right shoulder is closed. On Route 615 in the county of Charlotte, in the vicinity of Butterwood Road, Route 664 north and south, motorists can expect delays due to a disabled tractor trailer. All east lanes are closed. All west lanes are closed. On Virginia 27 in the county of Caroline, in the vicinity of US 31 south, / S, US 31 north, an accident is causing delays. All south lanes are closed. On Interstate 64, at mile marker 258.5, in the city of Newport News, near J. Clyde Morris Boulevard, motorists can expect delays due to a multi-vehicle crash. The west right outside lane and right shoulder are closed. On Interstate 64, at mile marker 266.8, in the city of Hampton, near King Street, motorists can expect potential delays due to an incident. The west right lane is closed. On Interstate 64 West in the city of Norfolk, at Hampton Roads Bridge Tunnel West, heavy traffic is causing a delay. Traffic is backed up about 5 miles. 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My name is Remedy Fox. 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

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Skies will be sunny for Monday afternoon. Breezy, warm, and humid. High around 80. Southeast winds 15 to 25. 8:08 p.m. sunset this evening. Waxing crescent moon visible around sunset. Clear skies, breezy, low around 66. South winds 15 to 25. Lots of blue skies, breezy for Tuesday, the high around 84. Mostly sunny, breezy, warm, and humid for Wednesday, highs in the mid-80s. Our extended outlook, cloudy, windy with showers. Thursday and Friday with a high in the low to mid-60s. A few showers next weekend, highs in the mid to upper 60s Saturday and Sunday. For StarRadioGroup.com, I'm meteorologist James Cuffington. This weather update, a service of, 94.3.

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4: NBC News Radio. I'm Chris Caraccio. President Trump is warning Iran that time is of the essence when it comes to making a peace deal, Nick Harper reports.
5: There is now considerable concern in Washington that the U.S. may be moving towards resuming hostilities with Iran. It's been reported that President Trump will convene a meeting of his national security advisors on Tuesday in the White House Situation Room to discuss options.
4: In a post on Truth Social yesterday, Trump renewed his threats, telling Iran to get moving fast or there won't be anything left of them. This comes as there appears to have been little progress in recent talks between Iran and the U.S. Today, an Iranian foreign ministry spokesman said Tehran has responded to the latest U.S. proposal. A judge is suppressing some evidence in Luigi Mangione's New York State trial. He's accused of fatally shooting United Healthcare CEO Brian Thompson. The judge in his state trial ruled this morning that the search of Mangione's belongings at a Pennsylvania McDonald's was an unreasonable search. President Trump has moved to drop his multi-billion-dollar lawsuit against the IRS. The president, his sons Eric and Donald Trump Jr., and the Trump Organization had accused the Treasury Department and IRS of not preventing a former IRS employee from leaking their tax returns. In court documents, legal experts had called the lawsuit unprecedented, with a sitting president seeking monetary damages for alleged harm to his personal interests from an executive agency that he controls. A round of severe weather is impacting residents across the Central Plains and Midwest. NOAA's Storm Prediction Center has issued a level 4 out of 5 risk of severe thunderstorms for parts of Kansas and Nebraska. F3 plus tornadoes are expected to be the main threat. The state of the economy is not settling well with Americans. The CBS News and YouGov poll out yesterday shows that Americans find financial conditions uncertain and the economy to be struggling. The survey also found that Americans' approval of President Trump's handling of inflation has hit its lowest point. I'm Chris Caraccio, NBC News Radio. Amazon is facing a new class action lawsuit accusing the company of failing to refund tariff-related costs, Tammy Trujillo reports.
6: Consumers allege in a proposed lawsuit filed in Seattle that the tech company collected hundreds of millions of dollars in unlawful tariff costs by raising prices on imported goods. Amazon did so before the U.S. Supreme Court ruled in February that President Trump lacked the authority under the International Emergency Economics Powers Act to impose certain tariffs. The complaint says Amazon has failed to seek billions of dollars in refunds from the government following the ruling in order to seek favor with Trump by allowing the federal government to retain the funds. The lawsuit alleges Amazon's decision serves its own political and commercial interests at the expense of consumers who paid the costs of tariffs.
4: Groups of students at the University of Arizona are showing disappointment towards commencement speaker Eric Schmidt. Schmidt, the former Google CEO, was booed during his speech about AI during the commencement Friday. He drew a parallel between AI and the transformative impact of the computer, being met with loud boos before urging graduates to embrace freedom and open debate. A petition called for the removal of Schmidt as the speaker earlier last week. Students cited a sexual assault lawsuit against him and his ties to U.S. military efforts as reasons for the removal. In the NBA last night in Detroit, the Cavaliers beat the top-seeded Pistons 125-94 in Game 7 of the conference semifinals. So Game 1 of the Eastern Conference Finals will be tomorrow in New York as the Cavs and Knicks go at it. Tonight is Game 1 of the Western Conference Finals. The defending champion Thunder hosts the Spurs. Southwest Airlines is praising one of its pilots for buying pizza for stranded passengers during a delayed flight at Reagan National Airport. The airline posted pictures of the pilot on social media last week. He reportedly stepped off the delayed flight, ordered enough pizza for everybody, and then served it to the passengers himself. The airline praised him for showing compassion and initiative during a stressful situation. I'm Chris Caraccio, NBC News Radio.
7: Missouri and Iowa. Obviously, the red really sticks out on this map. That's what we call.
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1: On Interstate 85, at mile marker 53.7, in the county of Dinwiddie, a broken down vehicle is blocking traffic. The north right shoulder is closed. On Interstate 95, at mile marker 71.9, in the city of Richmond, a broken down vehicle is blocking traffic. The north right shoulder is closed. On Interstate 64, at mile marker 210.7, in the county of New Kent, a broken down vehicle is blocking traffic. The east right shoulder is closed. On Interstate 664, at mile marker 16.7, in the city of Chesapeake, near Portsmouth Boulevard, a broken down vehicle is blocking traffic. The north right shoulder is closed. On Interstate 664, at mile marker 20, in the city of Chesapeake, near Bowers Hill Interchange, a broken down vehicle is blocking traffic. The north right shoulder is closed. On Interstate 264, at mile marker 11.2, in the city of Norfolk, near Broad Creek Bridge, a broken down vehicle is blocking traffic. The east right shoulder is closed. On Interstate 264, at mile marker 12.9, in the city of Virginia Beach, near 64 Interchange, motorists can expect delays due to a multi-vehicle crash. The east inside right shoulder is closed. On Interstate 264, at mile marker 16.8, in the city of Virginia Beach, near Independence Boulevard, a broken down vehicle is blocking traffic. The west left shoulder is closed. On Route 615 in the county of Charlotte, in the vicinity of Butterwood Road, Route 66-4 north and south, motorists can expect delays due to a disabled tractor trailer. All east lanes are closed. All west lanes are closed. On Virginia 27 in the county of Caroline, in the vicinity of US 31 South, / S, US 31 North, an accident is causing delays. All south lanes are closed. On Interstate 64, at mile marker 258.5, in the city of Newport News, near J. Clyde Morris Boulevard, motorists can expect delays due to a multi-vehicle crash. The west right outside lane and right shoulder are closed. On Interstate 664 in the city of Suffolk, at Monitor Merrimack Memorial Bridge Tunnel North, a broken down vehicle is blocking traffic. The north right lane and right shoulder are closed. On Interstate 64 west in the city of Norfolk, at Hampton Roads Bridge Tunnel West, heavy traffic is causing a delay. Traffic is backed up about 5 miles. 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My name is Remedy Fox. Star Radio Group traffic.
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Skies be sunny for our Monday afternoon. Breezy, warm, and humid. High around 80. Southeast winds 15 to 25. 8:08 p.m. sunset this evening. Waxing crescent moon visible around sunset. Clear skies, breezy, low around 66. South winds 15 to 25. Lots of blue skies, breezy for Tuesday, the high around 84. Mostly sunny, breezy, warm, and humid for Wednesday, highs in the mid-80s. Our extended outlook, cloudy, windy with showers. Thursday and Friday with a high in the low to mid-60s. A few showers next weekend, highs in the mid to upper 60s Saturday and Sunday. For StarRadioGroup.com, I'm meteorologist James Covington. This weather update, a service of, 94.3.

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1: On US 360 in the county of Chesterfield, in the vicinity of Church Point Road, North Bailey Bridge Road, Route 651 East and West, Route 651 East, an accident is causing delays. The west right shoulder is closed. On Interstate 85 North, at mile marker 53.7, in the county of Dinwiddie, a broken down vehicle is blocking traffic. On Interstate 295, at mile marker 36.6, in the county of Hanover, a broken down vehicle is blocking traffic. The north left shoulder is closed. On Interstate 64, at mile marker 210.7, in the county of New Kent, a broken down vehicle is blocking traffic. The east right shoulder is closed. On Interstate 664, at mile marker 16.7, in the city of Chesapeake, near Portsmouth Boulevard, a broken down vehicle is blocking traffic. The north right shoulder is closed. On Interstate 64 East in the city of Hampton, at Hampton Roads Bridge Tunnel East, heavy traffic is causing a delay. Traffic is backed up about 1 mile. On Interstate 264, at mile marker 12.9, in the city of Virginia Beach, near 64 Interchange, motorists can expect delays due to a multi-vehicle crash. The east inside right shoulder is closed. On Route 615 in the county of Charlotte, in the vicinity of Butterwood Road, Route 664 North and South, motorists can expect delays due to a disabled tractor trailer. All east lanes are closed. All west lanes are closed. On Virginia 27 in the county of Caroline, in the vicinity of US 31 South, / S, US 31 North, an accident is causing delays. All south lanes are closed. On Interstate 64 West in the city of Norfolk, at Hampton Roads Bridge Tunnel West, heavy traffic is causing a delay. Traffic is backed up about 6.25 miles. On Interstate 64, at mile marker 288.9, in the city of Chesapeake, near Greenbrier Parkway, motorists can expect potential delays due to an incident. The east left lane is closed. 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

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Skies will be sunny for our Monday afternoon. Breezy, warm, and humid. High around 80. Southeast winds 15 to 25. 8:08 p.m. sunset this evening. Waxing crescent moon visible around sunset. Clear skies, breezy, low around 66. South winds 15 to 25. Lots of blue skies, breezy for Tuesday, high around 84. Mostly sunny, breezy, warm, and humid for Wednesday, highs in the mid-80s. Our extended outlook, cloudy, windy with showers. Thursday and Friday with a high in the low to mid-60s. A few showers next weekend, highs in the mid to upper 60s Saturday and Sunday. For StarRadioGroup.com, I'm meteorologist James Covington. 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

0: Francio.
1: President Trump is issuing a new warning to Iran in a post yesterday on Truth Social. He warned Iran to get moving fast or there won't be anything left of them. This comes as there appears to have been little progress in recent talks between Iran and the U.S. Some evidence in Luigi Mangione's New York State trial will be suppressed. He's accused of fatally shooting UnitedHealthcare CEO Brian Thompson. The judge in his state trial ruled this morning that the search of Mangione's belongings at a Pennsylvania McDonald's was an unreasonable search. Congressman Thomas Massie says President Trump's criticism will only boost fundraising for his campaign ahead of his primary. The Kentucky Republican appeared yesterday on ABC's This Week, calling the efforts desperate.
2: Every time he tweets about me, it's good for, you know, some money coming in because people don't like that.
1: His comments come as Trump has pushed for Ed Gallarin to replace Massie, with Secretary of War Pete Hegseth set to campaign on his behalf today. In a post on Truth Social, Trump called Massie the worst and most unreliable Republican congressman in the history of our country. The president also urged Kentucky residents to vote the bum out. Alex Murdaugh's defense team isn't happy prosecutors may seek the death penalty in the retrial of the former South Carolina lawyer, accusing the state prosecutor of trying to score political points in his run for governor. They also announced they're suing Culloden County Clerk Becky Hill, who is the reason why there will be a retrial. Last week, the South Carolina Supreme Court overturned Murdaugh's murder convictions for the deaths of his wife and son, ruling Hill improperly influenced the jurors in the 2023 double murder trial. Drivers continue to see high prices at the gas pump ahead of the Memorial Day holiday weekend. AAA reports today's average for a gallon of regular gas is up to $4.52. That's up a penny from yesterday and 47 cents from a month ago. A record-breaking 45 million Americans are expected to travel at least 50 miles from home for the holiday. I'm Chris Caraggio, NBC News Radio.
3: Right now.
1: Americans are once again protesting for voting rights in Selma, Alabama. Crowds gathered Saturday at the Edmund Pettus Bridge, where an infamous civil rights protest was held in 1965. This time, protesters were marching in opposition to Republican efforts to eliminate Democratic-majority black districts across the South. A rally was also held in Montgomery, Alabama, where Congresswoman Alexandria Ocasio-Cortez was among the thousands on hand.
4: There was no democracy in America until every human being born here was guaranteed and protected the right to vote.
1: Also attending Saturday's rally was Senator Cory Booker of New Jersey. They gathered along thousands of others to protest a recent Supreme Court ruling that effectively limited minority representation in Congress. A health expert is weighing in on food advice when it comes to boosting energy for the day. Beth Zeroni, a dietitian at the Cleveland Clinic, says for energy, it's best to have a mix of carbs, proteins, and healthy fats.
5: Just make sure, again, that if you're having any type of carbohydrate, that it's a whole grain, it's a higher fiber option. You want to avoid any of those quick fix, it's going to raise your blood sugar quickly and then crash it down.
1: She recommends sticking with whole foods such as fruits, vegetables, nuts, seeds, whole grains, eggs, chicken, and fish. She also recommends not going for more than 3 or 4 hours between a meal or snack. Zeroni is urging folks to avoid highly processed foods, foods high in sugar, and sweetened drinks because she says the energy boost will feel short-lived and you can wind up tired. Prince Harry and Meghan Markle are working on developing a movie based on the Afghan war memoir No Way Out, the searing true story of men under siege. Prince Harry served 2 tours of duty in Afghanistan as part of the 10 years he spent in the British Armed Forces. The book covers the UK's Easy Company, a unit of paratroopers and Royal Irish Rangers who had to hold the center of Musakala in 2006. I'm Chris Caraggio, NBC News Radio.
3: Elon Musk was seeking $150 billion.

The east right shoulder is closed. On Interstate 64 east in the city of Chesapeake, at High Rise Bridge, heavy traffic is causing a delay. On Interstate 264, at mile marker 9, in the city of Norfolk, near Campostella Road, a broken down vehicle is blocking traffic. The east right shoulder is closed. On Route 615 in the county of Charlotte, in the vicinity of Butterwood Road, Route 66 4 north and south, motorists can expect delays due to a disabled tractor trailer. All east lanes are closed. All west lanes are closed. On Virginia 27 in the county of Caroline, in the vicinity of US 31 south, / S, US 31 north, an accident is causing delays. All south lanes are closed. On Interstate 64, at mile marker 248.5, in the city of Newport News, near Lee Hall, motorists can expect potential delays due to an incident. The west right lane is closed. On Interstate 664 south in the city of Newport News, at Monitor Merrimack Memorial Bridge Tunnel South, heavy traffic is causing a delay. Traffic is backed up about 1.5 miles. On Interstate 64 east in the city of Hampton, at Hampton Roads Bridge Tunnel East, heavy traffic is causing a delay. Traffic is backed up about 3 miles. On Interstate 64 west in the city of Norfolk, at Hampton Roads Bridge Tunnel West, heavy traffic is causing a delay. Traffic is backed up about 5 miles. On Interstate 64 in the city of Chesapeake, at High Rise Bridge, an accident is causing delays. The east right lane and right shoulder are closed. 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

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Skies will be sunny for our Monday afternoon. Breezy, warm, and humid. High around 80. Southeast winds 15 to 25. 8:08 p.m. sunset this evening. Waxing crescent moon visible around sunset. Clear skies, breezy, low around 66. South winds 15 to 25. Lots of blue skies, breezy for Tuesday, the high around 84. Mostly sunny, breezy, warm, and humid for Wednesday, highs in the mid-80s. Our extended outlook, cloudy, windy with showers. Thursday and Friday with a high in the low to mid-60s. A few showers next weekend, highs in the mid to upper 60s Saturday and Sunday. For StarRadioGroup.com, I'm meteorologist James Covington. This weather update, a service of, 94.3.

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1: On Interstate 95, at mile marker 10.4, in the county of Hanover, a broken down vehicle is blocking traffic. The north right shoulder is closed. On Interstate 95, at mile marker 83.5, in the county of Henrico, a big rig accident is causing delays. The south right shoulder is closed. On Interstate 95, at mile marker 82, in the county of Henrico, a big rig accident is causing delays. The south right shoulder is closed. On Interstate 64, at mile marker 218.9, in the county of New Kent, a broken down vehicle is blocking traffic. The east right shoulder is closed. On Interstate 64, at mile marker 226.1, in the county of James City, near Barnes Road, a broken down vehicle is blocking traffic. The east right shoulder is closed. On Interstate 64, at mile marker 264.4, in the city of Hampton, near 664 Interchange, a broken down vehicle is blocking traffic. The west right shoulder is closed. On Interstate 64, at mile marker 286.8, in the city of Virginia Beach, near Indian River Road, a broken down vehicle is blocking traffic. The east left shoulder is closed. On Interstate 264, at mile marker 16, in the city of Virginia Beach, near Independence Boulevard, an accident is causing delays. The east right shoulder is closed. On Route 615 in the county of Charlotte, in the vicinity of Butterwood Road, Route 664 north and south, motorists can expect delays due to a disabled tractor trailer. All east lanes are closed. All west lanes are closed. On Interstate 95, at mile marker 82.5, in the county of Henrico, an accident is causing delays. The north right lane and right shoulder are closed. On Interstate 664 south in the city of Newport News, at Monitor Merrimack Memorial Bridge Tunnel South, heavy traffic is causing a delay. Traffic is backed up about 1.5 miles. On Interstate 64 east in the city of Hampton, at Hampton Roads Bridge Tunnel East, heavy traffic is causing a delay. Traffic is backed up about 5.25 miles. On Interstate 64 west in the city of Norfolk, at Hampton Roads Bridge Tunnel West, heavy traffic is causing a delay. Traffic is backed up about 6.25 miles. On Interstate 64 in the city of Chesapeake, at High Rise Bridge, an accident is causing delays. The east right lane and right shoulder are closed. Traffic is backed up about 3 miles. On Interstate 64, at mile marker 273.2, in the city of Norfolk, near Willoughby Bay Bridge, a broken down vehicle is blocking traffic. The west left shoulder and left lane are closed. 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

0: 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Skies will be sunny for our Monday afternoon. Breezy, warm, and humid. High around 80. Southeast winds 15 to 25. 8:08 p.m. sunset this evening. Waxing crescent moon visible around sunset. Clear skies, breezy, low around 66. South winds 15 to 25. Lots of blue skies, breezy for Tuesday, high around 84. Mostly sunny, breezy, warm, and humid for Wednesday, highs in the mid-80s. Our extended outlook, cloudy, windy with showers. Thursday and Friday with a high in the low to mid-60s. A few showers next weekend, highs in the mid to upper 60s Saturday and Sunday. For StarRadioGroup.com, I'm meteorologist James Covington. This weather update, a service of, 94.3.
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5: NBC News Radio. I'm Chris Caraccio. President Trump is warning Iran that time is of the essence when it comes to making a peace deal. In a post on Truth Social yesterday, he renewed his threats, telling Iran to get moving fast or there won't be anything left of them. This comes as there appears to have been little progress in talks between Iran and the U.S. Today, an Iranian foreign ministry spokesman said Tehran has responded to the latest U.S. proposal. Some evidence will be suppressed in Luigi Mangione's New York State trial in the alleged murder of United Healthcare CEO Brian Thompson. The judge in his state trial ruled this morning that the search of Mangione's belongings at a Pennsylvania McDonald's was an unreasonable search. Some of the items found in his backpack that must be suppressed include a loaded handgun magazine and a passport. Mangione's defense had argued they were unlawfully seized without a warrant. Mangione faces state and federal charges in his alleged assassination of Thompson. I'm Chris Caraccio, NBC News Radio.
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1: On Interstate 564, at mile marker 0.7, in the

South, motorists can expect delays due to a disabled tractor trailer. All east lanes are closed. All west lanes are closed. On Interstate 95, at mile marker 82, in the county of Henrico, a big rig accident is causing delays. The south right lane and right shoulder are closed. On Interstate 64, at mile marker 248.6, in the city of Newport News, near Lee Hall, motorists can expect potential delays due to an incident. The west left shoulder, left lane, and center lane are closed. On Interstate 664 south in the city of Newport News, at Monitor Merrimack Memorial Bridge Tunnel South, heavy traffic is causing a delay. Traffic is backed up about 1.5 miles. On Interstate 64 east in the city of Hampton, at Hampton Roads Bridge Tunnel East, heavy traffic is causing a delay. Traffic is backed up about 3 miles. On Interstate 64 west in the city of Norfolk, at Hampton Roads Bridge Tunnel West, heavy traffic is causing a delay. Traffic is backed up about 6.5 miles. 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My name is Remedy Fox. Star Radio Group Traffic.

urgent weather message. The National Weather Service in Cleveland has issued a severe thunderstorm warning for Northern Wood County in northwestern Ohio, Lucas County in northwestern Ohio, until 5:30 p.m. Eastern Daylight Time. At 4:08 p.m. Eastern Daylight Time, severe thunderstorms were located along a line extending from near Blissfield to Swanton to McClure, moving northeast at 40 miles per hour. Another line of severe thunderstorms were located from Hudson to Archbold to Defiance, moving east at 40 miles per hour. Hazard, 60 miles per hour wind gusts. Source, radar indicated. Impact, expect damage to trees and power lines. Locations impacted include Toledo, Bowling Green, Perrysburg, Oregon, Sylvania, Rossford, Waterville, Northwood, White House, Holland, Maumee, Ottawa Hills, Walbridge, Millbury, Haskins, Lucky, Grand Rapids, Tontogony, Berkey, and Harbor View. For your protection, move to an interior room on the lowest floor of a building. Repeating, a severe thunderstorm warning has been issued until 5:30 p.m. Eastern Daylight Time for the following counties in Ohio, Lucas, and Wood.

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Skies will be sunny for our Monday afternoon. Breezy, warm, and humid. High around 80. Southeast winds 15 to 25. 8:08 p.m. sunset this evening. Waxing crescent moon visible around sunset. Clear skies, breezy, low around 66. South winds 15 to 25. Lots of blue skies, breezy for Tuesday, the high around 84. Mostly sunny, breezy, warm, and humid for Wednesday, highs in the mid-80s. Our extended outlook, cloudy, windy with showers. Thursday and Friday with a high in the low to mid-60s. A few showers next weekend, highs in the mid to upper 60s Saturday and Sunday. For StarRadioGroup.com, I'm meteorologist James Coffington. This weather update, a service of, 94.3.

0: 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Skies be sunny for our Monday afternoon. Breezy, warm, and humid. High around 80. Southeast winds 15 to 25. 8:08 p.m. sunset this evening. Waxing crescent moon visible around sunset. Clear skies, breezy, low around 66. South winds 15 to 25. Lots of blue skies, breezy for Tuesday, the high around 84. Mostly sunny, breezy, warm, and humid for Wednesday, highs in the mid-80s. Our extended outlook, cloudy, windy with showers. Thursday and Friday with a high in the low to mid-60s. A few showers next weekend, highs in the mid to upper 60s Saturday and Sunday. For StarRadioGroup.com, I'm meteorologist James Covington. This weather update, a service of, 94.3.
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0: Ladies and gentlemen,
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0: NBC News Radio. I'm Chris Caraccio. President Trump says he's been asked by Middle Eastern leaders to hold off on a planned military attack against Iran that was set for tomorrow. In a post on Truth Social, he said the leaders of Qatar, Saudi Arabia, and the UAE told him serious negotiations are taking place and they believe a deal will be reached. Trump said the deal would be acceptable to the U.S. and all Middle Eastern nations because it would include no nuclear weapons for Iran. Police are responding to an active shooter incident near the Islamic Center of San Diego. Authorities started getting calls just before noon local time. Videos online show people running from the area and police taking cover behind cars. Drivers continue to see high prices at the gas pump ahead of the Memorial Day holiday weekend, Monica Nelson reports.
1: AAA says Monday's average for a gallon of regular gas went up to $4.52, up a penny from the weekend and 47 cents from a month ago. A record-breaking 45 million Americans are expected to travel at least 50 miles from home for the holiday. AAA says about 39.1 million Americans will be driving to their destinations.
0: A fast-moving Southern California brush fire is prompting mandatory evacuation orders. The Sandy Fire in Simi Valley is 0% contained and threatening entire neighborhoods as it grows well past 180 acres. It broke out today on a dry hillside in an area full of mountainous brush that surrounds homes valued in the millions. Tomorrow is a jam-packed primary day with elections in six states for the U.S. House, Senate, and governor races. Voters head to the polls in Alabama, Idaho, Kentucky, Oregon, Pennsylvania, and Georgia, where five GOP candidates will battle to face Georgia Democrat Senator John Ossoff, who Republicans think is vulnerable in the November midterms. In Kentucky's GOP primaries, Republican Congressman Thomas Massey, a vocal President Trump critic, faces Trump-backed Ed Gallarin. It's yet another contest that many believe will test Trump's grip on the GOP. And the NBA Western Conference Finals tip tonight in Oklahoma City. The defending champion Thunder hosts the Spurs in Game 1. I'm Chris Caraccio, NBC News Radio.
2: But we're going to begin this hour with breaking news.
0: A new poll says Americans are unhappy about the state of the economy. Mark Mayfield reports.
3: The CBS News and YouGov poll released Sunday shows that Americans find financial conditions uncertain and the economy to be struggling. The survey also found that Americans' approval of President Trump's handling of inflation has hit its lowest point. Respondents also said their income is not keeping up with inflation. Inflation reached its highest level since April 2023. I'm Mark Mayfield.
0: Coming up in the business week ahead, housing data will be in the focus. Pending home sale figures are due tomorrow, with the latest numbers on housing starts and building permits due on Thursday. Home improvement giants Home Depot and Lowe's will both report earnings this week. Memphis police say the National Civil Rights Museum had to be evacuated over the weekend after a bomb threat. The building was cleared out of an abundance of caution Saturday, while the bomb squad and canine units searched the area. Officials say no explosive devices or any armed suspects were found after a thorough search. The incident happened the same day the museum held a ribbon-cutting ceremony for its new legacy experience. The Austin, Texas Police Department says a third suspect in at least 10 random shootings across the city over the weekend has been caught. According to authorities, 10 shootings were reported late Saturday and Sunday with four people shot. Two suspects were already taken into custody. Austin Mayor Kirk Watson says there wasn't a specific motive identified. The so-called beer that made Milwaukee famous is being retired. Pabst Brewing is ending production of Schlitz after 177 years of existence. Schlitz was once America's largest brewer after being founded in 1849 and was bought by Pabst in 1999. The company gave permission to Wisconsin Brewing Company to brew an 80-barrel batch of Schlitz next Saturday using specifications from a 1948 recipe. Pre-orders for the final batch can be made that day and will be available next month. I'm Chris Caraccio, NBC News Radio.
4: On the mosque in Claremont just about an hour ago now. And
5: 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Turn the face up. I know they like that. 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
1: On Interstate 64, at mile marker 184.4, in the county of Henrico, a broken down vehicle is blocking traffic. The east right shoulder is closed. On Interstate 295, at mile marker 41, in the county of Henrico, a broken down vehicle is blocking traffic. The south right shoulder is closed. On Interstate 64, at mile marker 248.2, in the city of Newport News, near Lee Hall, a broken down vehicle is blocking traffic. The west exit 247, narrows. On Interstate 64, at mile marker 259.1, in the city of Newport News, near Harpersville Road, a broken down vehicle is blocking traffic. The east right shoulder is closed. On Interstate 64, at mile marker 282.2, in the city of Norfolk, near Northampton Boulevard, a broken down vehicle is blocking traffic. The east left shoulder is closed. On Interstate 64, at mile marker 284.4, in the city of Norfolk, near 264 Interchange, an accident is causing delays. The east right shoulder is closed. On Interstate 264, at mile marker 14.2, in the city of Virginia Beach, a broken down vehicle is blocking traffic. The east left shoulder is closed. On Route 615 in the county of Charlotte, in the vicinity of Butterwood Road, Route 66-4 north and south, motorists can expect delays due to a disabled tractor trailer. All east lanes are closed. All west lanes are closed. On Interstate 95, at mile marker 82, in the county of Henrico, a big rig accident is causing delays. The south right lane and right shoulder are closed.

down vehicle is blocking traffic. All south lanes are closed. On Interstate 64 East in the city of Hampton, at Hampton Roads Bridge Tunnel East, heavy traffic is causing a delay. Traffic is backed up about 3 miles. On Interstate 64 West in the city of Norfolk, at Hampton Roads Bridge Tunnel West, heavy traffic is causing a delay. Traffic is backed up about 6.25 miles. On Interstate 64 in the city of Chesapeake, at High Rise Bridge, a broken down vehicle is blocking traffic. The east right lane and right shoulder are closed. Traffic is backed up about 2 miles. 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

0: 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Skies will be sunny for our Monday afternoon. Breezy, warm, and humid. High around 80. Southeast winds 15 to 25. 8:08 p.m. sunset this evening. Waxing crescent moon visible around sunset. Clear skies, breezy, low around 66. South winds 15 to 25. Lots of blue skies, breezy for Tuesday, the high around 84. Mostly sunny, breezy, warm, and humid for Wednesday, highs in the mid-80s. Our extended outlook, cloudy, windy with showers. Thursday and Friday with a high in the low to mid-60s. A few showers next weekend, highs in the mid to upper 60s Saturday and Sunday. For StarRadioGroup.com, I'm meteorologist James Covington. This weather update, a service of, 94.3.
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1: On Interstate 95, at mile marker 63.7, in the county of Chesterfield, a broken-down vehicle is blocking traffic. The north right shoulder is closed. On Interstate 464, at mile marker 0.9, in the city of Chesapeake, near Military Highway, a broken-down vehicle is blocking traffic. The north exit 2, narrows. On Interstate 64, at mile marker 291.6, in the city of Chesapeake, near 464 interchange, a broken-down vehicle is blocking traffic. The east inside left shoulder is closed. On Interstate 64, at mile marker 284.4, in the city of Norfolk, near 264 interchange, an accident is causing delays. The east right shoulder is closed. On Interstate 264, at mile marker 14.2, in the city of Virginia Beach, near Wichduck Road, a broken-down vehicle is blocking traffic. The east left shoulder is closed. On Route 615 in the county of Charlotte, in the vicinity of Butterwood Road, Route 664 north and south, motorists can expect delays due to a disabled tractor trailer. All east lanes are closed. All west lanes are closed. On Route 639 in the county of Caroline, in the vicinity of Green Road, Route 712 north and south, an accident is causing delays. All west lanes are closed. On Virginia 142 in the county of Dinwiddie, in the vicinity of 7th Avenue, an unknown incident is causing a delay. The east-right lane and right shoulder are closed. On Interstate 664 north in the city of Suffolk, at Monitor Merrimack Memorial Bridge Tunnel North, heavy traffic is causing a delay. Traffic is backed up about 2.5 miles. On Interstate 664 south in the city of Newport News, at Monitor Merrimack Memorial Bridge Tunnel South, heavy traffic is causing a delay. Traffic is backed up about 1.5 miles. On Interstate 64 in the city of Hampton, at Hampton Roads Bridge Tunnel East, motorists can expect potential delays due to a bridge/tunnel stoppage. All east lanes are closed. On Interstate 64 east in the city of Hampton, at Hampton Roads Bridge Tunnel East, heavy traffic is causing a delay. Traffic is backed up about 3 miles. On Interstate 64 west in the city of Norfolk, at Hampton Roads Bridge Tunnel West, heavy traffic is causing a delay. Traffic is backed up about 6.25 miles. 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

0: 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Skies will be sunny for Monday afternoon. Breezy, warm, and humid. High around 80. Southeast winds 15 to 25. 8:08 p.m. sunset this evening. Waxing crescent moon visible around sunset. Clear skies, breezy, low around 66. South winds 15 to 25. Lots of blue skies, breezy for Tuesday, the high around 84. Mostly sunny, breezy, warm, and humid for Wednesday, highs in the mid-80s. Our extended outlook, cloudy, windy with showers. Thursday and Friday with a high in the low to mid-60s. A few showers next weekend, highs in the mid to upper 60s Saturday and Sunday. For StarRadioGroup.com, I'm meteorologist James Covington. This weather update, a service of, 94.3.
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5: NBC News Radio. I'm Chris Caraggio. Reports say multiple people are dead after a shooting at the Islamic Center of San Diego. Two suspects are reportedly dead as well, with San Diego police saying the threat has been neutralized, but they're not releasing any more details at this time. The New York Times says the chairman of the mosque reports a security guard has been killed. Authorities started getting calls just before noon local time. What appear to be young, school-aged children could be seen being rushed away from the scene under the cover of police officers who had their weapons drawn. There is a pre-K through third grade Islamic school at this location. President Trump says he's been asked by the leaders of some Middle Eastern countries to hold off on a planned military attack against Iran that was set for tomorrow. In a post on Truth Social, Trump said the leaders of Qatar, Saudi Arabia, and the UAE told him serious negotiations are taking place and they believe a deal will be reached. Trump said the deal would be acceptable to the U.S. and all Middle Eastern nations because it includes no nuclear weapons for Iran. I'm Chris Caraggio, NBC News Radio.
6: 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These winds were so...

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1: On US 1 in the county of Brunswick, in the vicinity of Tanner Town Road, Route 65-7 north and south, an accident is causing delays. The south right shoulder is closed. On Interstate 64, at mile marker 180, in the county of Henrico, a broken down vehicle is blocking traffic. The west right shoulder is closed. On Interstate 95, at mile marker 94, in the county of Hanover, an accident is causing delays. The south right shoulder is closed. On Interstate 64, at mile marker 194.5, in the county of Henrico, a broken down vehicle is blocking traffic. The west right shoulder is closed. On Interstate 664 north, at mile marker 11.6, in the city of Suffolk, a broken down vehicle is blocking traffic. On Interstate 64, at mile marker 291.6, in the city of Chesapeake, near 464 interchange, a broken down vehicle is blocking traffic. The east inside left shoulder is closed. On Interstate 264, at mile marker 12.9, in the city of Norfolk, near 64 interchange, a broken down vehicle is blocking traffic. The west inside exit 14C, narrows. On Interstate 264, at mile marker 14.2, in the city of Virginia Beach, near Witch Duck Road, a broken down vehicle is blocking traffic. The east left shoulder is closed. On Route 615 in the county of Charlotte, in the vicinity of Butterwood Road, Route 66-4 north and south, motorists can expect delays due to a disabled tractor trailer. All east lanes are closed. All west lanes are closed. On Route 639 in the county of Caroline, in the vicinity of Green Road, Route 71-2 north and south, an accident is causing delays. All west lanes are closed. On Virginia 142 in the county of Dinwiddie, in the vicinity of 7th Avenue, an unknown incident is causing a delay. The east right lane and right shoulder are closed. On Interstate 64, at mile marker 250.6, in the city of Newport News, near Fort Eustis Boulevard, an accident is causing delays. The west right lane, right shoulder, and exit 250I, are closed. On Interstate 664 north in the city of Suffolk, at Monitor Merrimack Memorial Bridge Tunnel North, heavy traffic is causing a delay. Traffic is backed up about 3¾ miles. On Interstate 64 east in the city of Hampton, at Hampton Roads Bridge Tunnel East, heavy traffic is causing a delay. Traffic is backed up about 1½ miles. On Interstate 64 west in the city of Norfolk, at Hampton Roads Bridge Tunnel West, heavy traffic is causing a delay. Traffic is backed up about 5 miles. On Interstate 64, at mile marker 283.4, in the city of Norfolk, near Virginia Beach Boulevard overpass, an accident is causing delays. The east right lane and right shoulder are closed. 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
1: 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Now the StarRadioGroup.com weather forecast, powered by Pittman Auto Group. 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Waxing crescent moon visible around sunset. Clear skies, breezy, humid, low around 68. Southwest winds 10 to 20 miles per hour. 5:54 a.m. sunrise. For every Tuesday, plenty of blue skies, breezy, high around 82. South winds 15 to 25. Tuesday night, clear, breezy, low around 66. Lots of sunshine, breezy for Wednesday, highs in the mid-80s. Our extended outlook, sunny early, then cloudy, breezy with thunderstorms Thursday, highs in the mid-60s. Cloudy, windy with showers Friday, highs in the mid-60s. A few showers next weekend, highs in the lower 70s. For StarRadioGroup.com, I'm meteorologist James Cuppington. This weather update, a service of, 94.3.
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1: On US 1 in the county of Brunswick, in the vicinity of Tannertown Road, Route 65-7 north and south, an accident is causing delays. The south right shoulder is closed. On Route 633 in the county of Amelia, in the vicinity of Dykeland Road, Route 63-2 north and south, an accident is causing delays. The east right shoulder is closed. On Interstate 64, at mile marker 176.6, in the county of Henrico, a broken down vehicle is blocking traffic. The east right shoulder is closed. On Interstate 64, at mile marker 180, in the county of Henrico, a broken down vehicle is blocking traffic. The west right shoulder is closed. On Interstate 64, at mile marker 247, in the city of Newport News, near Lee Hall, a broken down vehicle is blocking traffic. The west right shoulder is closed. On Route 155 north in the county of York, in the vicinity of Dead End, motorists can expect delays due to a sinkhole. Lane closures exist. On Interstate 64, at mile marker 295.5, in the city of Chesapeake, near Shell Road, a broken down vehicle is blocking traffic. The east right shoulder is closed. On Interstate 64, at mile marker 291.6, in the city of Chesapeake, near 464 interchange, a broken down vehicle is blocking traffic. The east inside left shoulder is closed. On Interstate 64, at mile marker 283.4, in the city of Norfolk, near Virginia Beach Boulevard overpass, an accident is causing delays. The east right shoulder is closed. On Route 615 in the county of Charlotte, in the vicinity of Butterwood Road, Route 66-4 north and south, motorists can expect delays due to a disabled tractor trailer. All east lanes are closed. All west lanes are closed. On Virginia 142 in the county of Dinwiddie, in the vicinity of 7th Avenue, an unknown incident is causing a delay. All east lanes are closed. All west lanes are closed. On Interstate 95, at mile marker 76.9, in the city of Richmond, motorists can expect delays due to a multi-vehicle crash. The south right lane and right shoulder are closed. On US 60 in the county of New Kent, in the vicinity of Carter Road, Pocahontas Trail, Pocahontas Trail E, Route 12 north and south, an unknown incident is causing a delay. All east lanes are closed. All west lanes are closed. On Interstate 664 north in the city of Suffolk, at Monitor Merrimack Memorial Bridge Tunnel North, heavy traffic is causing a delay. Traffic is backed up about 1.25 miles. On Interstate 64 west in the city of Norfolk, at Hampton Roads Bridge Tunnel West, heavy traffic is causing a delay. Traffic is backed up about 2.5 miles. 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

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Waxing crescent moon visible around sunset. Clear skies, breezy, humid, low around 68. Southwest winds 10 to 20 miles per hour. 5:54 a.m. sunrise for every Tuesday. Plenty of blue skies, breezy, high around 82. South winds 15 to 25. Tuesday night, clear, breezy, low around 66. Lots of sunshine, breezy for Wednesday, highs in the mid-80s. Our extended outlook, sunny early, then cloudy, breezy with thunderstorms Thursday, highs in the mid-60s. Cloudy, windy with showers Friday, highs in the mid-60s. A few showers next weekend, highs in the lower 70s. For StarRadioGroup.com, I'm meteorologist James Covington. This weather update, a service of, 94.3.

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0: NBC News Radio, I'm Jim Roop. Police say two suspects are dead. All of the kids are safe in an active shooting situation at the Islamic Center of San Diego. San Diego Police Chief Scott Wall confirms three adult victims at the mosque are also dead. The two suspects, believed to be ages 17 and 19, appear to have died from self-inflicted gunshot wounds. Wall says the investigation into a motive is underway.
1: Obviously, these things don't typically just happen on a whim. And the information that we knew preceding it is what we're actively looking into, and once we get that information verified and assembled, we will provide it.
0: Wall calls the incident a community's worst nightmare. President Trump says a planned military attack against Iran that was set for tomorrow has been held off. In a post on Truth Social, Trump says the leaders of Qatar, Saudi Arabia, and the UAE telling him serious negotiations are taking place and they believe a deal will be reached. Trump says the deal would be acceptable to the U.S. and all Middle Eastern nations because it includes no nuclear weapons for Iran. A fast-moving Southern California brush fire is prompting mandatory evacuation orders. Ventura County Fire PIO Andrew Dowd says the so-called Sandy Fire in Simi Valley has reached several hundred acres and operations are ongoing to fight the blaze.
2: We have at least 200 firefighters actively engaged in this firefight, both from the air and from the ground. So we have fixed-wing aircraft making retardant drops on the fire's edge and ahead of the fire to help slow the spread.
0: It broke out earlier today on a dry hillside in an area full of mountainous brush that surrounds homes valued in the millions. The conditions of the crew members on a pair of jets that crashed during an air show in Idaho have been updated. One crew member receiving non-life-threatening injuries. The other three crew members were unhurt and medically cleared. Jim Roop, NBC News Radio.
3: Thank you. We appreciate it.
0: The ship at the center of a deadly hantavirus outbreak is back at its home port in the Netherlands.
4: The MV Honduras had been carrying around 150 passengers and crew from 23 countries when a cluster of severe respiratory illnesses among passengers was first reported to the World Health Organization at the start of May.
0: Ross Cullen reporting three people on board the luxury cruise vessel died from the disease while at sea. Evacuation flights were arranged for the rest of the passengers, most of the crew members, all of whom underwent medical screening, and many who were placed in quarantine earlier this month. The remaining crew members and medical staff who arrived at the Dutch port of Rotterdam today will be also quarantined. New Jersey Senator Cory Booker and New York Congresswoman Alexandria Ocasio-Cortez protesting for voting rights. The Democrat lawmakers in Alabama over the weekend, along with thousands at the so-called All Roads Lead to the South rally, marching in opposition of GOP efforts to eliminate Democrat-majority black districts across the South. Ocasio-Cortez.
5: There was no democracy in America until every human being born here was guaranteed and protected the right to vote.
0: Booker accusing the U.S. Supreme Court of attacking black people's rights in its ruling in favor of Republicans in redistricting battles. Tech commerce giant Amazon being sued again.
6: A new class action lawsuit says Amazon charged customers extra money because of tariffs, then never gave that money back when those tariffs were ruled illegal. The lawsuit claims shoppers paid higher prices on everyday items and Amazon kept the extra cash instead of refunding it. Customers are now asking the court to make Amazon pay them back, plus interest. Amazon has not responded yet. I'm Monica Nelson.
0: Gen Z shoppers are energizing a mall revival. Data from Nielsen IQ shows Gen Z in-person retail spending is expected to pass $12 trillion globally by 2030. 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

0: 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Skies will be sunny for our Monday afternoon. Breezy, warm, and humid. High around 80. Southeast winds 15 to 25. 8:08 p.m. sunset this evening. Waxing crescent moon visible around sunset. Clear skies, breezy, low around 66. South winds 15 to 25. Lots of blue skies, breezy for Tuesday, high around 84. Mostly sunny, breezy, warm, and humid for Wednesday, highs in the mid-80s. Our extended outlook, cloudy, windy with showers. Thursday and Friday with a high in the low to mid-60s. A few showers next weekend, highs in the mid to upper 60s Saturday and Sunday. For StarRadioGroup.com, I'm meteorologist James Cuffington. This weather update, a service of, 94.3.
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1: On Route 633 in the County of Amelia, in the vicinity of Dykeland Road, Route 63 to north and south, an accident is causing delays. The east right shoulder is closed. On Interstate 95, at mile marker 96, in the County of Hanover, a broken down vehicle is blocking traffic. The north right shoulder is closed. On Interstate 95, at mile marker 76.9, in the city of Richmond, motorists can expect delays due to a multi-vehicle crash. The south right shoulder is closed. On Interstate 95, at mile marker 42.5, in the county of Prince George, a broken down vehicle is blocking traffic. The south right shoulder is closed. On Route 155 north in the county of York, in the vicinity of Dead End, motorists can expect delays due to a sinkhole. Lane closures exist. On Interstate 664, at mile marker 4.6, in the city of Newport News, near 35TH and Jefferson, a broken down vehicle is blocking traffic. The north right shoulder is closed. On Interstate 64, at mile marker 267.3, in the city of Hampton, near Settlers Landing Road, a broken down vehicle is blocking traffic. The east right shoulder is closed. On Interstate 64, at mile marker 291.8, in the city of Chesapeake, near 464 Interchange, a broken down vehicle is blocking traffic. The east exit 291I is closed. On Route 615 in the county of Charlotte, in the vicinity of Butterwood Road, Route 66-4 north and south, motorists can expect delays due to a disabled tractor trailer. All east lanes are closed. All west lanes are closed. 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

0: 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Waxing crescent moon visible around sunset. Clear skies, breezy, humid, low around 68. Southwest winds 10 to 20 miles per hour. 5:54 a.m. sunrise for every Tuesday. Plenty of blue skies, breezy, high around 82. South winds 15 to 25. Tuesday night, clear, breezy, low around 66. Lots of sunshine, breezy for Wednesday, highs in the mid-80s. Our extended outlook, sunny early, then cloudy, breezy with thunderstorms Thursday, highs in the mid-60s. Cloudy, windy with showers Friday, highs in the mid-60s. A few showers next weekend, highs in the lower 70s. For StarRadioGroup.com, I'm meteorologist James Covington. This weather update, a service of, 94.3.
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1: On Interstate 64, at mile marker 192.7, in the city of Richmond, a broken-down vehicle is blocking traffic. The west right shoulder is closed. On Route 155 north in the county of York, in the vicinity of Dead End, motorists can expect delays due to a sinkhole. Lane closures exist. On Interstate 664, at mile marker 10.9, in the city of Suffolk, a broken-down vehicle is blocking traffic. The south right shoulder is closed. On Interstate 64, at mile marker 296.7, in the city of Chesapeake, near Deep Creek, a broken-down vehicle is blocking traffic. The east right shoulder is closed. On Interstate 64, at mile marker 295.2, in the city of Chesapeake, near Shell Road, a broken-down vehicle is blocking traffic. The east right shoulder is closed. On Interstate 64, at mile marker 291.8, in the city of Chesapeake, near 464 Interchange, a broken-down vehicle is blocking traffic. The east exit 291I narrows. On Interstate 264, at mile marker 12.9, in the city of Virginia Beach, near 64 Interchange, a broken-down vehicle is blocking traffic. The east outside right shoulder is closed. On Route 615 in the county of Charlotte, in the vicinity of Butterwood Road, Route 66-4 north and south, motorists can expect delays due to a disabled tractor trailer. All east lanes are closed. All west lanes are closed. On Virginia 3 in the county of Westmoreland, in the vicinity of Kenwood Road, Route 65-9 east and west, motorists can expect delays due to a disabled tractor trailer. The east right lane and right shoulder are closed. On Interstate 664 in the city of Newport News, at Monitor Merrimack Memorial Bridge Tunnel South, a broken-down vehicle is blocking traffic. The south right lane and right shoulder are closed. 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

0: 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Waxing crescent moon visible around sunset. Clear skies, breezy, humid, low around 68. Southwest winds 10 to 20 miles per hour. 5:54 a.m. sunrise for every Tuesday. Plenty of blue skies, breezy, high around 82. South winds 15 to 25. Tuesday night, clear, breezy, low around 66. Lots of sunshine, breezy for Wednesday, highs in the mid-80s. Our extended outlook, sunny early, then cloudy, breezy with thunderstorms Thursday, highs in the mid-60s. Cloudy, windy with showers Friday, highs in the mid-60s. A few showers next weekend, highs in the lower 70s. For StarRadioGroup.com, I'm meteorologist James Cuppington. This weather update, a service of, 94.3.
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4: NBC News Radio, I'm Jim Roop. Three adults at the San Diego Islamic Center are dead following an active shooting at the center today. San Diego Police Chief Scott Wall says all of the children from pre-K through third grade were unhurt.
5: And I tell you what got me. Watching the kids come running out. Just thankful.